0: is fully committed to AUKUS. It comes as the Prime Minister is under pressure to rethink the $386 billion submarine deal from rebel Labor figures and unions. Penny Wong has told the ABC, we need consistency.
1: We've had over a decade of governments changing course on submarines. We have a clear project ahead of us, and that is to deliver a submarine capability for this country into this century.
0: A new poll suggests the PM is facing growing discontent, with 60% of voters unhappy with Anthony Albanese's leadership, while the Sky News YouGov survey puts One Nation's primary vote 3% clear of Labor's and 9 points clear of the coalition's. Queensland's ban on under-16s riding e-bikes and scooters has been watered down. Instead of an outright ban on them for children, teens between 12 and 17 can ride them with parental supervision. And we're being warned electricity bills could climb as the country attracts more data centres. A new Climate Council report says the number of centres could triple in the next 4 years, pushing power prices up by as much as 26% in New South Wales and 23% in Victoria. CEO Amanda McKenzie says data centres need to be delivering additional renewable energy needed to match the rapid growth.
2: What we're expecting is to see energy demand from data centres explode in the next few years. By 2030, it could be about 6% of our energy grid on the east coast of Australia. So that's about all homes in Victoria.
0: In sport, the Melbourne Renegades and Stars will be combined into one BBL team, with Victoria reportedly committed to selling its second licence. Australian Test captain Pat Cummins has told the ABC he doesn't see a problem with private ownership.
3: I've played in franchises around the world, and private investment's done amazing for different leagues. It really grows and brings on new fans and things like that.
0: And Australia's Gout Gout is the fastest under 20 over 200 metres. Despite criticism from the US, World Athletics has ratified Gout's record-breaking 19.67 run from April. That's the latest news and sport.
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6: Sunshine Coast weather with Noosa Toyota, committed to our community. Atop a 24, blue skies, sunshine. What a stunning day. Like this for the remainder of the week and even into the weekend this stage. Overnight lows of about 13. Loving those chilly nights. And drive home this afternoon with Nugget and Al. 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
0: All thanks to the Endeavour Lottery's prize home, which you'll find at 11 Kennedy Parade, Golden Beach, a $2.8 million dream home can be yours for just $10 a ticket. Supporting the Endeavour Foundation, check out the home. 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I've got one to go right now. If you'd love that, 1300 468 911. Let's play the latest for Amy Shark, Our Last Fight, on air now at 91.1 Hot FM. I am

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0: Want to go Gold Class? 1300 468 911. Thanks to the wonderful team at the Endeavour Lottery's prize home, Kennedy Parade at Golden Beach. Grab your tickets, $10 and a $2.8 million dream home. It could be yours. We're going to be there on Saturday, and it's the final couple of weeks to get yourself a chance to win this beautiful home, mortgage-free, fully furnished, and thanks to the Endeavour Lotteries. We want to send you Gold Class to Event Cinemas. We've got a double ticket to go right now. Let's go to Brightwater with Ali, my friend, working today. What do you do?
3: I am working at the University of Queensland.
0: Oh, okay. Love that. Do you teach or do you just work behind the scenes?
3: Yeah, I do lecture and a little bit of like a research project at the same time.
0: That sounds cool. Well, mate, in the meantime, let's get you some downtime from that job and get you to Gold Class, all thanks to the Endeavour Lottery's prize home.
3: Awesome.
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0: 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Mikey in the biggest hits and the best throwbacks all day. Wild, you won't wake the fun up tomorrow morning with Sam and Ash. And if you missed it this morning, this happened.
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2: 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It feels like they've gone a little lazy this morning. Boys, where are you?
3: Monkey, we're currently vibrating. And not just we're excited about this competition, which we are, but we're actually vibrating because of an external source. Albie, we're here at 40 Winks on the Nicklin Way. Hamish entered, 20K Workspace Invaders. He's in the draw, plus he had Hot FM when he on the speakers here at the shop when we arrived. Bonus entry. He's put us on the tempo of 0T bet. Oh, it's dark.
4: Could you talk a little bit softer because you're interrupting my sleep?
3: Seriously, I was so pleased when the first place we came to for this competition was a furniture and bedding shop. Seriously, Mikey, I'm going to have to install some sort of small two-stroke engine under my current bed so I can never go back to a non-vibrating bed ever again.
2: Wow. Oh,
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3: 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Well,
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3: I think you're right. I should probably put my bathrobe back on.
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6: A crash on Roderick Street in Moffat Beach, and also got a crash for Kawanaway Link Road just on the approach to the roundabout at Clowndra Road through Little Mountain. Bruce Highway travelling well between Nambour and Caboolture. Steve Irwin Way hitting the brakes through Beerwa. Not too bad through Landsborough and Glenview. Burnett Street and Main Street busy through Budrum. Slowing up from Original Road through Kunda Park in spots. Bowel cancer is Australia's deadliest cancer for people aged 25 to 54. 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Another update in an hour. 91.1 Hot FM. We'll be right back.

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3: 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Our car park for members and visitors is also fully operational, but there may occasionally be some traffic control in place, helping to keep things in order. Keep up to date with our news by following us on Facebook or Instagram. 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
7: Hi, I'm Phoebe Humphrey. Canberra is rejecting suggestions the minimum wage hike will put upward pressure on inflation. AMP economist Shane Oliver's warning it could trigger another two rate hikes, but Health Minister Mark Butler has told Nine the recipients of it haven't had much to spend.
8: This group of workers are facing the toughest impact of the inflation that's flowing from the war in Iran. They don't have much discretion in their household budget to pull back on. Almost all of their household budget goes on essentials.
7: Anthony Albanese is under pressure over AUKUS, with rebel Labor figures and unions calling for a rethink of the submarine deal. Former Cabinet Minister Ed Husic used a caucus meeting this week to push back on the arrangement. The US Secretary of State says talks with Iran continue to make progress, stating Tehran is, for the first time in memory, willing to compromise on its nuclear weapons program. Marco Rubio has also defended America's blockade of the Strait of Hormuz.
9: If no one's ships are going to get out, then Iran's ships aren't going to get out either. We can't live in a world in which they get to close the straits and tell everybody, pay us a toll or we'll blow you up, but their ships get to go out unfettered.
7: And Qantas's new long-haul Project Sunrise aircraft has just completed its first test flight. The Airbus A350 flew for nearly 4 hours over France, testing key systems, including a specialised fuel tank designed for flights of up to 22 hours. The successful flight begins a two-month testing program ahead of launching non-stop routes from Australia's east coast to London and New York. The carrier is set to announce its first Sunrise flights later this month. In sport, a shake-up in the Big Bash with the Melbourne Stars and Renegades set to merge as privatisation of the comp ramps up. Aussie Test captain Pat Cummins on the ABC says it'll be interesting to see how it unfolds.
10: There was something floated that they might go back to Victorian Bush Rangers name or something like that, which is a nice touch. I grew up watching the Bush Rangers, so we'll see how it plays out.
7: It's believed the Giants have tabled a 7-year deal to lock down Tom Green, and in NRL, the Kieran Foran era has officially begun at the Sea Eagles after signing a 3-year deal. That's the latest news and sport.
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11: Sunshine Coast weather with Noosa Toyota, committed to our community. Blue skies and sunshine, tops of 24. The outlook, though, beautiful. Amazing weekend ahead as well. About 23 by Sunday. Overnight lows, getting to those single digits. But tonight, getting down to 13.
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This is 91.1 Hot FM, the home of the biggest hits and the best throwbacks. Seen some breaking news. Very sad. Beauty and the Beast and a whole new world singer, Peebo Bryson, has passed away at the age of 75. Of course, with the hit maker, A Whole New World from Aladdin, passing away, yesterday in America, 75. Oh, what a iconic song. We send our thoughts to his family, but read more about that, 911hotfm.com.au. Michael Jackson, let's roll back to 88 now with the biggest hits and the best throwbacks here at Hot.

91.1 Hot FM, we're the home of the biggest hits and the best throwbacks. Nuggenell's Would You Rather Wednesday, back this afternoon from 3, inspired by a poor lady that Nug saw walking to glass doors at Woolies the other day. Oh, sorry, I shouldn't laugh. What would you rather? Would you rather walk into doors at supermarket, you know, when it's busy, and be embarrassed, or would you rather trip over? Look, I'm going to be honest. I'd rather trip over. What would you do? Jump on the socials now. 911 Hot FM. Or with the boys this afternoon, Would You Rather Wednesday. Would you rather trip over or walk into glass doors? Wow. Nugget and Al driving you home from Savo from 3. Stay.

0: Family Nugget and Al here. It's Wednesday, so it's Would You Rather Wednesday. Two options that are probably in the category of embarrassing. You've just got to choose which one you'd rather go for.
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0: 91.1 Hot FM with the home of the biggest hits of the best throwbacks. Tomorrow morning, Sam and Ash return. Post it to see Post Malone. 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Playing this October at the Sunshine Coast Stadium with the legend that is Post Malone. It is going to be so cool to have him right here on the Sunshine Coast performing live. 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
5: Sunshine Motorway is looking good eastbound from Kiwanis Way through to Karawatha Drive in Mountain Creek. Lounge Road, there's still a little bit of a build around Kiwanis Way Link Road with that earlier crash still affecting things, and also seeing a bit of a build for Nicollin Way through Curramundi and not too bad through Watulla and Warana. Brisbane Road a little busy in spots through Mooloolaba now. 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
13: Hey there, I'm Jackie Lim. Penny Wong says AUKUS is necessary for Australia's security. It comes as former Cabinet Minister Ed Husic used a caucus meeting this week to push back on the $386 billion arrangement. But the Foreign Minister has told the ABC we need to close our submarine capability gap.
14: AUKUS is an extremely important project for the country. We need submarine capability. We have an ageing submarine fleet. We know we have a capability gap that was bequeathed to us by the previous governments.
13: The Treasurer isn't worried about first home buyers potentially falling into negative equity. Experts are concerned a drop in property prices will leave those that bought under the 5% deposit scheme owing the bank more than their property is worth. Jim Chalmers saying housing is a long-term investment and people don't tend to sell after just a year or two. A crisis is on the cards for our emergency departments. New research showing 2 in 5 ED doctors plan to quit in the next 10 years. The Australasian College of Emergency Medicine report citing severe burnout and overcrowding as the causes. There's been a decline in the number of single-gender private schools across the country. A new study finding the number of all-boys schools has fallen by 22 since 2010, while all-girls school numbers dropped by 5. Over the same period, co-ed school numbers increased by 12%. And Gold Coast's newest little fugitive remains at large after managing to escape from a popular wildlife park. Mary, the Tasmanian devil, vanished yesterday. In sport, Ukraine's Marta Kostyuk will face Russian teenager Mira Andreeva in the French Open semi-finals after an emotional win in Paris. Kostyuk beat fellow Ukrainian Elena Svitolina in 3 sets to reach her first Grand Slam semi before breaking down in tears following deadly strikes in Ukraine.
15: We had a very difficult night again in Ukraine, especially in Kyiv. I want to give this match to Ukrainian people and to their resilience. Thank you. Slava Ukraini!
13: On 9 there. That's the latest in news and sport.
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0: Sunshine Coast weather for Noosa Toyota, committed to our community. A top of 24, blue skies and sunshine. Little windy, it's going to be like it tomorrow. And for Friday, Thursday, the whole lot, even the weekend, looking amazing, loving that. Overnight lows of 13.
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0: Afternoon, it is Mikey and let's do the Throwback Lunch for the next 20 minutes or so. We dive back to some of the classics we haven't heard for a hot minute. And of course, some sad news if you're just hearing this for the first time. And speaking of a throwback from Beauty and the Beast, a whole new world singer, Peebo Bryson, has unfortunately passed away at the age of 75.
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2: The office is 12 degrees. 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

0: 91.1 Hot FM. While the Oil ever playing the biggest hits and the best throwbacks, it's Mikey in. Tomorrow morning, waking the fun up with Sam and Ash back from 5. And I joined Sam and Ash this morning because I had to bring up something with Ash. Now, if you're new to 91.1 Hot FM, firstly, welcome. Secondly, you might be aware, you may not, but Ash does a lot of ground announcing for things like the Brisbane Broncos, State of Origin, Magic Rounds, some of the Olympic stuff like swimming. Well, you know you've made it when you hit Channel 10's The Cheap Seats. And while I was watching it last night, I thought, hang on a minute, that voice is familiar. Take a listen to this. Ash, it seems that you've made The Cheap Seats last night.
1: What do you mean?
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2: And all eyes were on the champions as they lifted the shield.
3: 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They're lifting the shield.
2: 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That's an amazing prize.
3: Toddler of origin. 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
3: 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The final match started, of course, with the national anthem.
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3: Where's the piano?
0: Yes, Ash, where is the piano? Now, here's my thoughts on this. Firstly, where was the piano, Ash? Secondly, did you stuff up a word, piano entertainer? Wasn't it meant to be like a pianist? Is that how you say it? Anyway, you know what I'm talking about. Wake the fun up tomorrow morning with Sam and Ash. Back from 5 on 91.1 Hot FM. 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
0: Plus, you also need to raise $5,000 in bail money to get you out of a lockup situation. 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

0: 91.1 Hot FM. It's the biggest hits and the best throwbacks. Afternoon, it is Mikey, and how would you like to go to the movies to check out Supergirl?
1: Hey, I was just touching base to see when you think you might be coming back. You know, I'm just worried that you're not going to find your stride here if you keep going off-world all the time, Kara. I'm worried you're not going to find your people.
2: Yeah, well, that's the thing, Clark. 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
0: I've got tickets to go after one. 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If you'd like to go, stick around. We'll give you that chance with a double pass on 91.1 Hot FM. 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
5: Afternoon, northerly's blowing at about 10 to 12 knots, low tide in the next hour and a half, and there is just over half a metre plus of weak northeasterly wind swell. 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
6: Enjoy the drive, got the weather for it, and there's no accidents or breakdowns to report on the Sunny Coast Road, so a good run through Mountain Creek and Sippy Downs on the Sunshine Motorway. Bit of congestion for Nicklin Way through Warana and around Point Cartwright Drive, slowing up from Racecourse Road coming in on Caloundra Road to Kawana Way Link Road roundabout. Nice run on the Bruce. 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
15: Your news now.
16: Hey there, I'm Jackie Lim. Australia's economy is slowing, with new figures showing only a small rise of 0.3% in the March quarter. That's down sharply from the previous quarter. Annual growth held at 2.5%, but economists say recent interest rate hikes are starting to bite. The Reserve Bank expects growth to slow even further in the months ahead. The leader of the Solomon Islands is in Canberra today, Matthew Wale, making his first overseas trip since taking office last month. Foreign Minister Penny Wong on Nine says a good relationship across the Pacific keeps Aussies safe.
17: We want to build trust and goodwill, and we want to respond to the priorities Prime Minister Wale has for his country.
16: Qantas' new long-haul Project Sunrise aircraft has just completed its first test flight. The Airbus A350 flew for nearly 4 hours over France, marking the start of a two-month testing program ahead of launching non-stop routes from Australia to London and New York. The carrier is set to announce its first Sunrise flights later this month. A surge in data centres across Australia could cause power prices to skyrocket, according to experts. The Climate Council says the number of facilities is tipped to triple within the decade and could drive electricity bills up by around 25%. And Aussie businesses are reportedly hiring private investigators to monitor staff working from home. We're told some companies have ordered spot checks, even door knocks on remote employees. Close to 7 million Australians are still working from home post-pandemic. In sport, Essendon have joined West Coast, North Melbourne and the Giants in seeking an AFL assistance package. The club's expected to lodge a formal submission for extra draft picks later this year. Changing codes and the Broncos have wielded the axe after their shock loss to the Dragons over the weekend. Ezra Mam has been dropped to the bench for Saturday's clash with the Titans. And a shake-up in the BBL with the Melbourne Stars and Renegades set to merge as privatisation of the comp ramps up. That's the latest in news and sport.
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0: Sunshine Coast weather with Noosa Toyota, committed to our community, atop a 24, blue skies and sunshine. Fine tomorrow, looking amazing for Friday. The outlook for the weekend, great too, tops of 23, overnight lows of 13. And tomorrow morning, wake the fun up with Sam and Ash, back from 5 on 91.1 Hot FM.
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0: 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It's Mikey in this afternoon. Miley Cyrus, her brand new track. It's called A Younger You. It's a whole new vibe for Miley.
1: 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It'd probably be easier if there was some math equation I can do, but it's really the experience of my life.
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0: It's only at the movies. June 25, Supergirl, the DC Universe, comes a fearless and flawed champion who's on an epic mission. If you'd like to go along and check out this amazing movie, I've got double tickets to go right now.
3: Hey, I was just touching base to see when you think you might be coming back. 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

0: G'day, Hot Family, Nugget and Al here. It's Wednesday, so it's Would You Rather Wednesday. Two options that are probably in the category of embarrassing. You just got to choose which one you'd rather go for.
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0: Getting you to the movies to check out Supergirl, the brand new DC movie. It's coming out very soon, June 25. We got double tickets to go. 1-300-468-911 of Coolum Beach. It is Jono. Mate, what's going on for the Wednesday?
3: I just went to the Monday market and just cruising today.
0: Nice. Not working. I mean, you got the luxury day. I mean, beautiful blue skies and sunshine, and you got the day off. Love that.
3: The joys of working for yourself, mate.
0: We're going to get you a double ticket to go and see the new Supergirl. It's out of the movies June 25. That double ticket is yours, mate.
3: Wow, it looks so good, eh? I can't wait to see it.
0: Yeah, it does look really good. Check out the trailer and your chance to win tickets. 911hotfm.com.au. I've got more doubles to go tomorrow.
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6: Good afternoon. Reports of a crash along Budrum Avenue. Alex Headland not really causing any delays, though just a little slow coming in through Mountain Creek on the Sunshine Motorway. But it's all good around Mount Coolum both ways. Nice run on David Lowe Way, the Savi, and still looking good on Caloundra Road coming off the Bruce towards Kawana Way Link Road roundabout. 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It's Paul with another update in an hour on 91.1 Hot FM.
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16: Hi, I'm Harrison Preve. Australia and the Solomon Islands have agreed to negotiate a new treaty. The move signals a shift in the Pacific relations after the Solomon Islands signed a sweeping security pact with China in 2022. Newly elected Prime Minister Matthew Wale vowing to review the controversial deal while committing to a reset of ties with Australia. Labor's denying claims of a revolt among its MPs on the AUKUS agreement. The US will now only supply us with 3 used submarines until we have the capacity to make our own. Some backbenchers and unions arguing the change warrants a re-examination of the deal. Australia's economy grew at an annual rate of 2.5% in the March quarter, but momentum has slowed. New figures showing growth of just 0.3% in the first 3 months of 2026, falling short of economists' expectations. Reduced household spending and severe weather leading to the decline. Former Carlton president Luke Sayers has failed in a bid to keep a defamation battle with his ex-wife out of the public eye. The case revolves around an explicit image sent from his social media account last year, leading to his resignation from the AFL club. An application to transfer the case to be heard privately in the family court has been rejected. And the United Nations has put the world on notice, warning an El Nino weather pattern is forming and it could be the worst in decades.
17: El Nino conditions will pour fuel on the fire of a warming world. Impacts will hit even harder, travel even further, and cross borders with devastating speed.
16: UN Secretary General Antonio Guterres there. West Coast has locked in star defender Ruben Ginby for a further 3 years. The 21-year-old already contracted at the Eagles for next season. The new deal keeping him at the AFL club till the end of 2030. And in the NRL, Kieran Foran has made history as the fastest player turned head coach. The 35-year-old appointed to Manly's top job on a 3-year deal this week, just 8 months after hanging up his boots for the Gold Coast Titans.
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0: Sunshine Coast weather with Noosa Toyota committed to our community. A top of 24 this afternoon. Staying perfect. Another day like this tomorrow and even for Friday. The outlook for the weekend's looking good too. Tops of 23. Overnight lows of 13. And you can drive home this afternoon with Nugget and Al back from 3 on 91.1 Hot FM.
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Mikey in this afternoon. Those 40K zone areas up and about in and around the schools. 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

0: 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We got more of the biggest hits and the best throwbacks. Olivia Rodrigo, her latest track, Drop Dead, coming up for you in 4 minutes. And we'll throw them back to 86, Pseudo Echo, before 3 at 91.1 Hot FM.
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0: This is 91.1 Hot FM, with the home of the biggest hits and the best throwbacks this afternoon. Nugget and Al are back to drive you home from 3 Would You Rather Wednesday. Jump onto the socials now. Would you rather jump into, I guess, a shopping centre glass door, or would you rather trip over? It's all become from Nugget seeing a lady walking into a glass window at the shopping centre the other day. What would you rather? Have that discussion with the boys this afternoon. And of course, Survey Says and Wheel of Knowledge, all the fun stuff coming up after 3 at 91.1 Hot FM. Sabrina, Man Child, more of the biggest hits and the best throwbacks moments away here at Hot.
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0: 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I got more double tickets to go and see Supergirl tomorrow and Event Cinema's Gold Class. Thanks to the Endeavour Lottery's prize home, we're going to be there on Saturday doing the show live from 10. We're inviting you down to come along and check out the beautiful prize home, $2.8 million worth, and it could be yours. We got Gold Class to go tomorrow. And of course, the ad-free 50, zero commercials for 50 minutes. It's back from 9 tomorrow. Enjoy the rest of your Wednesday, Arvo. 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
3: G'day, reports of a crash, Bradman Avenue near Maroochy River Bridge. Delays back to Chambers Island. Also got reports of a crash around Pike Street and Maroochydore Road through Kunda Park. And a bit of traffic around Maroochydore Road and the high school pickups. Quite busy through Bocarina as well on the Nicklin Way. Not a bad run for the Bruce back in Brizzy. When a child is in hospital, Ronald McDonald House gives their family a community of support, warm meals and a place to rest. Because when a child is sick or injured, family stays. 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
14: Afternoon, Harrison Preeb here with the latest. Prominent underworld figure Mick Gatto has been arrested. Detectives from a task force dedicated to investigating criminal behaviour in the construction sector raiding his Victoria property this morning and took him into custody. Police say he's being questioned over alleged financial offences. The Solomon Islands is forging a new path alongside Australia. The two nations agreeing to begin treaty talks years after a controversial security pact between the Solomon Islands and China. Newly elected PM Matthew Ali says he'll review that agreement as he looks to strengthen ties with Australia. The Treasurer says today's GDP figures are very solid considering the circumstances. The nation's economy grew just 0.3% in the March quarter, while annual economic growth eased slightly to 2.5%. Jim Chalmers says while our economy has no shortage of challenges, it's also got some very sturdy foundations.
15: What we see in these national accounts are some very welcome numbers and a very timely reminder of Australia's strengths in challenging times.
14: And Optus named Australia's most distrusted brand, topping the latest Roy Morgan rankings. The telco overtaking Woolies with the result linked to the fallout of last year's 000 outage. In sport, the Socceroos continuing their preparations for the upcoming World Cup, playing their final warm-up match against Switzerland this weekend. The Aussies' first group game will be against Turkey on June 14. Broncos star Reece Walsh has admitted he deserved to be left out of the Queensland side for Game 1 of Origin, and he isn't holding his breath for selection in Game 2.
16: I'm awfully focused right now. It's playing good footy for the Bronx and working really hard here in this building, and whatever comes, comes.
14: And the Aussie one-day team levelling the series with Pakistan with a 41-run victory, chasing a target of 332. The home side all out for 190. Nathan Ellis, man of the match, with his 4-wicket haul.
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18: 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Just another beautiful sunny day. In fact, we will be like this for the rest of the week. Bit warmer today too, I think.
19: It's absolutely nice. Beautiful.
18: Sunny tomorrow. The strong wind warning will be back. Top of 23. Friday looking good. Could be some showers by Sunday though. Currently 26 degrees.
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18: Wednesday, hump day already.
19: Yeah, the weeks are absolutely flying.
18: They are, aren't they?
19: The days are beautiful, but the mornings are fresh. And I realise I'm probably not the best person to actually report on this because I wander out into the lounge room in
18: summer PJs.
19: Well, T-shirt and undies, yeah. And go, gee, it's cold. Well, and people are going, well, you're basically naked, you idiot. So, and then obviously when I go out to get the newspaper in the same outfit,
18: yep.
19: I come in and go, oh, it's cold in there. Again, you're basically not wearing any clothes.
18: Yeah, I can't imagine you in winter gym jams.
19: Yeah, I get too sweaty.
18: Yeah, you would.
19: You'd have the
18: fan on three.
19: Yeah. I mean, I've still got the fan on low. I'm not a monster. We're not living in Tasmania,
18: wait
19: for God's sake.
18: Wait a minute, you've still got the fan on?
19: Yeah.
18: It's like 8 degrees overnight.
19: But that's the dream. You want to have the fan on so the room's nice and cold, then you pull the blanket up to your eyeballs. Everyone does that. That's the scenario you're after.
18: Your poor wife.
19: Nah, she's used to it. She's fine. But she's got much bigger worries in our bedroom than the temperature, I can tell you. So don't worry about that. But yeah, I reckon most people do that. You get the room nice and cool and then pull the blankets right up.
18: Yeah, not with the fan on while you're doing it.
19: We close all the windows and everything. We're not Eskimos.
18: Oh, dear.
19: It seems to work out.
18: The window into your life is interesting.
19: No, that window's closed as well.
18: Hey, we've had a busy day today, lots to tell you about, but coming up soon, oh, we've got a Would You Rather Wednesday, which I'm looking forward to.
19: And this is a bit of a follow-on from the story I told, was that on Monday?
18: About the, yeah, I think it was.
19: The poor lady I witnessed at Woolies who walked face first into the non-sliding glass doors at Woolies. That's one of the options you've got for Would You Rather Wednesday. The other one's not great either.
18: No, they're embarrassing.
19: But you've got to decide which way you're going to go a little bit later on.
18: Mikey's Random Advice next. It's 91.1 Hot FM.

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3: Oh, guys, fellas, things aren't looking good.
2: Oh, okay, what's happening?
3: Well, on Home and Away last night.
2: Oh, why? Well, no, actually, we saw an ad. We came into the studio a little while ago. Has someone been shot on Home and Away?
3: Well, someone will be shot, but that's probably someone we don't even know.
2: It'll be some random, because we saw the ad before. We came in.
4: It's
2: going to
4: be the young
2: started.
4: Police officer who's randomly shot somebody and accidentally.
3: Well, it's the new police officer by the looks that shot someone. But speaking of coppers, things aren't great because Eden has told Cash.
2: Can I go?
3: That she don't want a kid. Anyway,
2: okay. Is this still Home and Away? Are these people you know?
3: No, this is Home and Away. There's a lot going on
2: Cash
3: in there.
2: Cash has told Eden.
3: No, Eden is the girl.
2: Okay.
3: Has told Cash the copper.
2: Yeah.
3: That she don't want a kid because they're married.
2: Oh, okay.
3: Yeah, so it's all going on.
2: That feels like something you would discuss before you got married, I would think.
3: She's changed her mind.
4: Home and Away.
2: I tell you what, it sounds like a letter we would get here.
4: Yeah.
2: Actually, it's funny you mentioned that.
3: Actually, well, why don't we just do that one now?
2: Let's
3: get the producers on.
2: I think we're discussing about who gets shot.
3: Okay.
2: I'm actually kind of hoping it's me at this point. Now, we've got a bit of a marriage issue with today's email, actually. Seamless segue,
3: boys. It's not Eden and Cash, is it?
2: It's not. It's Joel.
3: Okay.
2: Who writes, "Dear Mikey, my younger brother met his girlfriend about 2 months ago. And while she seems really nice, we were all shocked when he announced on the weekend they are engaged and getting married in July."
3: What? Yeah,
4: that's quick.
2: Now, the next part was the first thing I thought of as well. Once we asked the inevitable questions about a surprise pregnancy, which is not the case, by the way.
3: Right.
2: We were all thinking shotgun wedding. I certainly was. We asked him what this was all about, and he simply said, "She's the one. I can feel it. I'm all for love, but this just feels like he's rushing into this, something he has a bit of a track record of doing. Should we try to talk him out of this, Joel?"
3: So it's
2: the younger brother, and Joel doesn't say how young he is, but that's a big call to marry somebody you met 2 months ago.
3: Okay, let's go two ways on this. Joel, yeah, you should have a bit of a yarn to your bro because you help your family out, and you go, "Mate, you know, let's have a talk about this."
2: But don't go straight in with going, "Mate, you can't do this."
3: No, that you've got to have
2: the approach is important.
3: Yes, yeah. You've got to have a good yarn about it. That said, by the sounds of this, 50% of me is also going, "You got to learn from your mistakes."
2: Oh, so let him do it.
3: I think so because
2: the chips fall as they may.
3: If his mind is on, we're getting married in July after knowing each other for 5 minutes. Well, you know, you've got to learn from your mistakes.
2: Look, we say it all the time, Albie. We love love. Yep. We're a pair of old romantics. Could this be love at first sight?
4: Could be.
2: And look, you hear stories all the time of people who met. They got engaged, they got married a month after they met, and they were married for 73 blissful years. So you can't always assume this is going to be a disaster, which obviously is what Joel is doing. Does Joel get involved at all, or does he just let it roll?
4: Take him out for a night on the town and just see if he's tempted. If he's not, then she probably is the one.
2: So your plan is to potentially destroy his current relationship?
4: No, just to see if really it's as rock solid as he thinks it is. Test the waters.
3: What if he drinks and then he goes cheating?
4: There you go. Then it wasn't the one.
2: But then he's destroyed the current relationship because you've forced that situation.
3: He's a cheater.
4: Well, I think you've helped him. You've helped him decide that maybe he's rushed into this too. He still wants to get out there and
2: do his thing. But you've crushed this poor girl.
3: I'm available.
4: That is true.
2: Oh, wait, have you two put this together?
4: Collateral damage.
2: No. You two morons have put this together. So your plan is Joel takes his brother out for a night on the gas.
4: Mm-hmm.
2: The brother plays up like a secondhand lawnmower. Brokenhearted, this young woman runs into the arms of a much inferior man.
4: Home and Away fanatic.
2: AKA Little Mikey.
3: And I've got the caravan ready. Let's go set the scene.
2: That makes it sound like a kidnap situation, to be fair.
3: This is a great idea.
4: I think that is just sort of making sure that he knows that he is definitely committed and wants to do it.
2: Okay, righty-o.
3: I'm committed too to this task. Let's go.
2: So, sorry, has your answer changed?
3: Yes. I'm with you.
2: You're on Albie's team hoping this relationship explodes.
3: Yes.
2: And you get to pick up the pieces and load them into your caravan.
3: Joel, in fact, I'll go next level. I'll buy your first carton for you.
2: Joel, I'd like to apologise on behalf of myself, the radio station, and just humanity in general. This is a disgrace.
3: I'm going to get packing. Can we get out of here?
2: I'm going to stop this now before this gets worse. Mikey, we'll see you tomorrow.
3: Bye.
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0: Price today, $50 worth. You're going to love this place, Habitat Noosa. We've been there. It's great.
2: Yeah, it's about, what, 15, 20 minutes from Tawantin?
0: Yeah, about that.
2: They're basically like Catharabar, isn't it? And it's an absolutely beautiful spot, one of only two Everglades in the entire world. Beautiful.
0: Should be proud of that, really.
2: A beautiful natural attraction. But then you've got all the other gear. You've got the camping, you've got the glamping, you've got Catharabar.
0: And all the
2: clever
0: aquatic activities there.
2: The name of the restaurant and bar, and you've got the microbrewery. So $50 to spend, you can put it towards camping or glamping or go and have a nice feed. We've had the food there. It is unbelievable.
0: And the glamping tents.
2: Yeah, they're nice.
0: Very well appointed.
2: They're so nicer than where I lived at uni.
0: Oh, yeah,
2: those tents, I could give you the drum. So either way, it's a beautiful spot to go and visit, especially this time.

0: of the year.
1: Yeah.
0: Such beautiful weather here on the Sunshine Coast. Maybe taking rallies or come to visit, whatever it might be.
1: Yeah, kangaroo jumps out in front of you.
0: They're just doing their thing. They're having a lovely time. Nice. $50 to spend at Habitat Noosa, up for grabs, if you can work out what our survey is.
1: All right, we're into fitness today.
0: Okay.
1: 30% of people have bought this fitness item, never used it.
0: Oh, so about a third of us. Look, and we're all full of good intentions, aren't we?
1: Especially at the start of the
0: year. Oh, yeah.
1: Oh, yeah. We get into it.
0: Yeah, the first couple of weeks of January, new year, new me. Whereas I've made
1: no more punch.
0: I've made the decision over the last couple of years, you know what? I'm a piece of crap and I'm fine with it.
1: Yeah, I think I have too.
0: I'm just going to ease into it.
1: This is my body. That's how it's going to be.
0: New year, same terrible me is my slogan every year. So 30% of us, according to our survey, have bought this piece of fitness equipment and never, ever used it. What are we neglecting?
1: 1-300-468-911.
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7: G'day, crash has wrapped up Rabbanab around Maroochy River Bridge. Reports of a crash around Pike Street, Maroochydore Road through Kunda Park. Sunshine Motorway getting heavy outbound through Mountain Creek. It's around a 3-minute delay. Bit of traffic through Pocorino on the Nickel Way. Skill zone speed limits in place. Nice run for the Bruce back in Brizzy and a little bit of traffic. Steve Irwin Way at Roy's Road, Biewa. 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

0: Nugget and Al.
1: It's time to play. The survey says.
0: So in our survey, 30% of people have bought this fitness item, never used it.
2: Kicking things off in beautiful Budrum, we've got Linda. How are you, Linda?
3: I'm well, thank you.
2: Have you ever been to Habitat Noosa, Linda?
3: No, I haven't.
2: Oh, it's beautiful up there. You'll have a wonderful time if you win the voucher. $50 to spend. If you win the voucher, it'll just be even more beautiful, $50 in your pocket.
0: Yeah.
2: 30% of people have bought this piece of fitness equipment and never actually got around to using it. What have we bought?
3: Could it be a home gym?
2: Oh, the home gym. You go online because you say to yourself, well, if I buy the home gym,
0: it's everything.
2: I can cancel my gym membership.
0: Yeah.
2: And then I'll get that money back in no time.
0: And I don't have to worry about waiting to get on a piece of equipment. It's got everything.
2: We'll put it in the rumpus room. I can work out in my underpants, which I've learned they do not like in public gyms. It's a win-win. I'm going to invest in the home gym.
0: Not
2: the one. Linda, I reckon you're right.
3: All right.
2: But I reckon that figure's closer to about 75%. Have a great afternoon.
3: Okay, thanks.
2: Bye.
0: Christy is in Bly Bly. Hello, Christy.
4: Hi, how are you?
0: Very well. So it's not a home gym, but 30% of people have bought this fitness item, have never used it. What is it?
4: Oh, does a home gym include, like, everything, or can I say a treadmill?
2: No, home gym's more like those where you got the weights and everything.
0: Yeah,
2: and all the different, you can do the bench press or the pulls down.
4: Or a treadmill, I'll go a treadmill then.
2: The treadmill, I find, is a wonderful device for hanging clothes on.
4: Yeah, exactly.
2: They're an excellent clothes era, and apparently you can run on them. I'm not sure if that's the case, but apparently you can. Is it the treddy?
0: Not the treddy.
2: Thanks, Christy. Have a ripping arvo.
4: All good. Thank you.
0: Bye.
2: Bye. Let's stay here at Maroochydore and talk to the lovely Patrice. How are you, Patrice?
5: I'm very well. How are you?
2: Very well, my friend. Love to send you off to Habitats. It's not the home gym, you know, the thing with all the weight benches and all the bits and bobs.
5: Yep.
2: And it's not the good old treadmill. 30% of us have bought this piece of fitness equipment and we've never used it. What are we not using?
5: Well, I'm going to go maybe the rowing machine now.
2: Oh, again, you just look at that and you go, you see the ad. You know that one that RIP, the late Chuck Norris is always flogging?
0: Yes, that one on TV.
2: And you see that thing, Patrice. The only problem I find is the one flaw in that ad is the before picture, the woman looks like me.
0: Mm-hmm.
2: The after picture, it's Christy Brinkley. It just doesn't seem reliable to me.
0: It's a dramatic transformation.
2: And the lady who looks like me, God bless her, she's in black and white.
0: Yeah.
2: She's not having a good
0: time.
2: Doesn't
0: look happy.
2: She's having a rough life. And then all of a sudden, she buys this off Chuck and she looks like Christy Brinkley.
0: And she's in colour.
2: And I'm talking Christy Brinkley in the Uptown Girl film clip from 1986. It seems like an incredible piece of equipment. Is it the rowing machine?
0: Not the rowing machine.
2: Patrice, have a great arvo.
5: Thank you. You too.
2: Bye. All those are good guesses.
0: But this isn't anywhere near as expensive as any of those.
2: This is not something you've got to plug in.
0: No.
2: This is not an appliance like a rowing machine or a treadmill. This is very, very low tech.
0: Yeah, it's basic.
2: You can get them at Kmart. You can get them at Big W. Probably one of the cheapest pieces of equipment you could buy. And I reckon you've said to yourself, look, I want to get fit, but I reckon I want to start things off by getting a bit more limber. I want to maybe start doing some stretching and things like that. Yeah, that's where you start. I don't want to injure myself when I start working out.
0: Take it easy.
2: I want to start lengthening my muscles and really exercising and really stretching out before I get into it. I'll need one of these before I start. Have a think about that. 30% of us have bought this very basic, very cheap piece of exercise equipment and never used it. What is it?
0: Round 2, 1-300-468-911.
1: This is what it sounds like when you tell someone they've just won a round-the-world flight and $15,000.
6: Oh, my God, I can't believe it. Thank you so much. I can't even begin to tell you what this is going to do for our family. We, you know, we feel like we work so hard just to make it week to week. And when you're parents and you've got kids, you just want to give them everything. And when you can't, that's really hard. So to win this, it's a dream come true. Thank you. Thank you so much.
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8: Afternoon, we got northerlies blowing at about 10 knots, only half a metre plus of weak northeasterly wind swell, and it's pretty much a dead low tide. 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
0: It's the Survey Says with Nugget and Al. We need a winner for round two.
2: 30% of people, according to our survey, have bought this piece of fitness equipment and have never actually used it. We've had answers like treadmills and rowing machines. Good answers. Not the one we're after. This is very low tech.
0: Oh, it won't cost as much as any of those.
2: It's probably the cheapest bit of fitness equipment you can get. You can buy them at Kmart, you can buy them at Big Dub. And I think the reason people buy these is they go, oh, look, I want to get fitter, I want to transform my body, but I probably should, you know, help my flexibility out a bit first. Probably should get into some stretching and things like that. Then I can attack the serious stuff. I better go and buy one of these before I start. 30% of people have bought this very cheap, very simple piece of fitness equipment and never used it. What is it?
0: What would it be? 1-300-468-911.

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1: It's time to play. The survey says
0: it's around 30% of us have bought this piece of fitness equipment, have never used it.
2: Still got $50 to spend at Habitat Noosa, up for grabs, hoping to score it in Caloundra. It's Phil. How are you, Phil?
3: Good, guys. Yourself?
2: Outstanding, sir. What do you reckon it might be, this piece of... I mean, so it's a very low-tech piece of equipment, not like a treadmill or a rowing machine, but 30% of us have bought these with the best of intentions and never opened it, never used it. What do you reckon it might be?
3: One of them ab flex.
2: Like an ab roller or whatever it might be.
3: Yeah, ab flex roller.
0: Cause again, I used mine.
2: How long ago?
0: I think it was a Victor Mower wheel, wasn't it?
2: Those ones where you got on your knees and you had to go forward?
0: Which one are you talking about?
2: You know you've got to use it the second time.
0: Oh. They don't tell you this in the instruction
2: manual. It's not just once and all of it out.
0: It was hurting. It was stretching my stomach.
2: I reckon the one too. You remember the ones where you sat on your back, the ab roller? And it was like...
0: Oh, I had one of those too.
2: It was like you were sitting inside the at symbol.
0: Yeah.
2: And then you had to roll forward.
0: Yeah, no, I remember that one.
2: And I was crunching those abs.
0: Yeah, crunching them.
2: 7 minute abs. And we're all trying for them. I'll be needed to use it the second time, I'm thinking. Is it there any sort of ab equipment?
0: Neither of those.
2: Thanks, Phil.
3: Cheers, guys.
2: See you, mate.
0: All right, Charlotte in Kooroy. Hello, Charlotte.
4: Good. How are you?
0: Very well. So it's not an ab roller we're looking at.
2: Or any kind of anything that's going to quote-unquote
0: something
2: blast your abs,
0: strengthen
2: Charlotte.
0: Strengthen the stomach muscles.
2: The ad's always promised blasting of your abs. Yeah. It sounds horrible, just quietly.
0: 30% of people have used this, but have bought this but never used it.
2: Well, Phil was probably on the right wavelength, though, because we're on the ground to use this piece of equipment, aren't we? Like we would be with an ab roller or something.
0: Correct, yes.
2: What do you reckon, Charlotte?
4: Is it a yoga mat?
2: A yoga mat. Because, again, they're relatively cheap. They're probably $5 or $6 at Woolies or at Big W or wherever you go. And because you think to yourself, Charlotte, I'm going to start doing yoga. It's a bit of self-care, isn't it?
4: Yeah.
2: I'm going to do some yoga. I'm going to do some light meditation.
0: Pilates.
2: Maybe some Pilates and just really lengthen out those muscles, really look after my joints.
0: Stretching.
2: It's going to be wonderful. The problem is you lie down and you go, oh. These are quite comfy.
0: Yeah.
2: And then it's 99. That's the one time I tried yoga at the gym, I fell asleep and was asked to leave. I blame the yoga mat for being too comfy, but also for being too good an answer because you're right.
0: Yes, it's a yoga mat.
2: 30% of us have bought a yoga mat and never actually used it.
0: Are you the proud owner of a yoga mat, Charlotte?
4: No, I am not.
0: Okay.
2: No, if you've just accepted it's just not part of your lifestyle, yoga's not for you.
4: Yeah.
2: No, good on you. Good on you for having the honesty. Because there are plenty of people who thought, today's the day I become a yogi.
0: Yeah, I've seen people with them under their arm rolled up in a little cylinder.
2: That's the problem. And you know, like the great flaw with most exercise equipment, it's actually a selling tool. Mm. It slides away neatly under the bed. Once it goes in there once.
0: Never to be seen until you clean under the
2: bed. You move house and go, that's right, I bought an abdominizer 6,000. Hey, Charlotte, well done. $50 has been at Habitat Noosa. It's all yours. Well done.
4: Thank you.
2: Good job.
0: Habitat Noosa with the Noosa Everglade Tours to Australia's Everglades also.
2: Go up there for camping, for glamping, for the tours. Just go up there for the day. Go to the Kithara Bar, go to the pub. You've got heaps of options.
0: It's eco-tourism. It's like
2: it's beautiful.
0: Back to nature. Mm-hmm. We'll try again tomorrow. 91.1 Hot FM.
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6: 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Sunshine Coast traffic.
7: G'day, got a crash. Mountain Ash Drive around Macrantha Place through Mountain Creek. Heavy both ways through Mountain Creek on the Sunshine Motorway 2 between Kawana Way, Karawatha Drive, around 5 minutes each way. And getting heavy inbound through Kunda Park, Maroochydore Road to Pike Street. A bit of traffic too, Main Road around the Maccas through Kaluan, Clown Road to Kawana Way, Link Road roundabout Meriden Plains. A nice run for the Bruce. 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
8: Hi, Harrison Preep here with a check of the latest. Australia could be hit with fresh US tariffs over concerns we're not doing enough to stop imports linked to forced labour. We're among 60 countries called out by the United States facing a proposed 12.5% tariff hike under the Trump administration. New figures show Australia's economy is losing steam. GDP grew 0.3% during the March quarter and 2.5% annually. Lower spending and severe weather among the biggest drags to our economy. Police are currently questioning notorious underworld figure Mick Gatto and his wife Cheryl relating to allegations of financial crimes. Detectives from a task force served a warrant and raided the couple's Mount Martha home this morning, taking both into custody. The task force dedicated to investigating corruption in the construction industry. The messy defamation battle between Luke and Kate Sayers will play out in an open court. The former Carlton president is being sued by his estranged wife over a lewd photograph posted to his social media account, which cost him his job at the AFL club. Kate claims Luke blamed her, which she denies and says it's caused her reputational damage. Luke had fought to have the case heard in a private court, but that bid's been rejected. The trial slated for the Supreme Court in November. And Gold Coasters are being warned not to approach a runaway Tasmanian devil, which escaped from her enclosure at a popular wildlife park. West Coast has wrapped up Ruben Ginby until 2030 with the defender signing a 3-year contract extension. The 21-year-old's been instrumental in the team's 4 wins this season and says he can't wait to play alongside star recruit Brendan Starcevic.
9: Yeah, I think the promising signs we've shown, the great group of lads here, it's just the mix of leaders we got now, like both Liams are going awesome down back, and I think Starcevic's playing his first game of footy for us hopefully this week.
8: And NRL star Jai Arrow will feature in the AFL special Big Freeze clash on Monday in honour of MND Ambassador Neil Danaher.
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11: Sunshine Coast weather with the Pump House. 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We're expecting more of the same tomorrow. That strong wind warning will return, 11 to 23, and Friday a top of 20. Right now it's 26.
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11: Would you rather Wednesday today? Sometimes they're good options, other times maybe not so.
14: I guess today we're asking you to choose between one of the two less mortifying options. It's been slightly inspired by the story I told on Monday's show about the poor lady who walked face first into the glass doors at Woolworths. Yeah, that was the that was the sound, uncannily the sound that it made. So you've got that as an option. And something maybe worse, maybe better, we'll reveal what that is very soon. But Albie, you know a saying I say all the time? It's something I learned as a young man on building sites. Measure twice, cut once.
11: You say that often.
14: Basically means just check what you're doing before you make a mistake that maybe cannot be fixed or repaired easily. I've got a story I want to talk about next, a lady who's blown up on TikTok, who unfortunately was the victim of someone not measuring twice before they cut once. And we do want to find out from you, Hot Family, do you have a tattoo you regret? We'll discuss this next.
11: 91.1 Hot FM.

0: 91.1 Hot FM, Nugget and Alan. You, Justin Bieber, would write a song about me, Speed Demon.
1: Maybe he witnessed you at last year's Race and Stops the Station. And he said, you know what? Those first 4 metres before that guy's hamstring exploded.
0: He's fast.
1: He was shockingly fast.
0: Thanks, Biebs.
1: And look, he knows you're a believer, so it all makes a whole lot of sense. I've got no issue with that theory at all, big boy. Hot family, 1300 468 911. I'd like to find out from you this afternoon, because I have no dog in this fight, and you're in the same category as me, Albie. Do you have a tattoo that you now maybe regret? Because obviously you can get tattoos removed now, but it's a fairly painful and lengthy, and I think quite expensive process. So for the most part, if you've got a tattoo in a moment of madness or whatever it might be, it's staying. It's on there for the rest of your life.
0: And I think I've said it to you before, I think if you don't have a tattoo with the modern generations, you're probably in the minority.
1: We were even saying on Ladies' Oaks Day on Friday, a number of ladies who have got tattoos, like the big sleeves and everything.
0: Yep.
1: There's a lady who works here, I learned yesterday, has got 13 tattoos. So as you say, it's probably become more of the norm. Mm-hmm. Whereas you go back 25, sort of 30 years, it was like, oh, are you a sailor or a bikie?
0: Yeah.
1: If you've got a tattoo. But they've kind of become very normal, very mainstream now. But again, they are permanent. Mm. And the reason why I ask this is because this video has gone viral. There's an Australian lady by the name of Katie Benjamin who posts on TikTok and on Instagram under the handle Giving Mum Vibes. And she's posted a video that has blown up around the world because, again, this really falls into that category of the saying I like to say all the time, you got to measure twice and cut once, because she got herself a new tattoo.
2: Guys, I just got my tattoos done and I've just realised I spelt Ailey's name wrong. I spelt Ailey's name wrong. I have Ailey's name tattooed on me and it's spelt wrong. How did I not check the spelling before she did it? A-R-I. I have my daughter's name spelt wrong.
1: So I've cut a lot of that down because most of it is her just laughing hysterically, realising what's happened. She got a tattoo, obviously in tribute of her beautiful little baby, her brand new baby, Ailey, spelled A-I-R-L-I-E, like Ailey Beach.
0: Yes.
1: Makes a lot of sense. And she got it. Well, probably what makes the error worse, it wasn't like it was on her back or somewhere where she couldn't see the tattoo artist doing their thing. It was on her forearm. So, and like, again, that's what, if I was ever to get a tattoo, I reckon that's probably the one area I would go to is like my kids' names or something like that, I think. But she's got the artist is there, they're doing their thing, and I don't know whether she's looking away because of the pain or whatever else, but she realised that the tattoo artist has spelt Ailey like a really A-R-I-L-I-E.
0: Because they would show you a proof of it first, wouldn't they?
1: I don't know. I'm not sure how the process goes. Well, they just go, oh, yeah, that's simple. Yeah, early.
0: Oh, yeah, no,
1: cursive,
0: that's
1: right? Yeah. We can do that.
0: No problem.
1: But hasn't checked, hasn't measured twice, and now she literally has a typo as a tribute to her daughter on her body for the rest of her life. She's blaming baby brain because she's in what they call the fourth trimester, like that first few months after having a new baby. When you're sleep deprived, there's a lot going on. So she's putting it down to that. She's choosing to laugh at the whole situation.
0: Good on her.
1: But that's where, again, spell check is real handy.
0: So can it be rectified, do we know?
1: We don't know if she's going to get it fixed. What would be really funny if she did do, kept it as it was, but then got a red squiggly line underneath it. You know when you like get an incorrect word in Microsoft Word?
0: Yes.
1: And it has a little red squiggly line.
0: There's something wrong with this.
1: I'd lean into it and get the red squiggly line to indicate the word has been spelt wrong. So there he is, her daughter now. And look, whether or not the nickname will become a really, just to tie in with the tattoo, Mum may take it that way.
0: But it's
1: on there forever now. It's her for the rest of her life.
0: Point of no return.
1: Her beautiful daughter's name was spelt incorrectly on her arm. So, hot family, look, might not be a spelling error. Maybe it was an ex's name. Maybe it was a drunken night in a foreign country.
0: Yep.
1: Again, I don't have any tattoos, so I'd be fascinated to find out this afternoon. 1300 468 911. Do you have a tattoo that maybe you now regret?
0: In hindsight.
1: Years later, months later, whatever it is, do you look at them in the mirror and go, that was probably a poor decision? We want to hear about it.
0: Seemed like a good idea at the time. 1300 468 911. Do you have a tat you regret?

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2: Hot Family, 1-300-468-911. I want to hear this afternoon. Have you got a tattoo that maybe with the passage of time and maybe a clearer mind, you have a little bit of regret about? Because there's a video going viral on TikTok from an Australian TikToker called Katie Benjamin, who's the handle Giving Mum Vibes, who's just welcomed a beautiful little baby, baby Airly, into her life in the last couple of months.
1: That's a pretty name.
2: Beautiful name. And she's decided to immortalise her beautiful little girl with a tattoo on her forearm. However, it didn't quite go to plan.
3: Guys, I just got my tattoos done and I've just realised I spelt Ailey's name wrong. I have Ailey's name tattooed on me and it's spelt wrong. How did I not check the spelling before she did it? A-R-I. I have my daughter's name spelled wrong.
1: So it's A-R-I.
2: So it's basically a really, as opposed to Airly. Look, what is it? It's five letters.
1: Yeah.
2: You feel like you'd be able to get that right. I still reckon she should go with the Microsoft Word red squiggly line tattoo underneath it. So she's got to get it done through the spell checker. But again, that's probably going to be a regret now, I imagine. We don't have any tattoos, but I imagine there's a few that maybe. Might be an ex, it might be after a big night out. Maybe you won your fifth grade premiership. You thought, you know what? That's the time to get a full back tattoo of the Wodonga Saints or something on, and just go all out.

0: Maybe you regret it now. Want to know this afternoon? Have you got a tattoo you now regret?
1: Let us know. 1-300-468-911.
0: In Caloundra, Claire, how are you this afternoon, mate?
2: Oh, great, thanks.
0: Good
2: how
0: to hear. We are well. Wonderful because currently, and Albie and I, during the songs, did check each other over vigorously, firstly for skin tags and moles, but also did check we have no misspelt tattoos on our body. Claire, is it you? Do you have a tattoo you regret?
2: No, it wasn't me, but a friend of mine, mate, you know, I got a nudge to say don't stare at this guy because, yeah, he had, in New Zealand, there's a gang called Mongrel Mob.
0: Yeah.
2: And anyway, he had, the tattooist had misspelt it and misspelt, and it was Mongol.
0: Oh, no. So it was actually like a gang tattoo that somebody had misspelled.
2: Yeah. Oh. I'd hate to have been the tattooist.
0: Yeah.
1: I'd close my business down and blow through.
0: Because I'm going to assume, Claire, the Mongrel Mob are a fairly heavy-duty bunch of gentlemen.
2: Yeah.
0: So that's where you're definitely getting out the spell check, aren't you?
2: Yeah. Oh, hell yeah.
0: And so you're basically being told, hey, don't stare at the tattoo.
2: The too.
0: Don't stare at the tattoo, and for God's sakes, don't mention the typo.
1: No.
2: Oh, yeah,
0: no, that's a...
1: Looks really good.
0: Oh, you look great. Everything looks fantastic, sir. You look amazing. Claire, that's outstanding. Thanks for your call. Have a great afternoon.
1: Bye.
2: Same to you guys.
0: Bye.
1: Oh, that's a dangerous one. Andy in Nambour. G'day, Andy.
3: How you going?
1: Good, mate. Tell us about your tat. Do you regret it?
3: Yeah, I do, because a few years ago when I thought it was cool, I got this tattoo on my right-hand shoulder. Now, the circumstances behind it were the mate who did it was a trainee tattoo artist, and I thought, oh, yeah. He knows his stuff. He knows what he's doing.
1: You're the canvas.
0: But yeah, the crucial word there, Andy, was trainee.
3: Well, halfway through, he decided it'd be a good idea to pull it to the old wacky weed.
1: Oh, no.
0: So his attention to detail hasn't been great.
3: The lawyers didn't end up them in as neat as what they could have, and it turned out to be, it doesn't look too bad, but it's ugly. And being a tribal type, it's way out of fashion now.
1: Yeah, right.
0: Okay. And maybe a little bit blurry now as well.
3: The problem is, to get it covered, I now have to have some laser treatment to fade it out because otherwise they can't cover it properly.
0: Oh, yeah, that's not cheap, is it?
1: What about turning it into something else?
0: Like Mr. Squiggle.
1: Yes.
0: Pick you up like the blackboard and turn you sideways.
3: Yeah, well, prices on the laser treatment have come down and they tell me it's sort of like a case of really bad sunburn is what
0: I feel
3: like.
1: Okay.
0: Yeah, no, I reckon give more thought to Albie's Mr. Squiggle idea.
1: Yeah.
0: I reckon that's got legs. Have a great afternoon.
1: Update.
0: Let's go to
1: Eddie.
0: Catherine in Nambour. How are you, Kath?
4: I am doing very well today.
0: Good to hear. We are wonderful, mate, because we are currently tattoo-free.
1: At the moment, we are.
0: And regret-filled tattoo-free. Can you say the same about yourself?
4: I don't have a regretful tattoo.
0: Yeah.
4: I only just got my first tattoo last year, but I thought I'd bring because I was out. I'm actually going to put a friend's son under the bus here.
1: Okay.
0: And we love a good bus throwing.
1: Do it.
0: Yeah, sure.
4: I was out to the movies with my best friend one afternoon, and we walked past her son coming out of the tattoo parlor at Sunshine Plaza, and he wanted to show them his mum said tattoo. It turned out to be I stood behind him to get a photo of what he got done.
0: The secret
4: and
0: tattoo,
4: And when we sat in the movie, she's like, I think he got the dates wrong because it was in Roman numerals.
0: No.
4: And she was trying to figure it out what the birth date was. And she was messaging her daughter to see what date.
0: And what do these Roman numerals mean? Yeah, because again, if you're doing a date or something, it can look quite cool in Roman numerals. But my God, you got to check and get them right, haven't you?
1: Attention to details, essentially.
4: Well, he certainly got it wrong, and it was for his grandfather.
0: Oh, no.
4: It was the date of his granddad's birthday, and
0: So it's a lovely tribute to Pop.
1: Yeah, it is a nice one.
0: He just, didn't measure twice and cut once. And so
1: Can he fix it up?
0: Can he chuck in, like, a little extra number in there or anything to fix it?
4: It was the wrong year of birth, I believe. I just can't remember now. It was a while ago.
0: Oh, that's going to make it real tricky, though. But check these things, people.
1: Yeah.
0: Check the bits and pieces before you get it inked onto your skin forever.
1: It's a good adage.
0: Kath, that is outstanding, mate. Have a cracking afternoon. Thanks for your call.
4: No worries. Bye. Cheers.
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6: 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Sunshine Coast traffic.
9: G'day, clear on for the Bruce. Back from Brizzy, the David Lowway, a little bit slow through Mount Cool. I'm not too heavy, though. And slowing up both ways from Mount Creek on the Sunshine Motorway. It's around 3 minutes. A bit of traffic through a run on the Nickel Main around the Kiwanis Shopping Centre, Horn Parade around the Plaza, and Maroochydore Road through Kunda Park. Still quite busy Main Street in Budrum as well. 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
0: Bit of a no-brainer, Albie. 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
1: Absolutely.
0: Which is why the GWM More Tech for Less sale is so good. 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
1: Nugget and Al, it is Would You Rather Wednesday. Two embarrassing kind of options today.
0: Yeah, and look, we will clarify either one of these outcomes. You're not going to be injured other than your pride, but inspired a little bit by the lady I saw walk into the door at Woolworths the other night. Would You Rather Wednesday? You've got to make your choices coming up next.
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1: Big thanks to Ash for Parklands. Southbound on the Bruce Highway, just south of the Bly Bly Nambour exit, a truck's broken down in the left-hand lane, so you can still get through there, but as you can imagine, with one lane blocked at that spot, it's just starting to slow up a little bit, so just be mindful if you're coming through there, even as you're coming down from, say, Corroy or wherever you're coming down from Yamundi, just watch your speed as you're coming through there, because you're going to encounter some fairly serious traffic. It is getting through. The truck's not crashed. It's just stuck on the left-hand lane. It's just slowing that lane up for a while. So just south of the Bly Bly Nambour interchange, if you're coming through there, just be careful with the truck broken down.
0: So thanks to Ash for letting us know. If you do see anything out there, likewise, 1-300-468-911.
2: It's Would You Rather Wednesday.
0: Always a source of mirth, Would You Rather Wednesday.
1: And look, unfortunately, Hot Fair, we do have two, I wouldn't say they're bad options, but they're certainly embarrassing options for you to choose this afternoon on 1-300-468-911 for Would You Rather Wednesday. Inspired by the story I told you, I think it was on Monday's show, of the lady I saw after Ladies Oaks Day, I had to go to Woolies on the way home, and the lovely lady who looked very busy, she was on the phone, looked a bit harried, was walking out of the Woolworths, and instead of walking through the helpful portal that is the automatic sliding glass doors, she went to walk through the doors that are kind of, I think they're like emergency doors. They were next to those doors. Unfortunately, when she walked up to them, they did not open, and she crashed into them.
0: It happens.
1: Like a bird hitting your window. Like, she just smacked into this so hard. So inspired by that this afternoon, we want to know, for Would You Rather Wednesday, would you rather trip over or walk into the door in a busy supermarket? So Chockers. So you're walking around the shops, you're doing your thing, and you stack it.
0: Whoops.
1: Or you walk into the door. They're your two options this afternoon. I want to make it very clear, in either scenario, you're not injured.
0: No one was harmed in the making of this Would You Rather Wednesday.
1: And look, to be fair, that audio of the fall was actually just recorded of Albie trying to make lunch in the air fryer. I just happened to have my recorder running. But so you're not injured, because people go and stack it in the shops all the time and actually hurt themselves. So you do stack it.
0: Yeah.
1: The only thing that's injured is your pride. So you're okay. You're physically okay, but you've come a gutser, or like this poor lady the other night, you've walked face first into the doors and they haven't opened.
0: Because there's a lot of obstacles in shopping centres, isn't there? Little kids running around and like the set up things in the arcade that you're not used to.
1: I think people think I'm mental because it drives me crazy now. Because remember, it used to be called night filling, when stock would come in after the shop closed, and then staff would put it on the shelves.
0: Now it's any time
1: filling.
0: Now
1: they just do it all day, and there's bits of torn cardboard and stuff, and I walk along the aisle. If I'm walking along, I'll kick the little bits of cardboard under the shelf because I think to myself, some little old lady's going to come along and stack it there and hurt herself really badly.
0: Yeah.
1: So the chances of stacking it at the supermarket have never been better. But I've got to be honest, when I'm faced with this choice for Would You Rather Wednesday, I think I'm going walk into the door.
0: Into the door?
1: Yeah, I think so. Maybe I'm going out in sympathy for this poor lady the other night who was terribly embarrassed. But I think if you walk into the door, do you have the ready-made excuse? When you kind of bounce back, you can kind of go, oh, the doors didn't open. You can blame the doors, which I think will save your pride a little bit.
0: Can you be more discreet by walking into a door than tripping over in an arcade?
1: Because the chances are, I think if you're stacking it at the front doors, most supermarkets, that's where the self-service checkouts are. And we're saying this scenario, the supermarket's Chockers.
0: Mm-hmm.
1: So there's probably, you know, 8 to 10 people at the self-service checkouts. And when you walk into that door, I guarantee you they're going to hear it.
0: Ooh, yeah.
1: But I think I'm going to go for the door rather than the stack in the aisle.
0: Yeah, I'm almost agreeing with you here. I've avoided the stack at Christmas time. You know how they have those characters that dress up at Christmas? And there's one particular guy.
1: Can anybody else see them?
0: I think so. There's one that dresses up like a Christmas tree and just plonks themselves down in the arcade.
1: I've never seen that.
0: And a couple of times I've kind of had to avoid the Christmas tree and almost come a gutter. But again, I haven't done it yet.
1: Could anybody else see the tree? I've got some follow-up questions.
0: It's a common one every Christmas. There's the Christmas tree moves around.
1: The only possible pro of stacking it in the aisle, you might have a chance there's nobody else in there. Unlikely in this scenario, but you know every now
0: usually
1: and then it's
0: not.
1: Rare you're in an aisle
0: they're
1: on your
0: chockers.
1: Own. But maybe in this scenario you've stacked it, you've got up and you've gone like, whew, I'm not out of that. And of course you're going to end up on that supermarket's Christmas tape, because I've seen you on the footage on the cameras for
0: I'm
1: sure.
0: I'm already on that Christmas tape for other reasons.
1: Kiwanis Shopping World. Let's not get into it.
0: No, I'm with you. I think I'd...
1: Oh, you're going into the door
0: as
1: well.
0: Yeah, I'm
1: going
0: to walk into the door as well.
1: When I talked about this the other day, I was shocked when you said you've never done that.
0: No.
1: Because we have talked about a number of times how those doors just don't recognise you as a human.
0: Yeah, I've walked up to a door that hasn't opened, but I haven't actually walked into the
1: door. That is amazing you haven't done it. So, look, we're both on team walk into the door. Maybe you're on team trip over, you're with us. Hot family, it's Would You Rather Wednesday. Where do you stand this week on 1300 468 911? Would you rather trip over or walk into the door in a busy supermarket? Both scenarios, you're unharmed.
0: You're there.
1: Just terribly embarrassed. Which would you prefer?
0: 1300 468 911.
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0: 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Coming up after five, it's the Wheel of Knowledge. $50 worth we're playing today for Mr. Jones and me.
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3: 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Sunshine Coast traffic.
4: G'day, reports of a crash southbound through Mons on the Bruce. Minor delays, slow inbound outbound through Mountain Creek and the Sunshine Motorway about 5 minutes each way. Quite busy on the Nicolmay around the Kiwana Shopping Centre and northbound Kiwana Way up through Warana. That's about 3 minutes. And a bit of traffic, Caloundra Road, Kiwana Way, Link Road roundabout Meriden Plains. It's easing, a nice one for the Bruce. When a child is in hospital, Ronald McDonald House gives their family a community of support, warm meals and a place to rest. Because when a child is sick or injured, family stays. 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
19: Hi, I'm Harrison Preve. The Treasury is welcoming today's fresh GDP figures, despite them showing the nation's economy is slowing. Australia's economy grew just 0.3% in the March quarter, while the annual rate eased slightly to 2.5%. But Jim Chalmers hailing the numbers as a big win for the private sector.
20: As a share of the economy, business investment is now at 12.9%. That's the highest in nearly a decade. And it's much higher than the 11.3% that we inherited. Now, these business investment figures are incredibly welcome.
19: Independent Senator Jackie Lambie launching an attack on the AUKUS agreement. She used a Senate estimates hearing to question the latest plans for Australia to receive 3 second-hand nuclear subs from the US. Senator Lambie says the US isn't fulfilling its end of the bargain, labelling the used subs trash. Mick Gatto and his wife are in custody, arrested in relation to alleged financial crimes linked to the construction industry. Officers from the task force set up to probe corruption in the construction industry raided the Underworld Figures Victoria home this morning. And a man who booed a welcome to country at Sydney's Anzac Day dawn service has pleaded guilty but stopped short of apologising in court. Eli Toby represented himself in court, pleading guilty to committing a nuisance in or on a war memorial and was fined $800. The 24-year-old told the court he regretted the controversy and stress placed on his family, but held mixed feelings about his actions. Former NRL star Jai Arrow will toss a coin at Monday's AFL Big Freeze game between Collingwood and Melbourne at the MCG, a day in honour of the late MND campaigner and AFL legend Neil Danaher. And Broncos star Rhys Walsh has spoken of his disappointment after he was left out of the Queensland side to face the Blues in Game 1 of State of Origin.
11: Disappointed, but, you know, I know the standards it takes to play for Queensland, and, you know, I'm a realist and I'm honest with myself, and, you know, I probably haven't been living up to those standards.
19: And that's latest in news and sport.
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0: Sunshine Coast weather with the Pump House Water Management Solutions on tap. Just very pleasant this afternoon. Nice and clear heading into the evening. That sunny weather will continue for the rest of the week. Strong wind warning back
1: See,
0: tomorrow.
1: The wind blew the word out of your mouth. That's how strong. We're in a soundproof room.
0: 23 degrees. Right now, that's about what we've got, 23.
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0: Oh, we're going to spin that wheel very soon.
1: $50 to spend at Mr. Jones and Me could be going in your gob. Not the actual voucher. You can exchange it for food.
0: They're much tastier.
1: Even the voucher would be fun for nobody. Hey, just a little reminder too, southbound on the Bruce Highway, just south of the Nambour-Bligh-Bligh connection, that truck broken down in the left-hand lane. So that traffic is easing up a little bit, but still a bit of a backlog there. So just be careful if you are coming down the hill south from the from around kind of Nambour or Karoi or Yamundi. Just a little stop there. Just about even with Petrie Creek Road, if you're getting your bearings, just be mindful of that.
0: So if you see anything out there, please let us know. 1300 468 911.

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0: Five Spanish-inspired courses for $49. You know where you can get that, Mr. Jones and me.
1: Lunch as it kicks off tomorrow. You get a glass of wine with that as well. That's a great bit of gear. Oof. So you go to the $49 Spanish-inspired small plates lunch, or get whatever you like on the menu. Either way, you go to Mr. Jones and me in Wyber Road, Noosaville. It's a really cruisy vibe. You can just go and relax. The food is great. The service is incredible. You'll have a wonderful time. $50 to spend to Mr. Jones and me if you're our champion this afternoon.
0: Alrighty, you know how to spin the wheel. We get the buffet. We get movies, music, sport, TV, and general knowledge, which has kind of become our favourite.
1: It's sort of because it's our new toy, I guess.
0: Yeah.
1: I mean, we started doing it about 5 months ago. We still got unreasonably excited when we spin it up. Let's spin the wheel.
0: Okay.
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1: 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I've found it. Everyone stay calm.
0: Yep, I've got it.
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0: Been a movie as well, hasn't it, this
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0: Yeah, launched some big careers.
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0: Blanks. 1-300-468-911. 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
2: Albie, it's a battle of sexes this afternoon, and two players from two wonderful parts of the Sunshine Coast with excellent views. Because Emily joins us from Budrum. How are you, Em?
3: I'm good, thank you.
2: Great to have you on board.
0: You're right. Have you been at Budrum lately?
2: Yeah.
0: Have you noticed when you get up to the top of the hill, like, I don't know if they've cleared trees or something.
2: Yeah, the very top of the hill there where the roundabout is, they've cleared a heap of stuff there.
0: Yeah, you can see the ships out on the horizon on the ocean.
2: I think they're putting townhouses in there, so that view is going to be gone.
0: Oh, damn. Have you noticed that, Emily?
3: I have.
2: Look, to me, I think if you've noticed it, everybody has.
0: I just thought.
2: If we're being fair, equally delicious views.
0: I'm not an observant guy.
2: You know you're not. From beautiful Flaxton, where Mark lives. How are you, Marky?
4: I'm well, fellas. How are you today?
2: We are outstanding. Mate. Ladies and gentlemen, it's a great prize. $50 to spend to Mr. Jones and me up for grabs. You know the rules. Your name's your buzzer. Jump in whenever you think you might know the answer. Of course, question five being worth 2 points. It can change the whole landscape of the game in just one answer. And if we can't split you, we'll go to Golden Point. Mark, are you ready?
4: I am.
2: Emily, are you ready?
3: I am.
2: Question one. Complete this TV series. Oh, Marky, yes.
4: Charlie's Angels.
2: Massive TV show. Launched the likes of Farrah Fawcett, her career. And
0: Kate Jackson,
2: yeah. And the other ones.
0: Cheryl Ladd.
2: Oh, yeah, Cheryl Ladd was on it for a while.
0: Yeah,
2: she replaced Farrah Fawcett, I think. I think so. Marky leads 1-0.
0: Multiple choice for question two. And just in case you don't know this show, what do the kids in the TV show Stranger Things call them?
3: Emily.
2: Emily, yes.
3: Oh, gosh, what is it?
2: Given that you've got virtually no information, I would love to know what you're trying to think of right now. What are you going with?
3: Is it Demogorgon?
2: Demogorgon. That was the name of one of the monsters, definitely.
0: Look, sometimes it's good to jump, but not on this occasion.
2: It wasn't that time.
0: Okay, what are the kids in the TV show Stranger Things called the monstrous parallel universe invading Hawkins?
2: These are all for you, Mark.
0: You want me to give you the multiple choice?
4: Yes, please, because I never want the show.
0: Okay. Is it A, the topsy-turvy? B, the upside down, or C, the under over?
4: I'm going to go with C.
0: You're going with?
2: Was that B, the upside down, or C, the under over?
4: Under over?
2: C, the under over.
0: Under over.
2: Which you often get on your sports bet app.
0: Yes. Oh. Should have stuck with B.
2: B, the upside down.
0: The upside down. I bet you knew that, Emily.
3: I sure did.
2: Yeah, such a good show. I loved the last season despite all the controversy. Mark remains our leader, 1-0. Question three. What type of flower does the bachelor give to contestants?
3: Emily.
2: Oh, Emily, yes.
3: A rose.
2: He gives a rose to these poor ladies and they get to continue being weeded out one by one. Terrible television. 1-1.
0: Question four. Who is Bart Simpson's school principal on The Simpsons?
3: Emily,
2: yes.
3: Mr. Seymour.
2: You said his first name?
3: Seymour Skinner.
2: We're just checking with Fran, the adjudicator. She's going to allow that. Well, and look, maybe people who knew him called him Mr. Seymour.
0: Mr. Seymour.
2: It would be weird, but hey, we're not here to judge. Now, we call this a promoter's dream. We're having a lot of these lately.
0: Yeah.
2: Because Emily leads 2-1. Marky, you could close it out. You could do the leapfrog here. With question five, Em, you could shut it out and take this thing home. If you get question five, are we ready?
3: Yes.
2: Listening closely.
4: Let's go.
2: What is this TV show theme?

0: Yeah, right.
1: Brooklyn Nine-Nine.
2: He's done. He's pulled it from nowhere. And he's got the win this afternoon.
3: How often does that happen? Give him a two-pointer.
2: Mark, you realise the effort you took to get that knowledge out of your brain, you've probably now forgotten something really important.
3: Like the upside down.
2: If you get to the shops and don't remember your PIN number, that's why. Because the effort you just exerted there.
3: Emily.
2: You play again whenever you like, mate.
0: Thank you.
4: All I have is 99 in my brain.
2: That's the thing they yell out when they're kind of celebrating. They all go, 99. That's what Mark had in the brain. Emily, you play the
3: good
2: wheel
3: game,
2: again whenever
3: Emily.
2: You like.
3: Good game. Play again.
4: Well done, Emily.
0: Thank you. Bye.
2: See you later, Marky. Well done. You're off to Mr. Jones and me with 50 in your pocket. Good job. Well done.
3: Nice work.
4: Fantastic. Thank you, guys.
3: Have any choice of the menu, but if you want to, you can save the 5 Spanish-inspired courses for $49 at Mr. Jones.
2: They start lunchtime tomorrow and they look delicious.
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6: 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Sunshine Coast traffic.
7: G'day, reports of a building fire around Plaza Parade and Aerodrome Road. We've got 4 fireys on site. Heavy on the Sunshine Motorway heading outbound through Mountain Creek. Also very slow on the Nicklin Way around Jessica Boulevard down to the Kiwanis Shopping Centre. And heavy outbound through Kunda Park, Maroochydore Road, Kiwanis Way slowing up through Warana, easing Caloundra Road a little bit through Meriden Plains. 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It's Travis at Travis. Traffic on 91.1 Hot FM.
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1: 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It stars Andy Samberg, formerly of Saturday Night Live. 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
3: Kind of a little bit. 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
0: Because
3: part of the entry is you've got to tell us where you work.
0: Yep.
3: And then on any given day, it could be you and me. It could be little Mikey. It could be Sam and Ash. We could lob at your place of work. And here's the thing. Just by putting yourself in the entries, you're a chance of winning $5,000 at the end of the
0: grand.
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0: Yeah.
3: That is red hot, isn't it?
0: Well, we went to 40 Winks this morning.
3: Hamish put in an entry. He nominated. He said, quite incredibly, he listens to us every day.
0: Yeah.
3: Which after we said, are you sure you mean us?
0: Yeah.
3: Nugget and Al, you're talking about us?
0: I was going to give him an extra entry if he'd said, I listen to Al's crap gossip.
3: Yeah.
0: He didn't say that.
3: Yeah, he didn't. And when we asked him, he was kind of, he pretended to answer a phone.
0: Yeah, he did.
3: I didn't hear it ring.
0: He went and hid himself under a bed.
3: So we rolled into 40 Winks this morning. They're on the Nicklin Way, just up a couple of doors up from Macca's. Rolled in there. First thing we ascertained, 91.1 Hot FM was on the speakers. Good start. And then we went and saw Hamish. We were able to give him a bonus entry. He'd now got two chances of winning $5,000 this Friday.
0: Yeah.
3: That is outstanding.
0: So it's a pretty easy competition. Just get on our webpage, tell us why you love listening to us, and then if you've got us on when we call in to see you, bonus chance.
3: And we'll be as shocked as anyone when we read the reasons why you do want to listen to us. we're always constantly surprised. And we went into 40 Winks. Haven't the beds gotten fancy now? He put us on one of these.
0: Zero gravity.
3: It was a Tempur Zero G one.
0: Yes, it was.
3: It like lifted up our legs and our head and then it vibrated. I don't think I can ever go back now. You know my favourite thing in the world is sleeping.
0: Oh, yeah.
3: And no. I've got a good mattress. I don't know if I can go back to a non-vibrating mattress, though. I'm thinking about trying to catch a heap of bees and just sticking them under the mattress and hoping that creates the effect we're going for. Because currently my bed does not vibrate, and I need that to happen again.
0: It's a very relaxing environment at 40 Winks.
3: We laid on there for about five or ten minutes, and when I got up, my whole body just felt looser.
0: Yeah.
3: It was amazing.
0: I tried this thing called Bed Match where you put all this information in. And it tells you what mattress you should have.
3: I was shocked when the answer didn't come up as coffin.
0: I don't think that was one of the options.
3: I really did think, because that's it scanned your body.
0: Yeah.
3: Like it scanned you, all these little, we were watching you in like Predator vision with little dots all over
0: like something
3: you on
0: out of one of those sci-fi movies.
3: And then it came up with an actual bed.
0: Yeah.
3: I thought it was going to say 5-foot mahogany coffin. So I was shocked when it chose something
0: else.
3: I'll
0: go back just to check the results.
3: I'd just double check it, yeah. But yeah, no, so go and see the gang of 40 Winks. Absolute legends.
0: Yes.
3: Go and see Hamish and the team. But the good news is Hamish now has two chance of winning $5,000.
0: Yeah.
3: And a lot of people are wondering, and we want to clear this up, Hamish was his first question. Because I've nominated my workplace, do I have to share the money with them?
0: We said no.
3: No, you do not.
0: Not if you don't want to.
3: You can if you want.
0: Yeah.
3: But you also have no obligation. It's not like it's a workplace prize. You win the prize if you nominate.
0: Yeah. And I think Mikey's on patrol tomorrow, isn't he?
3: I think we're going to be catching up with Mikey while he's out on the streets doing this tomorrow. So be warned.
0: Get those entries in.
3: Especially if you've entered and you're a single lady.
0: It's the
3: preparing you for that horror as well.
0: It's the 20K Workspace Invaders, all thanks to Diesel Performance and Mechanical. They've got 15% off Stage 1 tune-ups and things at the moment.
3: Good gear.
0: Yeah, it's a good deal. 20K Workspace Invaders with 91.1 Hot FM.
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8: Hi, I'm Rana Hussein. NRLW stalwart Ali Brigginshaw is handing over the reins as Brisbane Broncos captain. The 36-year-old has led the club to four premierships since the competition's inaugural season in 2018. Quarterfinals action continues tonight at the French Open. Anna Kalinskaya meets Maya Shrilinska before world number one Aryna Sabalenka takes on Diana Schneider. Marta Kostyuk and Mira Andreeva have already booked in the semis. And Dutch cyclist Anna van der Breggen is the race leader heading into stage five of the Giro d'Italia.
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6: Oh, Lady Kate, how are you this afternoon?
7: Could not be better, boys. I'm rats or
6: cute. Now, I hope we've all done some exercise today, because this afternoon's edition of Proper Gossip, it's loaded with carbohydrates. Because I'm very excited, maybe for the first time ever in the many, many years we've been doing Proper Gossip with Kate, we get to work in our two favourite things, Albie, celebrity gossip and roast potatoes.
8: I like that.
6: Because, Kate, our intro spells it all out. You've been doing this for a long time. You've been at the very top of Australian celebrity and entertainment journalism for a long time. You would have come across some fantastic rumours, especially in the internet era. Things that just get made up about celebrities, they can be far and wide, can't they?
7: Oh, yeah. Like, I reckon there would not be a single celeb out there who hasn't had something hilarious.
6: And some bored journo one afternoon working for one of the American tabloids has gone, you know what, let's throw this one together.
8: Yeah.
6: But I think in the pantheon of celebrity rumours, this may be the very best one, and I do not know why this particular magnificent and beautiful A-list celebrity is trying to quash the rumour, because, Kate, there is an internet rumour that Emily Blunt is famous for world-class roast potatoes. That have literally been named Emily Blunt potatoes.
7: Isn't it great when you think about all the wacky things that you could have rumours made up about you, and this one is literally that she makes really, really, really great roast potatoes.
6: So they're literally known as Emily Blunt potatoes, and they look incredible. If you Google Emily Blunt potatoes, you will not be disappointed, because apparently she appeared on some American cooking show and said, hey, look, these are the potatoes I make. They're the potatoes we all make for a Sunday roast. But she appeared this week on the magnificent internet show Hot Ones, where celebrities go on, they get interviewed, and as they're being interviewed, they're eating hotter and hotter chicken wings. It's absolutely spectacular. But during the interview, I think she was about six wings in, she realised she needs to put this rumour to bed.
9: I really have to clear up this rumour that I invented these roast potatoes. They have been named Emily's roast potatoes. They really aren't mine. This is like a classic English thing that everyone cooks every single Sunday. But I don't know if America has quite got on board with this tradition. So I think
10: that was like a novel thing that you invented.
9: All of my British friends are like, you didn't invent those potatoes. I was like, I know, but if Ina Garten wants to call them Emily's roast potatoes, I'm absolutely delighted.
6: Best rumor ever.
8: Just wear it as a badge of honor.
6: I reckon roll with it, Kate.
8: Yeah.
7: Have you had a look at the roast potato recipe that is attributed to Emily?
6: They look absolutely incredible.
7: Don't they? They look super yummy. Yeah, so back in 2018, she went on Ina Garten's show at the Barefoot Contessa and said, these are the potatoes that I cook every week. And Ina was like, wow, Emily's invented these incredible potatoes. So she waxed them in her next cookbook as Emily's roast potatoes. They went viral. People are like, Emily Blunt, she's just a wizard in the kitchen. So, yes, finally, what is it now, 8 years old?
6: And probably
7: Emily's like, stop, I didn't invent that.
6: Testament to what a good egg is. She's gone, no, like, enough's enough now. I've got to come clean. These are not mine. They're just English-style roast potatoes. So good on you, Emily. But I say I'd ride that pony all the way home. But I think I've done a bit of research, gang. In the pantheon of insane celebrity rumours, I reckon this one's pretty good, because some of the ones that have taken over the internet in the last sort of 10 or 15 years – the rumour that Avril Lavigne died and was replaced by a clone named Melissa. Oh. How do we feel about that one?
7: Oh, I like it.
6: Do we reckon it was the clone that married the bloke from Nickelback?
8: Yeah. That's what I mean. Avril Lavigne died after hearing non-stop Nickelback.
7: Was it Chad Kroeger?
6: Chad Kroeger,
7: didn't
6: she? She maybe died of embarrassment.
7: I mean, remember the other famous someone has died rumour, which was that Cindy Brady had died?
6: Oh, yeah.
7: That was all the guy.
6: I think Jeff Goldblum's died three or four times.
8: Heaps of times.
6: The same day Michael Jackson died, I remember watching the Today Show, Dickie Wilkins was dealing with that, and then I'm sure they had to go, look, you're not going to believe this. Jeff Goldblum's been blown off a cliff in New Zealand.
7: What?
6: Yeah, so poor old Jeff Goldblum's died a few times.
8: Another one,
6: Nicolas Cage is in fact a vampire.
8: Oh, come on.
6: Because apparently a vintage Civil War era photo of a bloke who looks exactly like Nicolas Cage was doing the rounds. So people now think he's a vampire. I don't mind that one.
7: I love that one. Yeah. I'm believing that one. I'm marking that as true.
6: Similar way, Keanu Reeves apparently is immortal. That's another internet-fueled theory, that apparently there's been historical portraits going back to the 15th, 16th century of a bloke who looks exactly like Keanu Reeves.
8: He lives on forever.
6: So he lives on eternally. And I want to leave you with this one, the rumour that apparently former American President Barack Obama and Harry Styles had a relationship. Good-looking couple.
7: Great-looking couple, and both pretty sporty.
6: Yeah, now they could make it work.
7: Yeah, they could make it work.
6: I do love those ones.
7: I really love it. I'm thinking it's probably not as true as Nicolas Cage's The Vampire.
6: Yeah.
7: Because I want to believe that.
6: I reckon that the Potatoes one and the Nick Cage Vampire one feel like the most likely.
7: Like so super.
6: It explains a lot. And why his movie previews are never during the daytime.
7: Do you feel oddly hungry now that we've talked about those potatoes?
6: Look, obviously talking about Nicolas Cage as a vampire always gets my appetite stirred up, but definitely the potatoes. See, they're proper carbs and that's proper gossip.
8: Proper gossip.
6: That's how you do it. Lady Kate, you're off to make up some Emily Blunt potatoes. Save some for us. We'll talk to you next Wednesday.
7: I actually might be. I'll see you later.
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5: 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Sunshine Coast traffic.
1: G'day, so we've got multiple fires on site to a building fire, which is just off Aerodrome Road, Plaza Parade around the corner near the plaza. A bit of traffic, Sugar Road outbound towards the Sunshine Motorway, and something up in the Sunshine Motorway outbound through Mount Creek, that's around 5 to 10 minutes. Very heavy on the Nickel Mate down towards the Kiwanis Shopping Centre and Caloundra Road. Still a bit of traffic, Kiwanis Way, Link Road roundabout Meriden Plains. Bowel cancer is Australia's deadliest cancer for people aged 25 to 54. It's important you know the red flag signs and symptoms. Visit bowelcanceraustralia.org. It's Travis, another check in 30 on 91.1 Hot FM.
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18: Hi, Harrison Preet with you. The nation's economy is slowing to a crawl, growing just 0.3% in the March quarter. That's down from 0.9% in the previous quarter. The figures largely from before the war in the Middle East. Annual economic growth easing slightly to 2.5%. Australia and the Solomon Islands have agreed to negotiate a new treaty. The move signals a shift in the Pacific relations after the Solomon Islands signed a sweeping security pact with China back in 2022. Newly elected Prime Minister Matthew Wale has vowed to review that controversial deal while committing to a reset of ties with Australia. Queensland's Attorney General says the report handed down into the state's child safety system makes for sobering reading. It's made 52 recommendations to address what it says are serious failures. Deb Frecklington says under the previous Labor government, the number of children in residential care had surged 229%. And Neil Danaher's wife and daughter have united a room full of footy foes at today's launch of the 2026 Big Freeze. Monday's fundraising event before the King's birthday clash at the MCG will be the first without Neil, who passed away last week following his brave battle with motor neuron disease. Jan Danaher reflecting on the birth of their charity, Fight MND, when they first learnt of her husband's diagnosis.
19: We knew we had to do something, but we knew we couldn't do it alone. The AFL and two very special clubs, Melbourne and Collingwood. Every one of them chose to join the fight, and that decision changed everything.
18: Sam Mitchell has praised Hawthorn star Will Day's return to the AFL back from injury in the win over St Kilda last weekend. The Hawks coach says the midfielder is looking forward to fronting up again in Friday's clash against the Western Bulldogs.
20: So we managed, less managed, so I think he'll do 8 or 10 minutes more than he did last week.
18: And Pat Cummins says he can see both sides to the privatisation of the Big Bash League. It comes after news the Melbourne Stars and Renegades will be merging, with foreign investors likely to buy the open franchise licence.
5: Sport.
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8: Sunshine Coast weather with the Pump House Water Management Solutions on tap. Nice and clear heading into the evening. Sunny tomorrow. We do have a strong wind warning for our coastal waters. 11 to 23, and Friday sunny atop of 20. At the moment, 19 degrees.
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0: $1,000 just sitting there waiting for someone to win it tomorrow morning at 10 to 8 with Sam and Ash.
3: What a great way to start the work day. I mean, Thursday is always a good day because you're getting that, starting to get that kind of weekend feeling. I know Sam and Ash caught the gateway to goodness Thursday because people are starting to just loosen up a little bit on a Thursday, aren't they?
0: Yeah, your mind's starting to wander towards the weekend.
3: Friday's coming, the weekend's ahead of us. So if you could really make Thursday even better by putting $1,000 in your pocket, that's the way to start off your day. Tomorrow morning, 10 to 8, Sam and Ash will have 10 questions. They'll have 60 seconds. Get them all right. The cash is yours. Again, we're going back a bit. I think most people will know the answer to this, but if you're not sure, maybe younger members of our Hot family might need to do some Googling on this. We're talking music, Albie.
0: Yes.
3: And we're going back. You'll know the answer to this. Which band sang the song Let It Be?
0: Oh, an all-time classic.
3: Just four knock-around blokes from Liverpool who ended up being the biggest band in the history of recorded music.
0: And we assume that everyone knows this band, but if you're, of the later generations, you may not know this
3: band.
0: You
3: might not be across it, or you might know, if someone was to say the name of the band, you might go, oh, yeah, I've heard of them.
0: I've heard of them.
3: But you might not know specific songs by that legendary group.
0: Yep.
3: Google if you need to, Hot Family. One of the questions you'll need tomorrow morning with Sam and Ash at 10 to 8, which band sang Let It Be?
0: Check it out and be ready tomorrow morning, 10 to 8, for the next round of Sam and Ash's Let's Get Quizzical Pop Quiz. All thanks to Joyce Main. It's 91.1 Hot FM.

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2: Little Mikey.
3: Oh, guys, fellas, things aren't looking good.
2: Oh, okay, what's happening?
3: Well, on Home and Away last night.
2: Oh, why? Well, no, actually, we saw an ad. We came into the studio a little while ago. Has someone been shot on Home and Away?
3: Well, someone will be shot, but that's probably someone we don't even know.
2: It'll be some random, because we saw the ad before. We came in.
4: It's going to be the young police officer who's randomly shot somebody and accidentally.
3: Well, it's the new police officer by the looks that shot someone. But speaking of coppers, things aren't great because Eden has told Cash.
2: Can I go?
3: That she don't want a kid. Anyway, okay.
2: Is this still Home and Away? Are these people you know?
3: No, this is Home and Away. There's a lot going on
2: Cash
3: in there.
2: Cash has told Eden.
3: No, Eden is the girl.
2: Okay.
3: Has told Cash the copper.
2: Yeah.
3: That she don't want a kid because they're married.
2: Oh, okay.
3: Yeah, so it's all going on.
2: That feels like something you would discuss before you got married. I would think.
3: They did, and Cash has changed her mind.
4: She's just Home and Away.
2: I tell you what, it sounds like a letter we would get here.
4: Mm. Yes.
2: Actually, it's funny you mentioned that.
3: Actually, well, why don't we just do that one now?
2: Let's
3: get the producers on.
2: I think we're discussing about who gets shot.
3: Okay.
2: I'm actually kind of hoping it's me at this point. Now, we've got a bit of a marriage issue with today's email, actually. Seamless segue,
3: boys. It's not Eden and Cash, is it?
2: It's not. It's Joel.
3: Okay.
2: Who writes, "Dear Mikey, my younger brother met his girlfriend about 2 months ago. And while she seems really nice, we were all shocked when he announced on the weekend they are engaged and getting married in July."
3: What?
4: That's quick.
2: Now, the next part was the first thing I thought of as well. Once we asked the inevitable questions about a surprise pregnancy, which is not the case, by the way.
3: Right.
2: We're all thinking shotgun wedding. I certainly was. We asked him what this was all about, and he simply said, "She's the one. I can feel it. I'm all for love, but this just feels like he's rushing into this, something he has a bit of a track record of doing. Should we try to talk him out of this, Joel?"
3: So it's
2: the younger brother, and Joel doesn't say how young he is, but that's a big call to marry somebody you met 2 months ago.
3: Okay, let's go two ways on this. Joel, yeah, you should have a bit of a yarn to your bro because you help your family out, and you go, "Mate, you know, let's have a talk about this."
2: So don't go straight in with going, "Mate, you can't do this."
3: No, you've got to have...
2: So the approach is important.
3: Yes, you've got to have a good yarn about it. That said, by the sounds of this, 50% of me is also going, "You got to learn from your mistakes."
2: Oh, so let him do it.
3: I think so, because
2: the chips fall as they may.
3: If his mind is on, we're getting married in July after knowing each other for 5 minutes, well, you know, you've got to learn from your mistakes.
2: Look, we say it all the time, Albie, we love love. Yep. We're a pair of old romantics. Could this be love at first sight?
4: Could be.
2: And look, you hear stories all the time of people who met, they got engaged, they got married.

0: month after they met, and they were married for 73 blissful years. So yes, you can't always assume this is going to be a disaster, which obviously is what Joel is doing. Does Joel get involved at all, or does he just let it roll?
1: Take him out for a night on the town and just see if he's tempted. If he's not, then she probably is the one.
0: So your plan is to potentially destroy his current relationship?
1: Just to see if really it's as rock solid as he thinks it is. Test the waters.
2: What if he drinks and then he goes cheating?
1: There you go. Then it wasn't the one.
0: But then he's destroyed the current relationship because you've forced that situation.
2: He's a cheater.
1: Well, I think you've helped him. You've helped him decide that maybe he's rushed into this too. He still wants to get out there and
0: do his thing. But you've crushed
1: this
0: poor girl.
2: I'm available.
1: That is true.
0: Oh, wait, have you two put this together?
1: Collateral damage.
0: No, you two morons have put this together. So your plan is Joel takes his brother out for a night on the gas.
1: Mm-hmm.
0: The brother plays up like a secondhand lawnmower. Brokenhearted, this young woman runs into the arms of a much inferior man.
1: Home and away fanatic.
0: AKA Little Mikey.
2: And I've got the caravan ready. Let's go set the scene.
0: That makes it sound like a kidnap situation, to be fair.
2: I think this is a great idea.
1: I think that is just sort of making sure that he knows that he is definitely committed and wants to do it.
0: Okay, righty-o.
2: I'm committed too to this task. Let's go.
0: So sorry, has your answer changed?
2: Yes. I'm with you.
0: You're on Albie's team, yes, hoping this relationship explodes.
2: Yes.
0: And you get to pick up the pieces and load them into your caravan. Oh,
2: Joel, shit. In fact, I'll go next level. I'll buy your first carton for you.
0: Joel, I'd like to apologise on behalf of myself, the radio station, and just humanity in general. This is a disgrace.
2: I'm going to get packing. Can we get out of here?
0: I'm going to stop this now before this gets worse. Mikey, we'll see you tomorrow.
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4: 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Sunshine Coast traffic.
5: Good evening. Final check on the sunny coast roads with no accidents or breakdowns to report. Looking good on the Bruce between Brisbane and Gympie. It's eased a whole lot on Caloundra Road, so no delays towards Kawana Way Link Road roundabout in Meriden Plains. Just slowing outbound through Mountain Creek on the Sunshine Motorway. Fire is attending an incident in Maroochydore on Aerodrome Road at Plaza Parade. 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
1: Hot Family 1300 468 911. I want to hear this afternoon, have you got a tattoo that maybe with the passage of time and maybe a clearer mind, you have a little bit of regret about? Because there's a video going viral on TikTok from an Australian TikToker called Katie Benjamin, who uses the handle Giving Mum Vibes, who's just welcomed a beautiful little baby, baby Ailey, into her life in the last couple of months.
2: That's a pretty name.
1: Beautiful name. And she's decided to immortalise her beautiful little girl with a tattoo on her forearm. However, it didn't quite go to plan.
3: Guys, I just got my tattoos done and I've just realised I spelt Ailey's name wrong. I have Ailey's name tattooed on me and it's spelt wrong. How did I not check the spelling before she did it? A-R-I. I have my daughter's name's spelled wrong.
2: So it's A-R-I.
1: So it's basically Arilly, as opposed to Ailey. Look, what is it? It's five letters.
2: Yeah.
1: You feel like you'd be able to get that right. I still reckon she should go with the Microsoft Word red squiggly line tattoo underneath it. So she's got to get it done through the spell checker. But again, that's probably going to be a regret now, I imagine. We don't have any tattoos, but I imagine there's a few that maybe an ex, it might be after a big night out. Maybe you won your fifth grade premiership. You thought, you know what? That's the time to get a full back tattoo of the Wodonga Saints or something and just go all out. Maybe you regret it now. We want to know this afternoon, have you got a tattoo you now regret?
2: Let us know. 1300 468 911.
1: In Caloundra, Claire, how are you this afternoon, mate?
4: Oh, great, thanks.
1: Good to hear.
4: Guys?
1: We are wonderful because currently, and Albie and I, during the songs, did check each other over vigorously, firstly for skin tags and moles, but also did check we have no misspelt tattoos on our body. Claire, is it you? Do you have a tattoo you regret?
4: No, it wasn't me, but a friend of mine, mate, you know, I got a nudge to say don't stare at this guy because, he had, in New Zealand, there's a gang called Mongrel Mob.
1: Yeah.
4: And anyway, he had, the tattooist had misspelt it and it was Mongol.
1: Oh, no. So it was actually like a gang tattoo that somebody had misspelled.
4: Yeah. Oh. I'd hate to have been the tattooist.
1: Yeah.
2: I'd close my business down and blow through.
1: Because I'm going to assume, Claire, the Mongrel Mob are a fairly heavy-duty bunch of gentlemen.
4: Yeah.
1: So that's where you're definitely getting out the spell check, aren't you?
4: Yeah. Oh, hell yeah.
1: And so you're basically being told, hey, don't stare at the tattoo.
4: The too.
1: Don't stare at the tattoo, and for God's sakes, don't mention the typo.
2: No.
4: Oh, shit.
1: Oh, no. Yeah, no. That's
2: looks really good.
1: Oh, you look great. Everything looks fantastic, sir. You look amazing. Claire, that's outstanding. Thanks for your call. Have a great afternoon.
2: Bye.
4: Same to you guys.
1: Bye.
2: Oh, that's a dangerous one. Andy and Nambour. G'day, Andy.
5: How you going?
2: Good, mate. Tell us about your tat. Do you regret it?
5: Yeah, I do, because a few years ago when I thought it was cool, I got this tattoo on my right-hand shoulder. Now, the circumstances behind it were the mate who did it was a trainee tattoo artist, and I thought, oh, yeah, he knows his stuff, he knows what he's doing.
2: You're the canvas.
1: But yeah, the crucial word there, Andy, was trainee.
5: Halfway through, he decided it'd be a good idea to pull it to the old wacky weed.
2: Oh, no.
1: So his attention to detail hasn't been great.
5: The lines didn't end up them in as neat as what they could have, and it turned out to be, it doesn't look too bad, but it's ugly, and being a tribal type, it's way out of fashion now.
1: Yeah, okay, and maybe a little bit blurry now as well.
5: The problem is, to get it covered, I now have to have some laser treatment to fade it out, because otherwise they can't cover it properly.
1: Oh, yeah, that's not cheap, is it?
2: What about turning it into something else?
1: Like Mr. Squiggle.
2: Yes.
1: Pick you up like the blackboard and turn you sideways.
5: Yeah, well, prices on the laser treatment have come down, and they tell me it's sort of like a case of really bad sunburn is what it feels like.
2: Okay.
1: Yeah, no, I reckon give more thought to Albie's Mr. Squiggle idea.
2: Yeah.
1: I reckon that's got legs. Have a great afternoon.
2: Update.
1: Let's go to
2: Eddie.
1: Catherine and Nambour. How are you, Kath?
6: I am doing very well today.
1: Good to hear. We are wonderful, mate, because we are currently tattoo-free.
2: At the moment,
1: and
2: we are.
1: And regret-filled tattoo-free. Can you say the same about yourself?
6: I don't have a regretful tattoo.
1: Yeah.
6: I only just got my first tattoo last year, but I thought I'd bring because I was out. I'm actually going to put a friend's son under the bus here.
2: Okay.
1: And we love a good bus throwing.
2: Do it.
1: Yeah, sure.
6: I was out to the movies with my best friend one afternoon, and we walked past her son coming out of the tattoo parlor at Sunshine Plaza, and he wanted to show them his mum's said tattoo. It turned out to be I stood behind him to get a photo of what he got done.
1: The secret and tattoo, sat, yeah.
6: Yeah. And when we sat in the movie, she's like, I think he got the dates wrong because it was in Roman numerals.
1: Oh, no.
6: And she was trying to figure it out what the birth date was. And she was messaging her daughter to say what date?
1: And what do these Roman numerals mean? Yeah, because again, if you're doing a date or something, it can look quite cool in Roman numerals. But my God, you got to check and get them right, haven't you?
2: Attention to details, essentially.
6: Well, he certainly got it wrong, and it was for his grandfather.
1: Oh no!
6: It was the date of his granddad's birthday, and he got.
1: So it's a lovely tribute to Pop.
2: It is a nice one.
1: He just didn't measure twice and cut once. And so
2: can he fix it up?
1: Can he chuck in like a little extra number in there or anything to fix it?
6: It was the wrong year of birth, I believe. I just can't remember now. It was a while ago.
1: That's going to make it real tricky though. But check these things, people. Yeah. Check the bits and pieces before you get it inked onto your skin forever.
2: It's a good adage.
1: Kath, that is outstanding, mate. Have a cracking afternoon. Thanks for your call.
6: No worries.
2: Hi.
6: Cheers.
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1: Tomorrow on the show, we're going to be addressing an issue that a lot of people struggle with. Lip kisses. How do you approach them?
0: Plus, you also need to raise $5,000 in bail money to get you out of a lockup situation. 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

0: there we go. That'll call Wednesday.
1: Now, again, a big thank you to Hamish. Well done. You have now got two chances of being in the draw to win $5,000 this Friday for 20K Workspace Invaders. He nominated his workplace, 40 Winks on the Nicklin Way there at Kiwana. He's now a red hot chance of winning $5,000.
0: We had a lot of fun. They're very relaxing place.
1: Those beds are amazing. That bed match thing they put you through was incredible. I was amazed by that. Make sure you jump on the website, put in your entry. That's going to be really, really cool if you win $5,000 on Friday. That's going to be exciting, so make sure you put in your entries on the website. Now, tomorrow, top five day, we've been quite blown away by the fact that Donald Trump has had the temerity to call another international leader crazy. Like, hello, pot. That is the greatest example of the pot calling the kettle black ever. So we thought top five tomorrow, inspired by this insane action, maybe things that are actually even more insulting. Being called crazy by Donald Trump.
0: They've got to be out there.
1: That's going to be happening on the top five tomorrow. Of course, Lady JD as well. Beautiful weather. People are keen to get out and do things. Not me, obviously, but other people. So the weekend roundup's coming up tomorrow. And I believe you've got a big update for us for Craparazzi.
0: Yes, because we're always on the lookout for celebrities who have come up to the Sunshine Coast for a visit. And we found two really good ones.
1: We did learn about Wamba, Sam and Ash this morning.
0: Yeah.
1: We also learned one on our travels today. So more updates. Are they better than Marnus Labuschagne? Do we have new leaders?
0: Nothing against Marnus, but I think they might be.
1: Okay, so we'll find out who they are tomorrow. That's very, very cool. Before we let you go, though, as always, my farewell fact. And I love this one because I love it when the language gets kind of twisted and tweaked and we get kind of nicknames and things. Because my farewell fact this evening, Albie, the word slang, obviously to mean kind of, you know, casual, colloquial kind of language, it's called slang, isn't it?
0: Mm-hmm.
1: And look, depending on the scenario, it's fine to use or it's not fine to use. The word slang itself is slang.
0: Is slang.
1: Because it's actually short for street language. So the word slang is actually slang.
0: Okay.
1: What sort of world are we living in now? So actually the full term for slang is street language, which makes sense.
0: Yeah, that does.
1: But it's actually slang is a shortening of the term street language. So slang is slang. I now don't know what to believe in anymore.
0: I never associated the two before, slang and street language.
1: The world is madness, my farewell fact this evening.
0: Sam and Ash coming in next with, I don't know how much slang they'll have.
1: I don't have a fair bit, I'd imagine.
0: And we will catch you again tomorrow.
1: Bye.
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2: John Farnham, probably the comeback king.
3: Yes.
2: Has, unfortunately, through his battles with cancer, has struggled to make another comeback. And they're organising a big concert for him now, which is remarkable, with so many talented stars putting their hands up to come and perform for and with him.
3: Celine Dion, one of them.
2: Yeah.
3: Jimmy Barnes. Like, everyone's coming out. Huge. Keith Urban.
2: Kylie.
3: Yeah.
2: Yeah, spectacular. And you know what? I met John Farnham in Mount Isa.
3: Did you?
2: Yeah.
3: Oh, that's fun.
2: Had a few sherbies with him and Olivia Newton-John.
3: Oh, wow.
2: And Anthony Warlow.
3: Yeah.
2: Remember they did that thing years ago, the main event?
3: Oh, I do. I remember that because my Nana was a massive fan of it.
2: It was huge. And it came to Mount Isa, because they did the regional tour.
3: Yeah.
2: thanks for putting me in the same space as your Nana.
3: Yeah. Probably. Sorry, my bad.
2: It was a rather Nana-ish gig. But Farnsey and his crew were super fun. Olivia, she was lovely and very polite, but she spent most of her time in her hotel room.
3: Yeah.
2: Anthony Warlow had the musical director sit with him and drink a bottle of wine and have dinner for two at a table. And Farnsey was with all the roadies and the whole crew that were out travelling, and they were doing beers and being raucous at a big table.
3: That doesn't surprise me at all.
2: And he just was holding court. Like, he was just so in charge.
3: Yes.
2: But great energy, great personality, super fun. But it leads me to comeback stories, Ash.
3: Oh, yes.
2: And one broke yesterday, and I didn't quite know to believe it or not. I didn't know whether it was AI, you don't know what's going on.
3: Yeah, it's always hard, isn't it?
2: But superstar of the world of tennis, Serena Williams, is coming back, baby,
3: to
2: professional
3: that.
2: Tennis.
3: Oh, I mean, I've got two thoughts about this.
2: Hit me.
3: Firstly, did she say why she's coming back?
2: Okay, so unfinished business. Is basically where she's at.
3: She's like the greatest tennis
2: player. She's the GOAT.
3: Tennis player of all time.
2: But you know what? When you, I don't know, I guess there's that whole thing to say when you feel like you can or when you feel like your body's up to it, why not? She's 44 years of age, which will make her the oldest player in the world of tennis by a long way.
3: Okay. All right. There's a couple of things I want to unpack here. You have literally achieved the most amount of tennis greatness. Like, you are the GOAT when it comes to women's tennis, right? You also have all the money in the world. So we know it's not a money thing, right?
2: Yep. Why?
3: I get it, but why? Like, because then you run the risk of not being the greatest of all time and carrying on that legacy. And then if you, I shouldn't say fail because I don't like that word, but if you come back and you're not as good as you were when you left, then you run the risk of the negativity. Like, I mean, I'm literally speaking the negativity right now.
2: But
3: you know what I mean? Like, I
2: you could undo what set you up as your goatness.
3: But I guess if you're an athlete and you've been the greatest of all time, that's probably not your mindset, is it?
2: So maybe there's another thing. There may be another element to this that I've just uncovered.
3: Do tell.
2: Okay. So she's won everything. Mm-hmm. She's dominated the sport. You're right, money. Yep, you're right. She's led, won the most Grand Slams and the rest of it. But there's one thing she wasn't winning at.
3: What?
2: Is the oldest player still playing tennis.
3: Ah!
2: Guess who is?
3: Her sister?
2: Yes. I reckon there's a sibling rivalry there because officially the oldest player in professional sport right now on the circuit is still Venus Williams. Venus is still trotting around doing
3: this. How old is Venus?
2: Venus is 45.
3: Okay.
2: So she's a year older than Serena, and she's still trotting around.
3: Okay. Do you know what I would do if I was Serena? I wouldn't go just yet. I'd get a little bit more training under my belt. I would wait until Venus retires. It's got to be in the next year or two, right?
2: And I reckon then they're just going to keep going.
3: And then go and beat her. So don't do the work now. Just wait till Venus retires. So let's say if that's at the age of 46, train for a couple of years, get really good again.
2: Yeah.
3: And then come in
2: I reckon Venus is up to it. I reckon Venus is aware of what's going on here, saying, this is the one thing I can have on you. So I'm going to keep doing it. I reckon they'll be like 80. It'll be like, shove it out of my teeth. I got to serve. Juice. Yeah, that's all I can drink. Pass the juice.
3: I want to hear a tennis grunt at the age of 86.
2: It'll be, and people will be worried because it could be their last one.
3: God,
2: be
3: like,
2: beep.
3: Oh no. Yeah, was that the line sensor or is that your heart? That's iconic. Good on it's you, good, huh? Serena. I love that. The Sunshine
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0: Ash's Entertainment. Now yours.
2: All right, so I want to talk to you, Sam, about

0: Number three's the best one.
1: Everyone says that too, hey. Everyone's like a bandit for number three.
0: I think number four was a bridge too far. Yeah. So I'm hoping number five brings the franchise back.
1: Yeah, good one, mate.
0: A bit like Casino Royale did to 007. Right. Same, same.
1: All right, this is the Toy Story 5 trailer. Have a listen.
2: Hi, I'm Lilypad.
3: The age of toys is over.
4: Extinction, not again.
5: This June, it's toys.
6: What are you, some sort of old man toy? Whoa!
7: She thinks you're old because you're bald, Woody.
1: There's going to be some fun one-liners in there. I can't wait. But anyway, so Toy Story 5, it's the fifth, obviously. Yep. There's Toy Story 1.
0: Look at you go.
1: There's 2. There's 3.
0: Like a steel trap.
1: And just guess what? There's number 5.
0: I should call.
1: It's coming out June 19 this year.
0: Which is 18 days after June 1.
1: You know what? Nothing gets past you, does it? But it's basically toy meets tech. So it's there's like the leapfrog little pad that's in there, and then it starts, talking back to them, like as if you're talking to Siri. Yeah, it's really cool. And then it goes, no, now do it in Spanish. And then it comes up in Spanish. So, it's quite an interesting take on it, you think about it, because it is. It's gone from being such original toys and like pull the string back and then it does the talking for you to Buzz Lightyear and how much of development that was, remember?
0: To screens.
1: Back in the day, to now where it's screens and we're at the Siri and the AI and the, so it's actually a really interesting take on it. What I like about it is, it's all got all the usual. So Tom Hanks is back as Woody, Tim Allen as Buzz Lightyear, and then you've got, did you know Keanu Reeves plays Duke Kaboom?
0: No.
1: So, okay. So that's, he's returning, which is great. But I like that couple of big dogs are going to be in it. I'm talking Taylor Swift. And there's been a few billboards. Well, she's written some music for it. So there's some billboards that have been getting around in the States that have TS on it, but in the Toy Story character. So
0: Taylor Swift, Toy Story.
1: Isn't that cool? Yeah. So,
0: gee, people can do some clever things with billboards, can't they? Check out Maud Street.
1: That's very, very cheeky. All right. So but essentially, so Taylor Swift's gone out. And I think the song's called I Knew It, I Knew You, and that is coming out on Friday. And then Fisher.
0: Australian.
1: The Australian DJ from the Gold Coast. Yeah. This dude here. He plays a garden gnome. Because he's the one who's got Fisher's the one who's got that really crazy laugh.
0: Yeah.
1: You know that.
0: Yeah.
1: So it'll be interesting to
0: see. Sounds like a dolphin being tasered.
1: Yes, 100%. That's exactly what it sounds like. So Toy Story 5, it's coming out June 5. Of course, it's all very, very exciting. But yeah, saddle up. They're back. The crew is back. That is your latest in the entertainment news.
0: Do you reckon you would, that would be one of the coolest phone calls in the world, isn't it? If you got that phone call to say, hey, could you do a voice for us on an iconic cartoon series?
1: See, I could see you getting the role of Buzz Lightyear if old mate ever give us a little To Infinity.
0: To Infinity and Beyond.
1: That was nice. It sounded nice in my ear holes. It's 91.1 on FM.
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2: Mikey, what are you doing in here?
3: Good morning.
2: Happy
3: whatever day it is. Yeah, great. Happy Wednesday.
2: Hump day.
4: Good to see you, mate.
3: Yeah, you too. You're looking good.
4: Thank you.
2: You got a little bump in your step. Not a bump in your step, a step. What is it? Spring in your step.
4: Spring.
2: Like, what are you up and about this morning? You're looking very cocky. What's happening?
3: Well, I'm more concerned about what I was visioning last night when I was at home.
2: What?
3: I was watching Channel 10's The Cheap Seats.
4: Oh, that's a fun show.
2: Al Doblo loves that show.
3: It's such a great show.
2: Yeah, okay.
3: Such a great show. And watching it along and you're laughing with all the segments they do. Next minute I hear a very popular voice that's Hot Family you're going to be very familiar with. Ash, it seems that you've made the cheap seats last night.
2: What do you mean?
3: I've given you a bit of audio.
2: Can you
3: please press play on that audio?
2: All right, here we go.
5: And all eyes were on the champions as they lifted the shield.
6: There they are. They're lifting the shield.
5: And then, of course, lifting the baby. That's an amazing prize.
6: Toddler of origin. It's incredible.
5: Oh, my God, you win a firstborn.
6: Exactly. The final match started, of course, with the national anthem.
7: To be performed by Kylie Fisher, Australia's leading piano entertainer.
5: Australia's leading piano entertainer. Let's take a look.
6: Where's the piano?
3: Where's the piano, Ash?
2: Okay.
3: Oh, so explain yourself, young lady.
2: Okay, well, hold on a second. I'm just reading what the script says. The lady has clearly come. Kylie Fisher, she was amazing, very lovely. So she's clearly come with, like, you know, this is how I want to be referred to. I was standing by next to the Channel 9 people. They queue you in to do it because it's for broadcast and everything's so specifically timed to the second. It's like, great, okay. And then, you know, there's that X amount of time then till kickoff. And what no one saw, though, was prior to her singing the national anthem, she did this incredible set on the piano at Seabus Stadium on the Gold Coast. And it was like the mashup of all these like iconic hits. Like, I'm talking Tina Turner, everything. Like, it was iconic. But we obviously kept that intro in.
4: And that's all they've cut to.
2: And that's all that they've cut to. So, yes, she's doing the national anthem, no piano. And she's just singing, but previously, about 10 minutes prior, she had been doing a set on the piano.
4: Would you mind playing the audio again for me?
2: Okay.
5: So we're on the champions as they lifted the shield.
6: There they are. They're lifting the shield.
5: And then, of course, lifting the baby. That's an amazing prize.
6: Toddler of origin. It's incredible.
5: Oh, my God, you win a firstborn.
6: Exactly. The final match started, of course, with the national anthem.
7: To be performed by Kylie Fisher, Australia's leading piano entertainer.
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2: No, it was in my script as was. There is no way in hell I would be doing that on national TV.
3: I think she did act like a penis, though, because you have made the cheap seats.
4: I think you've got penis envy.
2: That I do. 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
2: Someone who can sit with us because she's wearing pink is the fabulous Aisling Lauger from Below Deck. Hey,
3: kiddo. Good morning. How are we all?
4: Oh, my God. We've missed you.
3: I know. I've missed you long. Guys. It feels so good to be back in the studio.
4: Yes.
3: And love it.
2: And home. Can I publicly, on behalf of 91.1 Hot FM, apologise for not getting you an invitation to Ladies Oaks Day. That was remiss. I think that's a mistake and very naughty on your behalf, Ash.
4: Mine? Oh, well, goodness.
3: Guys, there's always next year.
4: There is always.
3: You can have your little shining star by your sides for next year.
4: Yeah.
3: How about that? Okay. Little ding-a-ling will be there with bells on.
4: I love that.
2: How you been?
3: Yeah, really, really good, actually, especially after the weekend.
4: Yeah, so you had posted this photo and I was like, oh my goodness, we need all the goss. Now, you have not told us anything other than we saw a photo with you and someone of high class in the Hollywood space.
3: I tell you what, my inbox was going ding, ding, ding, ding, ding. It was popping off.
4: Tell us who it was and how it all came about.
3: Okay, Kevo. Kevin Costner is in the house of Noosa.
4: Yes.
3: He's here. He's been filming down like out the back of like Brizzy.
2: Yes.
3: On a movie. It's called Honeymoon with Harry that he's currently filming. So he's been hanging out in the land of Noosa.
2: Okay.
4: And why would you not?
3: Like, and why would you not? If exactly.
4: If you're in Southeast Queensland, don't bother with anything else other than Noosa because he's also doing this film with Jake Gyllenhaal too. So it's going to be amazing. I think Rita Ora's in there with some music.
3: There's a few biggies in there, which is going to be really cool. But I bumped into him.
2: So talk us through that. How do you bump into Kevin Costner?
3: Okay, so me and my girlfriend, we were going to get Yochi. I always love to get Yochi. I like the vanilla flavour. So I went in and got my Yochi. As I walked out, I was starstruck and I thought, that's Kevo. I'm going to get a photo. I've had all my friends on socials that live up in Noosa post photos with Kevo. So I said, excuse me, do you think I could get a photo with you? Meanwhile, I'm scoffing down my vanilla Yochi.
4: Just after this mouthful.
3: Memento. Also, I did actually ask him, would you like a lick?
2: And what did he say?
3: He said, no, thanks. I'll get a photo with you.
2: He had his own Yochi.
3: He did. He does like vanilla, though.
4: Good. That's
3: so fun fact. Kevo does like a vanilla Yochi.
4: That's amazing. And okay, so you've got Kevo. You've asked for a photo. Was there any other chat post?
3: No, just a quick little snap and off he trotted. Yeah. Nothing more, nothing less. But so I was just happy that I got a quick selfie.
2: So where was he? So on Yochi there, Hastings Street, just below
3: the stairs of like heaven.
2: Near the Rip Curl.
3: You know where
2: shop.
3: I'm talking. Yeah. Pharmacy. That situation.
4: Because it's quite funny, that area, like the doors, it's so, you know, of Yochi, it's such a popular place. Like
3: you really open the
4: doors and this is basically the sound that you hear every time.
3: Without
4: like
3: a doubt.
4: You know? Okay, would Kevin Costner be the most famous person you've ever met?
3: Yeah, actually, especially in Noosa.
4: Because you've also done work on super yachts and things like that. Yep. So there's probably back in the day you had to probably sign NDAs and all sorts of things.
3: Yeah, I've met some pretty high-end people, but no one like actually like in the famous like celebrity world. It's always been like big people that have big companies or second in charge of Wall Street, for example. People like that I've dealt with.
2: Was he immaculately groomed?
3: Yeah, he was pretty primed and propped.
4: Yeah,
3: propped.
4: Nice.
2: And it's funny because I suppose when you're at that level, everyone's scrutinizing, looking at you, judging you.
3: Yeah, definitely. But I don't know I know that you've trimmed your bush not that long ago, so I don't know if Kevo has.
2: But this is what I'm saying.
3: So he's primed and primed and propped and all the rest of it, but
2: Because I remember seeing Naomi Watts and Lieb Schreiber at a Japanese restaurant down in the North Coast.
3: Yeah.
2: And the thing that I noticed more than anything is just how immaculately groomed they were.
4: Did you say Lieb me alone?
2: Lieb. Lieb.
4: Well, or did you say, hey, I'll just Lieb my bill here for you?
3: Look, he looked fresh. And also, too, being a Californian himself, he's pretty cool, pretty suave. I tell you what, he looks pretty good for 71, might I add.
4: 71?
3: Yeah.
4: Is he?
3: There's probably a little bit of Bobo here and there, but you know what?
4: Bobo.
3: That's okay. He looks good.
4: Because who would be the most famous person you've met, Sam?
3: Me.
2: Oh.
4: Would it be Naomi?
2: Naomi Watts?
3: Probably me.
2: Ling Ling. Or Ling Ling over here, up there. Keanu Reeves.
4: Oh, you met Keanu Reeves.
2: Yeah, that was a bump.
3: Cool.
2: That was pretty big deal. Yeah, I would probably say.
4: Did you get to work with Tara Reid?
2: Tara Reid and I are like besties.
4: Actually, you've got her number, don't you?
2: Should we call her?
4: Just call her.
2: Yeah.
4: All right. What's her number?
2: 0416.
4: Yeah.
2: 870. 991.
4: Oh, hung up. Okay. She knew it was you.
2: Okay.
4: Again. Nah, hey, Ling Ling, thanks so much for joining
3: thanks.
4: Us.
3: Thanks for having me. Bye.
4: One day she'll answer that
2: she
4: phone,
2: will.
4: Won't she? One day I can feel it in my loins. JP right now.
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1: Oh, my God, I can't believe it. 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I can't even begin to tell you what this is going to do for our family. We, you know, we feel like we work so hard just to make it week to week. And when you're parents and you've got kids, you just want to give them everything. 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So to win this, it's a dream come true. Thank you. Thank you so much.
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0: This is what it sounds like when you tell someone they've just won around-the-world flights and $15,000.
1: Oh, my God, I can't believe it. 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I can't even begin to tell you what this is going to do for our family. We feel like we work so hard just to make it week to week, and when you're parents and you've got kids, you just want to give them everything, and when you can't, that's really hard. So to win this, it's a dream come true. Thank you. Thank you so much.
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1: 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Lip kisses. 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

Battling your ground, karma's on your scent like a bounty hunter. 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
2: Shag schedule shouldn't happen. Ask Sean Connery. Yes, Money Penny. Yes.
3: Especially not on a Sunday.
2: No, Sundays. No, Sunday shags for Sean. 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Hey, are we doing this segment? We're running out of time.
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2: 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You're distracting me. 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

0: The office is 12 degrees. 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

bed, just hit the pedal. 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
1: Oh, my God, I can't believe it. 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

0: Will and Woody, hope you're having a great drive home. You're either up early or up late. Either way, welcome aboard. Great to have you here.
1: Bloody oh.
0: Tune in at a good time because these are, probably the best bits of the show, I would say.
1: 100%. They're going to keep you up. You're obviously trying to stay awake if you're with us right now.
0: Might be trying to fall asleep.
1: Oh, true. I think either way.
0: you might have us on quietly in the bedroom.
1: Totally. And what a beautiful...
0: It might be a sedative for you. And I'm glad we can be useful. That's...
1: And if you can try and
0: painful.
1: Try and translate us into your dream. Do you think that when you go to sleep and you go to have a dream...
0: I reckon we get into the bits.
1: Yep. This arguably a best bit right now. This is arguably a best bit right now.
0: Not sure. Enjoy. It's Will and Woody.

0: can't sleep? It's Will and Woody keeping you up.
1: Woodrow.
2: Yes?
1: Who is your favourite artist?
2: The one and only Hans Zimmer.
1: The one and only Hans Zimmer.
2: If you don't know who Hans Zimmer is, firstly, shame on you. And secondly, have you seen the movie Gladiator? Have you seen the movie Inception? Have you seen the movie Interstellar? He does the scores of all of those films.
1: Yes.
2: F1, that's a new one he's done. This is a banger. This was my most listened to song last year.
1: Terrifying.
2: On my rap.
1: Okay, so Woody's a big fan. Hans Zimmer is going to be in Australia. He was here, I think, last year or earlier this year. He's coming back again, Oscar and Grammy nominated. Hans Zimmer is bringing his incredible tour, Hans Zimmer Live, the next level to Australia this October.
2: Wow.
1: So get your tickets now. Head to frontiertouring.com. Woodsy said it was awesome last time.
2: Extraordinary.
1: Now,
2: it's actually extraordinary.
1: It's extraordinary. Extraordinary.
2: He gets out there. He came out playing.
1: It's not extraordinary, mate. It's a guy playing guitar.
2: No, but he composes the entire thing as well.
1: We get it, mate.
2: People have composed music.
1: He doesn't take you.
2: He does. You feel like you're there.
1: So what we've done right now, we've got a lot of other people who are keen. Maybe not as keen as you.
2: Mm-hmm.
1: We've got Mandy, we've got Emma, and we've got Sophie. Now, I think to give them a shot, because you're going to be very keen,
2: mm-hmm.
1: we might make Mandy, Emma, and Sophie all on air at the same time. So it's a 3-against-1 scenario.
2: Mandy, are you a Hans fan?
3: Yes, I am.
1: He's Hans. He's German.
2: I was trying to rhyme with fan. Yeah.
1: Oh.
3: Yep.
1: All right, Emma, you're a Hans fan.
3: Yes.
1: Yes, Sophie, you're a Hans fan as well.
3: Yes.
1: Okay. Woody is also a massive fan, as you've just heard. Now I've got double passes to give away. I've only got a couple though.
2: A couple?
1: A couple? A couple?
2: Sorry.
1: I've only got a couple to give away.
2: What's the game we're playing?
1: I'm going to sing or hum the tune from the score.
2: Uh-huh.
1: Or slash do a theatrical interpretation of the score, because obviously all the instruments.
2: Yeah.
1: And I'm gonna have to, you know, I do a great trumpet. But I'm going to be choosing.
2: You're the best, Will.
1: I am the best. But I'm going to be choosing parts of the score. I'm going to be doing them.
2: He's iconic. It'll be obvious.
1: You guys just need to yell out what movie that I'm doing it from.
3: Cool.
1: Everyone across that?
4: Got it.
3: Yep.
2: Good
1: okay.
2: luck, ladies.
1: Okay.
2: Apologies in advance.
1: Okay, here we go.
2: Names as buzzers? Or just yell it out?
1: I think we'll just yell it out.
2: Okay.
1: I think we'll just yell it out and then I'll.
4: Okay.
2: Hang on.
1: Okay, is everyone ready?
4: Ready.
1: Okay, first ready. Movie. Here we go.
2: June!
1: Wow. Okay, Woody got it. Wow. It wasn't Gladiator.
2: He did June. He's extraordinary.
1: Okay, Woody got the first one.
5: What happened to names as buzzers?
1: No, I can names as buzzers.
2: He took it away.
1: Yeah, sorry, Libby.
2: Hans Zimmer once said he doesn't tell you what to feel, he tells you how to feel.
1: No one cares, mate. Very good. Okay, so you've got June Woods. You're still in the game though, mate.
2: Yeah.
1: Next one here. It's really tricky.
4: Lion King.
1: Wow. Cole got that. Who got that one? Who was first there?
4: Maybe me.
1: Who's that? Who's talking?
4: Sophie,
1: you've got it. Well done. Double pass to go and see Hans. You're out of the game now.
4: So good.
1: No worries. Well done.
2: Hang on, what?
1: Emma and Mandy still here. They're playing for the last pass.
4: Okay.
2: But I got one.
1: Nah, we're not going to give it to you yet.
2: What do you think? What?
1: That was a warm-up. That was a warm-up. Yours was a warm-up. All right, here we go.
2: No names. Just go. Yep.
1: Okay, this is a part from a very famous score.
4: Pirates of the Caribbean.
1: Just had it. Here we go again.
4: Inception? Interstellar? The Lion King?
1: Yes, bang! Wow. Nice! Who was that?
2: Who was that? Yeah, who was that?
4: Mandy,
1: well done, Mandy. Double pass. That was the pan flute from The Lion King. Very good. Well done.
4: Woo-hoo.
1: That's the intermission there between Circle of Life. Last one
2: me
1: here.
2: Me and Emma left.
1: You and Emma playing for a double pass to go and see Hans.
2: Only one of us gets it. Can you focus? Because your last performance there was horrific. No,
4: I'm just throwing out stuff now. It's hard.
2: Yeah, it's tough, isn't it? I agree, Emma.
1: Okay, here we go. Last one, guys. Here we go.
2: I'm better. Don't whistle, hum.
1: Yeah, well, it's a pan flute. You can't hum a pan flute.
2: I get it.
1: All right,
2: it.
1: I'm not going to hum the woodwind.
2: I get it.
1: All right? Yeah. I'll do everything else, but not the woodwind.
2: All right, Matt, I get it.
1: All right, here we go. Emma. Are you ready, Emma?
4: Ready.
1: Okay, here we go.
2: Good luck, Emma.
1: Okay, sorry, I didn't focus. This is hard. Very famous Hans Zimmer score. Om Shalom.
2: Gladiator! There he is. Oh. There he is. There he is. Sorry, Emma.
4: No, you had that well and true. I've never seen Gladiator.
1: Emma, Emma, Woods actually can't win the tickets, Emma, so they're yours, mate. Congratulations.
2: Piss off. Piss off.
1: Oscar and Grammy nominated Hans Zimmer is bringing his incredible tour, Hans Zimmer Live, the next level to Australia this October. Go get your tickets now. Head to frontiertouring.com. They're today. There you go. There you go. They're on sale today. Get in quick, Woods.
2: Seriously.
1: Mate, Emma's getting it. I can't get it.
2: You're paying for my
1: tickets.
2: T's
1: and C's.
2: You're paying for my tickets.
1: Just pay for them like a normal person.
2: With our business cards.
1: No, just go and pay for you. Go and pay to see your favourite artist.
2: I won the competition.
1: Go and pay to see your favourite artist.
2: I won the competition.
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0: you're up early. It's Will and Woody keeping you up.
1: Woods has been, was sick yesterday. You've had the flu over the weekend, Woods.
2: Oh, mate, awful. Bedridden.
1: Yes, yes. It's been, sounds like it's been intense.
2: Like actually, like horrific.
1: Really?
2: I ordered
1: worst
2: in.
1: Worst flu you've had?
2: I don't think I've ever had the flu. That's the thing.
1: Oh, yeah.
2: I think I've previously thought I've had the flu.
1: Yeah, nah.
2: And then it's like, no.
1: Really
2: no.
1: Knocks you out. Yeah, see, mate, I find that, always find it really funny when people say, oh, I've just got the flu. And I'm like, well, if I was standing here talking to you and you wouldn't have the flu.
2: And even that sentence, there's no just had the flu.
1: No.
2: The flu is as bad as it gets.
1: Take a week. It rides you, doesn't it?
2: Wiped
1: yeah,
2: me.
1: Yeah, yeah,
2: and
1: yeah.
2: There's no joy in the downtime. I've never been to medical school.
1: Well, we know.
2: But yeah. I would think that in medical school there is at some point a moment where lecturers are teaching these young and promising future doctors that you can never, ever laugh at a patient. I would imagine it's like cardinal sin number one.
1: You're very sensitive about this, though.
2: Well, I'm just a sensitive boy.
1: No, you're very sensitive about the health thing,
2: but you are getting vulnerable people, vulnerable sick people coming to see you, and it should be known.
1: What
2: and
1: did
2: I
1: you
2: would,
1: ask?
2: And I would,
1: what did
2: okay,
1: you ask?
2: Okay, let me run it through. At the back end of my illness, I was getting to the point where I could start watching a little bit of TV. So I'd watch the Kylie documentary.
1: Yeah.
2: Now, part of the Kylie documentary is obviously her talking about getting really ill, which was really quite moving when she got diagnosed with breast cancer.
1: Mm.
2: I go to a video FaceTime with a doctor.
1: Yeah.
2: Okay, because I was like, I think I've got the flu, but it's more. The night before, I actually left the bed because I got so hot to try and cool myself down.
1: Mm.
2: I'm laying down on my lawn in my boxer shorts and I just said, why?
1: Wow.
2: It was really, sorry, I can laugh now, but that was sad.
1: I don't think you've ever been like properly sick before.
2: No.
1: Did you have COVID? Did you ever get COVID?
2: No, I did. Yeah, I did in
1: Darwin. I don't think you did.
2: No, I did because I had to lock down.
1: I don't think you did, mate.
2: No, I was in a quarantine.
1: That's just precautionary. That doesn't mean you got the virus.
2: Oh, yeah. Okay, maybe I didn't have it.
1: I don't think you did.
2: Maybe I've never been sick. Being sick sucks. I'm having this telehealth with this guy, and because Mim's saying to me, I don't know if you need to because it sounds like you've got the flu.
1: Yeah. They're all going to say the same thing. Just go to bed,
2: rest,
1: stay in bed.
2: Oh, hydrate, gosh. All of that, right? And I'm like, it's more. It's something else going on. So I'm having this telehealth with the guy, and he's going, it sounds like you've got influenza A. And he said, you can go and get a test if you want, but it's too late for me to give you this antiviral, which you can do in the first 3 days. That's great for everyone to know, by the way. PSA, if you think you've got the flu, get the antiviral quick, and then it won't be as intense.
1: Mate, this is crazy that you're so animated about this.
2: People need to be talking about the flu more. All right, I need to raise some awareness for the flu. Okay, we get to the end of the telehealth and he's rapping and I go, wait, mate. I watched the Kylie documentary yesterday and she mentioned that before she got diagnosed with cancer that she was feeling really tired and run down.
1: Oh, God.
2: I think I've got cancer.
1: No, you didn't.
2: And he laughed at my face. He laughed, like audibly laughed, and then said, I'm really sorry about that. And he goes, but that is completely outrageous and you don't have cancer. He said, go and lie down. Doctor was also looking at a man that was covered in a compression bandage over his head, like he'd just come out of heart surgery.
1: You had a bandage over your head.
2: I had a bandage over my head to take away from the pain of the headache.
1: Oh, my God.
3: Just so clinical of men when they get sick. Like, you have no tolerance for any type of pain.
2: I know.
3: Through any your entire life.
2: I know. Mim was laughing at me.
1: It's really embarrassing. You've come back today like almost like you've had 40 years in the desert. Like, I don't know what
2: I've got a lot of things to say. I've written down a lot of things. I've got a lot of thoughts. I've got a lot of thoughts that'll change the world.
1: You had a couple of days off with the flu.
2: No, mate. I'm changing my life. Oh, my
4: 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You've been dragged into another meeting that should have been an email. 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

0: working, and they're working. It's Will and Woody keeping you up.
1: Right now we are solving menu anxiety. No one, I mean, going to dinner, lovely. But no one likes that feeling of when you sit at the table, the menu comes out, the anxiety kicks in when you're looking at an overwhelming menu and you don't know what to choose. You start eavesdropping on what other people are ordering. You ask them, oh, what are you going to get? Which one are you going to get? And you just stress. The sweat comes. I hate it. And then you go to order, and then as the waitress or waiter walks away, you're like, did I make the right decision? It's the worst, Will. Because this is such an endemic problem in society, some mathematicians actually sat down. I'm going to show you their workings. That's a pretty small picture, but like they fully...
2: There's no way I can say that.
1: But I just want to like show you.
2: It's like the size of a stamp.
1: Like an old postage stamp.
2: And you're 3 meters away from me.
1: But I'm saying these guys like drew graphs.
2: You think I'm Superman or something?
1: Sorry about that. Sorry, I do, mate. I do.
2: Oh, thanks.
1: They drew graphs. They filled a whiteboard of mathematical workings trying to figure out a mathematical formula as to how you can nail the right order every single time.
2: What are the variables?
1: What do you mean?
2: Well, like what makes up the equation? How do you figure that out?
1: Well, the way that I want to do it actually, Wilbur, before revealing the formula, I just want to use it, okay?
2: So
1: I've got a whole bunch of people to call who are going out for dinner tonight.
2: Great.
1: On 131065.
2: Yep.
1: I'm going to use this formula on you. Excuse me. Had the flu yesterday. And Wilbur, I think... The role that you play, which is great, you are actually an exceptional orderer.
2: Thank you.
1: It pains me to give you that compliment.
2: I know that. So it means a lot more.
1: But it's like watching poetry in motion. It's like watching a baby walk for the first time.
2: Is that right?
1: Like, it's magic.
2: Thank you.
1: And I like you just.
2: But I'm not walking for the first time. I've done it hundreds of times in a row.
1: Yeah, it's almost the opposite of that. but You go. I'm just saying it's special. I'm saying it's beautiful to watch because you lean back and you tap your chin, and you don't talk for a while. And it's and everyone who knows you're a good orderer, they start watching. They go, he's doing it.
2: No, they don't.
1: Mate, we do. You don't realize because you're focusing. And we go, he's doing it. He's doing it. And then you go, I'm going to have the ratatouille. And everyone goes, four of the ratatouille. We do. We wait for you. Okay, so it'll be interesting to see if the formula matches up with what you think. So we've got Talia here who's called on 131065. Yeah. Hi, Talia.
3: Hey, Will and Woody. How you doing?
1: We're good. Pumped for you going out for dinner tonight. So you're going to Korean barbecue.
3: Yep.
1: Okay. How many times have you been to this restaurant?
3: About 20.
1: Okay, so it's been many, many times. Okay.
3: Yeah.
1: Do you have a favourite?
3: Well, it's an all-you-can-eat, so, yeah, there's a lot of favourites that I have.
1: Bloody hell. I think all-you-can-eat, I'm going to be honest, I don't think you can fit this current test because all-you-can-eat gets rid of menu anxiety by eat everything.
3: Yeah.
1: Just do that, Talia. Solved. Happy customer.
2: Dang.
1: Let's move on to Miami.
2: One just from one.
1: Quick note to the prods. If it's a buffet, this doesn't work.
4: Korean barbecue's not normally buffet.
1: This doesn't work.
4: Where Talia's eating, but it's good.
1: It's a good follow-up question to say, is it a buffet? All right, let's go. Joe, let's go to a song. Let's regather.
2: Are you going
1: to
2: get...
1: Let's regather. We're going to regather. No buffets, guys. No, obviously no buffets.
2: Okay, the perfect guide to ordering up next.
1: Yeah.
2: At 20 minutes time, you're shot at $1 million. Hope you're having a wonderful drive home. It is Will and Woody. We will get it together.
1: I'll reveal the formula
2: as
1: well.
2: The girls have been a bit slow today on the phones. There's no doubt about that. Note it down. It's Will and Woody. Kiss. Nugget and Al
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1: Woods.
2: Okay, if you get menu anxiety, if you get stressed about which item to choose on a menu, we're about to solve that for you. Mathematicians have put together a formula. Without telling you the formula, I just want to show you. So we've got Miami here, who's called on 131065. Hi, Miami.
3: Hi.
2: Hello. Where are you going to dinner tonight?
3: I'm going to Sporting Globe.
2: You little ripper. Am I
1: You're going to the Sporting Globe. You did great. Oh, it's your 21st birthday.
3: Yeah.
1: Oh, cute.
2: Happy birthday.
1: Nice.
2: Awesome stuff.
1: Nice.
2: Man.
1: And
2: awesome.
1: You're having your 21st at the Sporting Globe.
3: Yeah, in queuing for the dessert.
1: In Richmond?
3: Nah, in Chernside Park.
1: Oh, nice.
2: Oh, mate, it's everywhere. Sporting Globe. If you want to watch the footy, go to the Sporting Globe.
1: Sporting Globe, Chernside Park sounds good. Sporting Globe in Richmond for your 21st. I would have been asking a few questions. But let's...
2: I'm having my 40th. Now, Miami, sorry, let's get down to business. I want to do the formula on you. So, have you been to the Sporting Globe before? Have you been many times?
3: Yes, lots of times.
2: Lots of times. Okay. Do you have a favourite meal that you go to at the Sporting Globe?
3: Yeah, I've got three that I normally like switch between.
2: You've been switching between three for the entire time. You've got three that you've tried.
3: Yep.
2: And you don't have a favourite out of the three of them.
3: Probably the burger's my favourite.
2: The burger's your favourite, and you've tried multiple times.
3: Yep.
2: Get the burger.
3: Yep.
2: Done.
3: Oh.
2: Thanks, Miami.
1: Sorry, that feels really obvious.
2: Happy birthday.
1: Tell me that's not the bit.
2: Happy
1: Otherwise,
2: birthday.
1: I'll go to the song.
2: There's more going on there.
1: You just asked someone, have they been to a place a lot, what's their favourite, and then said, get your favourite.
2: Hang on.
1: That's it.
2: If I get a sniff of the fact that's the bit. Miami, it's happy
1: over.
2: Birthday.
1: It's over right now.
2: Have a good birthday,
1: Tell
2: Burger.
1: Me right now that you're not going to ask Anthony what's his favourite and just tell him to get his favourite because otherwise we are done.
2: I will reveal.
1: Stop holding your sleeves.
2: There's nothing
1: Stop
2: under
1: Stop holding your sleeves.
2: There's nothing under here.
1: I know the there's magician. Nothing under there. There's nothing under there. There's nothing in this bit. There's nothing in it.
2: Mate, there's a mathematician.
1: I regret the last fight. We've Did got this. Lots of people currently
2: Hang
1: listening.
2: On.
1: Everyone wants a redraw. Everyone
2: Will.
1: Wants a redraw.
2: I get your anger. And you stop laughing, Annalise. It's serious. It's
1: Annalise, this is the shittest thing you've ever heard. Annalise, what do you think? It's awful, isn't it?
2: Hang on. When I explain it, maybe it'll make sense.
4: Okay. You came at us for the buffet.
1: Yeah.
2: That's
1: yeah,
2: fair.
1: You've come
2: hey,
1: out.
2: Guys, let's all just put our knives down.
1: Well,
2: we're a team.
1: You'd better
2: I'm
1: find something.
2: Trying to solve
1: Mate, I'm on your team, but you better find something
2: Mate,
1: here.
2: Mate, Liv, you with me?
1: Don't pick me.
2: Anthony, Tony, my man. Where are you going to dinner, Tony?
5: I'm going to a pub, but like it's a fancy kind of pub.
1: Gastro pub.
2: Okay. Gastro pub. Have you been to this particular pub before, Anthony?
5: Only three times.
2: Okay.
5: Yeah.
2: Did you order different things on those three times?
5: I couldn't do it. I only went with the same original. I was too scared to venture out, but I really want to go tonight and I really want to try something different, but it's so hard to pick. There's so many good stuff on the menu.
2: Hang on, but you were too scared to venture out three times in a row. So what did you go for every single time?
5: I went for the 300-gram steak.
2: You went 300-gram steak every single time?
5: That's my safe house, yeah.
2: What was one of the other things that you were thinking of doing?
5: There was a chicken carbonara with mushroom.
2: Yeah.
5: And there was also a seafood platter, but I don't know how I feel, how good it'd be, if it'd be bad, you know what I mean? It's like one of those things you go get it, you
2: Anthony,
5: eat it, and it's like, oh,
2: Anthony,
5: yeah?
2: Anthony, stop it. Get the chicken Sorry. Carbonara with mushroom.
5: Chicken, oh, that does sound good, doesn't it?
2: Get it. Okay.
5: Thank you.
2: Now, you're so All welcome, right, Anthony. You are so welcome. I've saved your anxiety. Okay,
1: I'm going to be honest. I'm going to stop this thing. It's been going for too long. Did you guys tap out as well there? Everyone's tapped out.
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0: Hey, it's Will and Woody. You're either up early or up late. Either way, we hope you're enjoying what will be the best of the worst bits. Oh, no, sorry. The worst of the best bits? No, just the best of the best bits.
1: Just great radio. Just keep it right here. But I have a question for you. If you were up at this time, how are you managing your shower times? Like if you've had to wake up, you probably had to wake up at 10 p.m., 11 p.m.
0: What for?
1: Do it. Well, you're probably working overnight. I'm just kind of trying to relate to the people that are listening to us right now.
0: I reckon we just get
1: Would you
0: gear,
1: shower?
0: Nah, this is good stuff. Enjoy. It's Will and Woody.
1: I'd shower later.
0: No one cares.

0: you're up early. It's Will and Woody keeping you up.
1: Will and Woody's phone alarm.
2: All right, you're trying to convince us that you're in the car with somebody else. We decided someone there, or you're putting on a voice. We've got Jer here.
3: I think it's Jer. I like to think of it as Jer. Is it like in Seinfeld? Do you know where they say Jer?
2: Is it? How do you pronounce your name, buddy?
4: Jer.
2: Jer. Jer. Jer.
4: Jer.
2: Jer.
3: Jer. Oh, G-E-R.
4: Yes, that's correct.
3: Is it short for something?
4: Geraldine, but... I have
2: Jer
4: on my passport now. I've changed it over.
2: Oh, there you go. Legally changed. Nice. Okay, so Jer.
4: That's right.
2: Who are you in the car with, Jer?
4: Oh, my friend Sarah.
2: Sarah. All right. Can we talk to Sarah, please, Jer?
4: Yeah, sure. One moment. Sarah. Hello, how's it going?
2: G'day, Sarah.
3: Do I have an accent?
2: Yeah.
4: How are you, lads?
2: Pretty good. You're from Scotland.
4: Ireland.
2: My apologies.
3: Annalise does a great Irish accent.
4: Not too far off.
2: So far.
3: Well, actually, Annalise, you do a great Irish accent. Do you think she's putting on an accent? Or?
5: Go again. Give me some more.
2: Sarah, tell us where you're from in Ireland.
4: Clonakilty. Do you know Clonakilty? It's in down south Cork.
3: You reckon it's an accent? She's putting on a voice, do you? Wow, you've called that. Annalise is the Irish expert.
2: Can we just hear from Jer again? Sarah, lovely to chat to you. Can I hear from Jer again?
4: Thanks, guys. Thanks, lads. Jer. Hello. How are you?
3: Hello, Jer.
2: Jer, you've got an accent now.
4: Oh, no, Jer. It's still Jer.
2: It sounded like you got caught in a bit of an accent purgatory there. So, Jer, unfortunately, I'm going to say
4: I have an accent too.
3: Where are you from?
4: I'm actually from Ireland.
3: So there's a little bit. How long have you been in Australia for?
4: 30 years.
3: So that's why you just got a little bit. There's just the remnants of an accent. Whereas your friend.
4: True. Yeah.
3: She's still got the. Wow. I mean, you've either covered with a great story.
2: I didn't pick up on the accent at all before.
4: She's only new.
2: Okay. And what's she doing here? What's she doing here?
4: She's touring.
3: Touring?
2: Is she a singer?
4: Touring.
3: As what?
4: Touring.
3: What's she
4: looking around the countryside.
3: Oh, she's travelling. She's not touring.
4: Touring.
3: She's not touring. No, she's travelling. If she's touring, she's got to have something to show. She's travelling.
4: We're touring.
2: Let's talk to Sarah again.
3: We're travelling.
2: Can you hand the phone to Sarah, please?
3: Touring.
4: Sarah, your turn. There you are. Hello?
2: Sarah,
4: Sarah here again.
2: If you were touring something...
3: Oh, God, I don't know.
2: What skill would you be touring?
4: I'm sorry, lads?
2: If you were to tour something, if you were to go on a tour and do shows, what would you do in that show?
4: Probably do Irish dancing. If I had to, but I'm touring the country now.
2: We get that. We covered that.
3: We're not going back there.
2: I am. You used to, Annalise. You're the as Will said, the Irish accent specialist.
5: Yeah.
2: Do you think it's put on?
5: I think it could be real, but I think there's only one person.
3: I'm starting to smell a rat because I reckon.
2: Mm-hmm.
3: Got to be careful here because if there are two people and I smell a rat, then
4: smelling a rat there.
3: All right, Sarah. I detected a little bit of a glitch maybe in Sarah's accent at some stage.
2: Okay. Yeah.
3: But I'm not confident.
2: I'm going to be honest. I don't think Jer had an accent at the start. And I think she developed it.
3: I'll give you.
4: Jer.
3: It could be two of them now. Jer, either way, you're going to get yourself a double pass to go and see Disclosure Day from director Steven Spielberg. Comes Disclosure Day only in cinemas June 11th.
4: Oh, you're amazing.
3: This has been great. This has been very good so far. So I'm going to give you the tickets just for the sport. If you're going to tour, you could tour as doing two separate voices because I think there's only one of you in the car.
4: You are correct. It's only one.
2: Well done, Jer. Hey, now, Jer, be honest. Do you actually have an accent or did you just weirdly develop it halfway?
4: No, I just bang it on.
3: Covered your tracks.
0: It's Will and Woody.

0: It's Will and Woody keeping you up.
1: How did you catch them cheating? We'd love to know from you guys on 13 1065. Now, Woods, you've got a way to make this topical, you were saying.
2: Mate, I thought this was off a topical story. I won't reveal too much, but yes, I do.
1: What happened?
2: Oh, you want me to tell you? Okay, yeah. So I was watching the Kylie documentary, binged it, been very sick, right? Yes. They were talking about, so Jason Donovan and Kylie Minogue are together, right? Neighbours.
1: Jason Donovan from Neighbours, yes.
2: Yeah. Okay, they go and watch together an In Excess concert with Michael Hutchence on stage.
1: Right.
2: And he's just sex on stage, right?
1: Yeah.
2: They then, Kylie and Jason, go to an after party, the In Excess after party, where Michael Hutchence is. Now, I want to make it very clear, it isn't confirmed that any cheating happened here or anything, okay? But Jason Donovan is at the party and he watches Michael Hutchence take Kylie Minogue into the bathroom of the party.
1: You're kidding.
2: And poor little Donovan, the little guy,
1: wow,
2: just sitting there going, my partner is in the toilets right now.
1: Wow, with the biggest rock star in the world.
2: With Michael Hutchence.
1: And he just led her there by the hand. Yep. Oh, gee whiz, and that's a lot.
2: Just sitting there with your beer. And you're just
1: you're there with your midstream.
2: And you're at their after party. And you've been in the car with Kylie, being like, oh, how good we're In Excess. My
1: God, Michael Hutchence is sexy.
2: They probably said that.
1: Oh, God, right? That's wild.
2: Unconfirmed if they ever, they hooked up.
1: Are you turning Michael Hutchence down there, Annalise, though?
3: Never.
1: Oh, no. Wow, you're probably not, are you?
3: He is like in my top three.
2: Yeah.
1: Oh, we don't need to know the others. Yeah. So not safe for on air, I reckon. We'd have to dump. But like, yeah, married and four kids, you'd probably be going in there with Michael. I'd go in there with him. There's a couple coming through on the text line that Tommy would like to read. 0429 13 1065. How did you catch them cheating, Tommy?
4: A couple of Apple Watch ones, actually. So people finding out
1: people
4: via
1: get
4: the
1: done
4: Apple
1: with
4: Watch.
1: It. People get done on the cloud, don't they?
4: Yeah. Kimberlyn said, ex-partner cheated on me 2 weeks before our son was due and I only found out because he left his Apple Watch at home when he went to the work Christmas party.
1: Oh, God.
4: And another person, number ending in 6, said, I found out he cheated the first time through a mutual friend who was at the same bar as him and the second time by looking at his Apple Watch.
1: The Apple Watch, guys. Hang on, you're going to cheat, ditch your watch.
2: Hang on, why is the watch giving it away?
4: You can get your text messages on your watch.
1: It's the old the one that a number of footballers in the past have been done for.
2: The shared iCloud.
1: Is they go away on the football trip and their iCloud's linked to the family iPad.
2: No footballer understands the iCloud. And they can't figure out the
1: their
2: iCloud.
1: Poor wife is on there trying to play tic-tac-toe with their kid and the text messages come through from the girl there. It's just... You had a story, Joe?
3: Yeah, my cousin, the exact same thing. Her partner was working up north, like FIFO at the time, and through the cloud she saw all these messages from like a colleague that he was up north with, and so she printed out all their texts, littered the kitchen with all the texts, and then he came home and they never spoke again.
1: Never spoke again.
3: They're engaged.
1: God. It's a nasty business, cheating. Now, there's some really good stuff here from Reddit, which I'd love to get to.
2: Yeah, do it.
1: So this person, I'll read out some of their users' names because I think they're pretty funny. Hellhound1881 said, the dog kept on catching a trail and leading me to the main door of a building in my neighbourhood.
2: No way.
1: Yeah, so the dog would smell the owner and be like, he's gone in here. I'm telling you, he's gone in here. And they didn't know why. They went, why is my dog so obsessed with that building?
2: That's extraordinary. So did she knock on the door and confront the person?
1: I don't know. That's all they said. Alleycat907 said, which time? A memorable one was when I found a bubblegum pink sequined thong with ribbons under my bed. I was cleaning before my ex-husband got home from work. I demanded to know who she was. Turns out it wasn't she, but he.
2: There you go.
1: Yeah.
2: There you go.
1: Should have known by that. I mean, I'm not in that game, Button Pusher Tommy, but a bubblegum pink sequin thong.
4: I do not have one of them.
1: Stinks of a man?
4: No, not.
1: Doesn't really, does it? Nope. You wouldn't think so. There you go. Prestigious Fruit, 2195, said he was stupid to put her username on his Reddit bio because I follow him on Reddit. some bad ones. This is my favourite, though. By the way, 13 1065, if you've got one, how you found out they cheated. I think it's worth a laugh because all these people are having a laugh. I think it's therapeutic. I can't read out this person's username, but they said, she was very particular in the morning about putting talcum powder on her feet.
2: Okay.
1: One morning I saw two footprints on the dashboard of the car outlined in talcum powder. She had obviously done the horizontal tango in the passenger seat, reclined it, and put her legs up with the feet on the dashboard.
2: I just don't know if I'm jumping to that conclusion. That's a crazy conclusion. It's extraordinary that
1: you figured
2: it out.
1: It's like it's a real Hansel and Gretel number, isn't it? The breadcrumbs. But rather than breadcrumbs, it's talcum powder. You're right, though. I'd just be like, and more importantly, I'd go, yeah, I'd just be like, why'd you take your socks off and put the feet on the dashboard? I'm putting myself in there. I'm trimming my nails.
2: Of course.
1: But you're at this point, when they're asking you, the gig's probably up. It's probably good to be honest, isn't it?
2: The partner's probably sus, and this was the nail in the coffin. The talcum powder, I reckon. Do you know what I mean?
1: Yeah, for sure.
2: I've heard of one, back pimples being popped. So a person's,
1: their back pimples are already popped.
2: And they were like, if I didn't pop those pimples, who did? And they found out they were cheating. Yeah. Crazy, right?
1: 131065, you've got a story. We'll hear them up next on Will and Woody. Hope you're having a wonderful drive home. We're talking ways you found out they cheated.
4: Someone just texted in saying, I've decided I won't be getting an Apple Watch.
2: We don't condone cheating.
1: Well, that's ridiculous because then you're obviously cheating. Yeah. You can get a watch. Just don't
2: read
1: cheat.
2: Read out their number. They're a cheater.
1: Very funny. It's up next. Will and Woody, kiss.
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0: up early. It's Will and Woody keeping you up.
1: How'd you find them out cheating? Taking some calls off a hot Reddit post, which we're all very much enjoying, but that's where content is these days. Megan, although topical, Woods, topical off the Kylie doco, we found out.
2: Yes. Jason Donovan, in excess after party, after a concert, watched Kylie and Michael Hutchins go into a bathroom. Watched that.
1: In the Kylie doco, do they cover off the Michael Hutchins, Kylie on a plane behind Bob Hawke thing?
2: No.
1: Oh, yeah. Okay.
2: Very much like
1: Do you remember we interviewed Kylie a while ago and I asked her that?
2: It was crazy that I asked her that, actually, in hindsight.
1: The story goes that they were on a private jet with Bob Hawke and they hooked up on the plane while Bob Hawke was in the cabin. That was the story. I asked her whether or not that happened. She said, I'm not going to confirm or deny whether that happened.
2: It was wild. It was totally wild.
1: Pretty crazy.
2: Yeah, it's totally wild.
1: Allegedly. Yeah. Only one D in allegedly. Megan on 131065. Megan.
3: Yes. How are you boys?
1: Megan, how'd you find out about your husband cheating?
3: Well, I worked as a medical receptionist and a patient came in and said, my God, you deserve Wife of the Year award. There's no way I'd let my husband go anywhere near that woman.
1: Whoa.
3: And I went, oh. I said, yes, I am the perfect wife. I said, but anyway, are you sure it's my husband? Here's my number. Ring me next time you think it's him. So a couple of days later, she rings. And I went, oh, yes, he's cheating. He told me he was doing overtime. Okay, thank you. Oh. I'll be at your house early in the morning. So I did. I went to her house. I parked my car out the back.
1: Yeah.
3: And I stood out the front beside the tree, watched him and his woman friend do their rituals. And then I had the text message ready. As soon as he drove off, I sent the text, don't come home.
2: Bloody
1: hell.
3: Wow. Hope she's worth it.
1: Did you hear back from him?
3: Pardon?
1: Did you hear back from him?
3: Yes, he tried.
1: He tried, yeah, right. So when you say, Megan, I can't think of much worse. I mean, people are different like this, but I can't think of much worse than going and watching that happen. But you wanted...
3: It was hard, because I didn't want to believe it.
1: Yeah, fair enough.
2: Once you saw the start, though, Megan, is it a bit like driving past a car crash where you're just like,
3: yes,
2: I'm going to have to watch the whole thing?
3: So.
1: Where were they doing it for you to watch it?
3: Out the front of her house, they did their ritual of kiss goodbye. He hopped in, went to the garage, she opened the doors. He reversed out very fast and drove off while she shut the doors and went back inside.
1: Right.
2: Oh, so, sorry, you watched a kiss, Megan.
1: Yes,
2: you didn't watch the full tango.
1: I thought it was the whole nine yards.
3: Oh, no.
1: Oh God. We're all a bit rattled there.
2: Doing it in the garden is out the front. I was like, that's the ritual.
1: She said on the front porch. I was like, bloody hell. Wow, I suppose that would have been 30 or 40 years ago, judging on Megan's voice. But my God, who knows what it was like for times. Were like back then, Woods.
2: No doubt. It was a different time.
1: I think about it more.
2: Yeah.
1: I don't think I'd walk in and be like, let's never talk again, but I would definitely go, hey, why is your footprint, bare footprint on the inside? Like it's enough to make you ask the question,
2: and you'd
1: right?
2: You would watch their reaction and you'd know immediately if they'd done something, don't
1: like
2: you?
1: You'd have to, like if you saw like a bare footprint inside the car and it's a human footprint. Mm. Actually, no, I would probably say I think someone's broken into the car and their foot, right? Yeah. I would assume it's somebody else's footprint. Because why are you taking your shoes and socks off and printing your feet? It doesn't make any sense. It's a line of inquiry, 100%.
2: I think in summer.
1: We can't talk to Cheryl again. She was too colourful. So
2: I think in summer, if you go for a swim or something, you go into the car, you might try and put your board shorts on in the car. Your foot could hit a windscreen.
1: Yeah, no, you're right, actually.
2: I think with all these stories, though, it's like you kind of thought they were cheating.
1: You thought something was going on beforehand.
2: This was the nail in the coffin of like, okay, now I think I've got a little bit of evidence to suggest that you're doing it in the car and you're in some sort of outrageous position where your feet.
1: There's a lot going on there, isn't he? Like, he must have long legs, that guy.
4: This is what it sounds like when you tell someone they've just won around the world flights and $15,000.
5: Oh, my God, I can't believe it. Thank you so much. 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
6: we feel like we work so hard just to make it week to week, and when you're parents and you've got kids, you just want to give them everything, and when you can't, that's really hard. So to win this, it's a dream come true. Thank you. Thank you so much.
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0: replacing snores with laughs. It's Will and Woody keeping you up.
1: Woods was sick yesterday. You've had the flu over the weekend, Woods.
2: Oh, mate, awful. Bedridden.
1: Yes, yes. It's been, sounds like it's been intense.
2: Like, actually, like, horrific.
1: Really?
2: I ordered
1: worst
2: in.
1: Worst flu you've had?
2: I don't think I've ever had the flu. That's the thing.
1: Oh, yeah.
2: I think I've previously thought I've had the flu.
1: Yeah, nah.
2: And then it's like, no.
1: Really
2: no.
1: Knocks you out. Yes, no, I find that. I always find it really funny when people say, oh, I've just got the flu. And I'm like, well, if I was standing here talking to you and you wouldn't have the flu.
2: Even that sentence, there's no just had the flu.
1: No.
2: The flu is as bad as it gets.
1: Take a week. You take a week off. It rides you, doesn't it?
2: Wiped me.
1: Yeah, yeah,
2: and there's no joy in the downtime. I've never been to medical school.
1: We know.
2: But yeah. I would think that in medical school there is at some point a moment where lecturers are teaching these young and promising future doctors that you can never, ever laugh at a patient. I would imagine it's like cardinal sin number one.
1: You're very sensitive about this, though.
2: I'm just a sensitive boy.
1: No, you're very sensitive about the health thing, mate.
2: But you are getting vulnerable, sick people coming to see you, and it should be known.
1: What
2: and
1: did
2: I
1: you
2: would,
1: ask?
2: And I would,
1: what did
2: okay,
1: you ask?
2: Okay, let me run it through. At the back end of my illness, I was getting to the point where I could start watching a little bit of TV. So I'd watch the Kylie documentary.
1: Yeah.
2: Now, part of the Kylie documentary is obviously her talking about getting really ill, which was really quite moving when she got diagnosed with breast cancer.
1: Mm.
2: I go to a video FaceTime with a doctor.
1: Yeah.
2: Okay, because I was like, I think I've got the flu, but it's more. The night before, I actually left the bed because I got so hot to try and cool myself down.
1: Mm.
2: I'm laying down on my lawn in my boxer shorts, and I just said, why?
1: Wow.
2: Sorry, I can laugh now, but that was sad.
1: I don't think you've ever been like properly sick before.
2: No.
1: Did you have COVID? Did you ever get COVID?
2: I did. Yeah, I did in
1: Darwin. I don't think you did.
2: No, I did because I had to lock down.
1: I don't think you did, mate.
2: No, I was in a quarantine.
1: That's just precautionary. That doesn't mean you got the virus.
2: Oh, yeah. Okay, maybe I didn't have it.
1: I don't think you did.
2: Maybe I've never been sick. Being sick sucks. I'm having this telehealth with this guy, and because Mim's saying to me, I don't know if you need to because it sounds like you've got the flu.
1: Yeah. They're all going to say the same thing. Just go to bed,
2: rest,
1: stay in bed.
2: Hydrate, all of that, right? And I'm like, it's more. It's something else going on. So I'm having this telehealth with the guy, and he's going, it sounds like you've got influenza A. And he said, you can go and get a test if you want, but it's too late for me to give you this antiviral, which you can do in the first 3 days. That's great for everyone to know, by the way. PSA, if you think you've got the flu, get the antiviral quick, and then it won't be as intense.
1: Mate, this is crazy that you're so animated about this.
2: People need to be talking about the flu more. All right, I need to raise some awareness for the flu. Okay, we get to the end of the telehealth and he's rapping and I go, wait. I watched the Kylie documentary yesterday and she mentioned that before she got diagnosed with cancer that she was feeling really tired and run down.
1: Oh, God.
2: I think I've got cancer.
1: No, you didn't.
2: And he laughed at my face. He laughed, like audibly laughed, and then said, I'm really sorry about that. And he goes, but that is completely outrageous and you don't have cancer. He said, go and lie down. Doctor was also looking at a man that was covered in a compression bandage over his head, like he'd just come out of heart surgery.
1: You had a bandage over your head.
2: I had a bandage over my head to take away from the pain of the headache.
1: Oh, my God.
3: Just so clinical of men when they get sick. Like, you have no tolerance for any type of pain.
2: I know.
3: You haven't gone through any your entire life.
2: I know. Mim was laughing at me.
1: It's really embarrassing. You've come back today like almost like you've had 40 years in the desert. Like, I don't know what
2: I've got a lot of things to say. I've written down a lot of things. I've got a lot of thoughts. That'll change the world.
1: You had a couple of days off with the flu.
2: No, mate. I'm changing my life. Oh, my God.
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6: Oh, Lady Kate, how are you this afternoon?
7: Could not be better, boys. I'm rats or
6: cute. Now, I hope we've all done some exercise today because this afternoon's edition of Proper Gossip, it's loaded with carbohydrates because I'm very excited, maybe for the first time ever in the many, many years we've been doing Proper Gossip with Kate. We get to work in our two favourite things, Albie, celebrity gossip and roast potatoes.
8: I like that.
6: Because, Kate, our intro spells it all out. You've been doing this for a long time. You've been at the very top of Australian celebrity and entertainment journalism for a long time. You would have come across some fantastic rumours, especially in the internet era. Things that just get made up about celebrities, they can be far and wide, can't they?
7: Oh, yeah. Like, I reckon there would not be a single celeb out there who hasn't had something hilarious.
6: And some bored journo one afternoon working for one of the American tabloids has gone, you know what, let's throw this one together.
8: Yeah.
6: But I think in the pantheon of celebrity rumours, this may be the very best one, and I do not know why this particular magnificent and beautiful A-list celebrity is trying to quash the rumour, because, Kate, there is an internet rumour that Emily Blunt is famous for world-class roast potatoes. That have literally been named Emily Blunt Potatoes.
7: Isn't it great when you think about all the wacky things that you could have rumours made up about you, and this one is literally that she makes really, really, really great roast potatoes.
6: So they're literally known as Emily Blunt Potatoes, and they look incredible. If you Google Emily Blunt Potatoes, you will not be disappointed, because apparently she appeared on some American cooking show and said, hey, look, these are the potatoes I make. They're the potatoes we all make for a Sunday roast. But she appeared this week on the magnificent internet show Hot Ones, where celebrities go on, they get interviewed, and as they're being interviewed, they're eating hotter and hotter chicken wings. It's absolutely spectacular. But during the interview, I think she was about six wings in, she realised she needs to put this rumour to bed.
9: I really have to clear up this rumour that I invented these roast potatoes. They have been named Emily's roast potatoes. They really aren't mine. This is like a classic English thing that everyone cooks every single Sunday. But I don't know if America has quite got on board with this tradition. So I think
10: that was like a novel thing that you invented.
9: All of my British friends are like, you didn't invent those potatoes. I was like, I know, but if Ina Garten wants to call them Emily's roast potatoes, I'm absolutely delighted.
6: Best rumor ever.
8: Just wear it as a badge of honor.
6: I reckon roll with it, Kate.
8: Yeah.
7: Have you had a look at the roast potato recipe that is attributed to Emily?
6: They look absolutely incredible.
7: Don't they? They look super yummy. Yeah, so back in 2018, she went on Ina Garten's show at the Barefoot Contessa and said, these are the potatoes that I cook every week. And Ina was like, wow, Emily's invented these incredible potatoes. So she waxed them in her next cookbook as Emily's roast potatoes. They went viral. People are like, Emily Blunt, she's just a wizard in the kitchen. So, yes, finally, what is it now, 8 years old?
6: And probably
7: Emily's like, stop, I didn't invent that.
6: Testament to what a good egg is. She's gone, no, like, enough's enough now. I've got to come clean. These are not mine. They're just English-style roast potatoes. So good on you, Emily. But I say I'd ride that pony all the way home. But I think I've done a bit of research, gang. In the pantheon of insane celebrity rumours, I reckon this one's pretty good, because some of the ones that have taken over the internet in the last sort of 10 or 15 years – the rumour that Avril Lavigne died and was replaced by a clone named Melissa. Oh. How do we feel about that one?
7: Oh, I like it.
6: Did we reckon it was the clone that married the bloke from Nickelback?
8: Yeah. That's what I mean. Avril Lavigne died after hearing non-stop Nickelback.
7: Was it Chad Kroeger? Didn't she?
6: She maybe died of embarrassment.
7: I mean, remember the other famous someone has died rumour, which was that Cindy Brady had died?
6: Oh, yeah.
7: That was all the guy.
6: I think Jeff Goldblum's died three or four times.
8: Heaps of times.
6: The same day Michael Jackson died, I remember watching the Today Show, Dickie Wilkins was dealing with that, and then I'm sure they had to go, look, you're not going to believe this. Jeff Goldblum's been blown off a cliff in New Zealand. Yeah, so poor old Jeff Goldblum's died a few times. Another one, Nicolas Cage is in fact a vampire.
8: Oh, come on.
6: Because apparently a vintage Civil War era photo of a bloke who looks exactly like Nicolas Cage was doing the rounds. So people now think he's a vampire. I don't mind that one.
7: I love that one. Yeah. I'm believing that one. I'm marking that as true.
6: Similar way, Keanu Reeves apparently is immortal. That's another internet-fueled theory, that apparently there's been historical portraits going back to the 15th, 16th century of a bloke who looks exactly like Keanu Reeves.
8: He lives on forever.
6: So he lives on eternally. And I want to leave you with this one, the rumour that apparently former American President Barack Obama and Harry Styles had a relationship. Good-looking couple.
7: Great-looking couple, and both pretty sporty.
6: Yeah, now they could make it work.
7: Yeah, they could make it work.
6: I do love those ones.
7: I really love it. I'm thinking it's probably not as true as Nicolas Cage as a vampire.
6: Yeah.
7: Because I wanted to believe that.
6: I reckon that the potatoes one and the Nick Cage vampire one feel like the most likely.
7: Like so super.
6: It explains a lot. And why his movie previews are never during the daytime.
7: Do you feel oddly hungry now that we've talked about those potatoes?
6: Look, obviously talking about Nicolas Cage as a vampire always gets my appetite stirred up. But definitely the potatoes. See, they're proper carbs and that's proper gossip.
8: Proper gossip.
6: That's how you do it. Lady Kate, you're off to make up some Emily Blunt potatoes. Save some for us. We'll talk to you next Wednesday.
7: I actually might be. I'll see you later. 91.1
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4: Oh, guys, fellas, things aren't looking good.
3: Oh, okay, what's happening?
4: Well, on Home and Away last night.
3: Oh, why? Well, no, actually, we saw an ad. We came into the studio a little while ago. Is someone been shot on Home and Away?
4: Well, someone will be shot, but that's probably someone we don't even know.
3: It'll be some random, because we saw the ad before. We came
5: in
3: just
5: before
3: the show
5: started. It's
3: going to
5: be the young police officer who's randomly shot somebody and accidentally.
4: Well, it's the new police officer by the looks that shot someone. But speaking of coppers, things aren't great because Eden has told Cash.
3: Can I go?
4: That she don't want a kid. Anyway,
3: okay. Is this still Home and Away, or are these people you know?
4: No, this is Home and Away. There's a lot going on
3: Cash
4: in there at
3: the moment. Cash has told Eden.
4: No, Eden is the girl.
3: Okay.
4: Has told Cash the copper.
3: Yeah.
4: That she don't want a kid because they're married.
3: Oh, okay.
4: Yeah, so it's all going on.
3: That feels like something you would discuss before you got married, I would think.
4: They did, and Cash has changed her mind.
5: Oh, she's Home and Away.
3: I tell you what, it sounds like a letter we would get here. Mm. Actually, funny you mentioned that.
4: Actually, well, why don't we just do that one now?
3: Let's
4: get the producers on.
3: I think we're discussing about who gets shot.
4: Okay.
3: I'm actually kind of hoping it's me at this point. Now, we've got a bit of a marriage issue with today's email, actually. Seamless segue, boys.
4: It's not Eden and Cash, is it?
3: It's not. It's Joel.
4: Okay.
3: Who writes, "Dear Mikey, my younger brother met his girlfriend about 2 months ago. And while she seems really nice, we were all shocked when he announced on the weekend they are engaged and getting married in July."
4: What?
5: Yeah, that's quick.
3: Now, the next part was the first thing I thought of as well. Once we asked the inevitable questions about a surprise pregnancy, which is not the case, by the way.
4: Right.
3: We were all thinking shotgun wedding. I certainly was. We asked him what this was all about, and he simply said, "She's the one. I can feel it. I'm all for love, but this just feels like he's rushing into this, something he has a bit of a track record of doing. Should we try to talk him out of this, Joel?"
4: Ooh,
3: so it's the younger brother, and Joel doesn't say how young he is, but that's a big call to marry somebody you met 2 months ago.
4: Okay, let's go two ways on this. Joel, yeah, you should have a bit of a yarn to your bro because you help your family out, and you go, "Mate, you know, let's have a talk about this."
3: So don't go straight in with going, "Mate, you can't do this."
4: No, you've got to have...
3: So the approach is important.
4: Yes, you've got to have a good yarn about it. That said, by the sounds of this, 50% of me is also going, "You got to learn from your mistakes."
3: Oh, so let him do it.
4: I think so, because
3: let the chips fall as they may.
4: If his mind is on, "We're getting married in July after knowing each other for 5 minutes," well, you know, you've got to learn from your mistakes.
3: Look, we say it all the time, Albie. We love love. Yep. We're a pair of old romantics. Could this be love at first sight?
5: Could be.
3: And look, you hear stories all the time of people who met. They got engaged, they got married a month after they met, and they were married for 73 blissful years. So you can't always assume this is going to be a disaster, which obviously is what Joel is doing. Does Joel get involved at all, or does he just let it roll?
5: Take him out for a night on the town and just see if he's tempted. If he's not, then she probably is the one.
3: So your plan is to potentially destroy his current relationship?
5: No, just to see if really it's as rock solid as he thinks it is. Test the waters.
4: What if he drinks and then he goes cheating?
5: There you go. Then it wasn't the one.
3: But then he's destroyed the current relationship because you've forced that situation.
4: And he's a cheater.
5: Well, I think you've helped him. You've helped him decide that maybe he's rushed into this too. He still wants to get out there and
3: do his thing. But you've crushed this poor girl.
4: I'm available.
5: That is true.
3: Oh, wait, have you two put this together?
5: Collateral damage.
3: No, you two morons have put this together. So your plan is Joel takes his brother out for a night on the gas.
5: Mm-hmm.
3: The brother plays up like a secondhand lawnmower. Brokenhearted, this young woman runs into the arms of a much inferior man.
5: Home and Away fanatic.
3: AKA Little Mikey.
4: And I've got the caravan ready. Let's go set the scene.
3: That makes it sound like a kidnap situation, to be fair.
4: I think this is a great idea.
5: I think that is just sort of making sure that he knows that he is definitely committed and wants to do it.
3: Okay, righty-o.
4: I'm committed too to this task. Let's go.
3: So sorry, has your answer changed?
4: Yes. I'm with you.
3: You're on Albie's team hoping this relationship explodes and you get to pick up the pieces and load them into your caravan. Oh,
4: Joel, in fact, I'll go next level. I'll buy your first carton for you.
3: Joel, I'd like to apologise on behalf of myself, the radio station, and just humanity in general. This is a disgrace.
4: I'm going to get packing. Can we get out of here?
3: I'm going to stop this now before this gets worse. Mikey, we'll see you tomorrow.
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2: Hot Family 1300 468 911. I want to hear this afternoon, have you got a tattoo that maybe with the passage of time and maybe a clearer mind, you have a little bit of regret about? Because there's a video going viral on TikTok from an Australian TikToker called Katie Benjamin, who uses the handle Giving Mum Vibes, who's just welcomed a beautiful little baby, baby Ailey, into her life in the last couple of months.
3: That's a pretty name.
2: Beautiful name. And she's decided to immortalise her beautiful little girl with a tattoo on her forearm. However, it didn't quite go to plan.
4: Guys, I just got my tattoos done and I've just realised I spelt Ailey's name wrong. I have Ailey's name tattooed on me and it's spelt wrong. How did I not check the spelling before she did it? A-R-I. I have my daughter's name spelled wrong.
3: So it's A-R-I.
2: So it's basically Arilly as opposed to Ailey. Look, what is it? It's five letters.
3: Yeah.
2: You feel like you'd be able to get that right. I still reckon she should go with the Microsoft Word red squiggly line tattoo underneath it. So she's got to get it done through the spell checker. But again, that's probably going to be a regret now, I imagine. We don't have any tattoos, but I imagine there's a few that maybe an ex, it might be after a big night out. Maybe you won your fifth grade premiership. You thought, you know what? That's the time to get a full back tattoo of the Wodonga Saints or something and just go all out. Maybe you regret it now. We want to know this afternoon, have you got a tattoo you now regret?
3: Let us know. 1300 468 911.
2: In Caloundra, Claire, how are you this afternoon, mate?
5: Oh, great, thanks.
2: Good
5: to
2: hear. We are wonderful because currently, and Albie and I, during the songs, did check each other over vigorously, firstly for skin tags and moles, but also did check we have no misspelt tattoos on our body. Claire, is it you? Do you have a tattoo you regret?
5: No, it wasn't me, but a friend of mine's mate, you know, I got a nudge to say don't stare at this guy because, he had, in New Zealand, there's a gang called Mongrel Mob.
2: Yeah.
5: And anyway, the tattooist had misspelt it and it was Mongol.
2: Oh, no. So it was actually like a gang tattoo that somebody had misspelled.
5: Yeah. Oh. I'd hate to have been the tattooist.
3: I'd close my business down and blow through.
2: Because I'm going to assume, Claire, the Mongrel Mob are a fairly heavy-duty bunch of gentlemen.
5: Yeah.
2: So that's where you're definitely getting out the spell check, aren't you?
5: Yeah. Oh, hell yeah.
2: And so you're basically being told, hey, don't stare at the tattoo.
5: The book too.
2: Don't stare at the tattoo and for God's sakes, don't mention the typo.
3: No.
5: Oh, shit.
2: Oh, yeah, no. That's
3: looks really good.
2: Oh, you look great. Everything looks fantastic, sir. You look amazing. Claire, that's outstanding. Thanks for your call. Have a great afternoon.
3: Bye.
5: Same to you guys.
2: Bye.
3: Oh, that's a dangerous one. Andy and Nambour. G'day, Andy.
6: How you going?
3: Good, mate. Tell us about your tat. Do you regret it?
6: Yeah, I do, because a few years ago when I thought it was too old, I got this tattoo on my right-hand shoulder. Now, the circumstances behind it were the mate who did it was a trainee tattoo artist, and I thought, oh, yeah, he knows his stuff, he knows what he's doing.
3: You're the canvas.
2: But yeah, the crucial word there, Andy, was trainee.
6: Halfway through, he decided that it'd be a good idea to pull it to the old wacky weed.
3: Oh, no.
2: So his attention to detail hasn't been great.
6: The lines didn't end up looking too as neat as what they could have, and it turned out to be, it doesn't look too bad, but it's ugly, and being a tribal type, it's way out of fashion now.
2: Okay, and maybe a little bit blurry now as well.
6: The problem is, to get it covered, I now have to have some laser treatment to fade it out, because otherwise they can't cover it properly.
2: Oh, yeah, that's not cheap, is it?
3: What about turning it into something else?
2: Like Mr. Squiggle.
3: Yes.
2: Pick you up like the blackboard and turn you sideways.
6: Yeah, well, prices on the laser treatment have come down, and they tell me it's sort of like a case of really bad sunburn is what it feels like.
3: Okay.
2: Yeah, I reckon give more thought to Albie's Mr. Squiggle idea.
3: Yeah.
2: I reckon that's got legs. Have a great afternoon.
3: Update.
2: Let's go to Catherine and Nambour. How are you, Kath?
7: I am doing very well today.
2: Good to hear. We are wonderful, mate, because we are currently tattoo-free.
3: At the moment,
2: we are. And regret-filled tattoo-free. Can you say the same about yourself?
7: I don't have a regretful tattoo.
2: Yeah.
7: I only just got my first tattoo last year, but I thought I'd bring because I was out. I'm actually going to put a friend's son under the bus here.
3: Okay.
2: And we love a good bus throwing.
3: Do it.
2: Yeah, sure.
7: I was out to the movies with my best friend one afternoon, and we walked past her son coming out of the tattoo parlor Sunshine Plaza. And he wanted to show them his mum's dead tattoo. It turned out to be I stood behind him to get a photo of what he got done.
2: The secret and tattoo, sat, yeah.
7: Yeah. And when we sat in the movie, she's like, I think he got the dates wrong because it was in Roman numerals.
2: Oh, no.
7: And she was trying to figure it out what the birth date was. And she was messaging her daughter to see what date.
2: And what do these Roman numerals mean? Yeah, because again, if you're doing a date or something, it can look quite cool in Roman numerals, but my God, you got to check and get them right, haven't you?
3: Attention to details, essentially.
7: Well, he certainly got it wrong, and it was for his grandfather.
2: Oh, no.
7: It was the date of his granddad's birthday, and
2: So it's a lovely tribute to Pop.
3: Yeah, it is a nice one.
2: He just, again, didn't measure twice and cut once. And so
3: Can he fix it up?
2: Can he chuck in, like, a little extra number in there or anything to fix it?
7: It was the wrong year of birth, I believe. I just can't remember now. It was a while ago.
2: Oh, that's going to make it real tricky, though. But again, check these things, people. Yeah. Check the bits and pieces before you get it inked onto your skin forever.
3: It's a good adage.
2: Kath, that is outstanding, mate. Have a cracking afternoon. Thanks for your call.
7: No worries.
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2: And there we go. That'll call Wednesday.
3: Now, again, a big thank you to Hamish. Well done. You have now got two chances of being in the draw to win $5,000 this Friday for 20K Workspace Invaders. He nominated his workplace, 40 Winks on the Nicklin Way there at Kiwana. He's now a red hot chance of winning $5,000.
2: Mm, that's very, very cool. A lot of fun. They're very relaxing place.
3: Those beds are amazing. That bed match thing they put you through was incredible. I was amazed by that. Make sure you jump on the website, put in your entry. That's going to be really, really cool if you win $5,000 on Friday. That's going to be exciting, so make sure you put in your entries on the website. Now, tomorrow, top five day, we've been quite blown away by the fact that Donald Trump has had the temerity to call another international leader crazy. Like, hello, pot. That is the greatest example of the pot calling the kettle black ever. So we thought top five tomorrow, inspired by this insane action, maybe things that are actually even more insulting than being called crazy by Donald Trump.
2: They've got to be out there.
3: That's going to be happening on the top five tomorrow. Of course, Lady JD as well. Beautiful weather. People are keen to get out and do things. Not me, obviously, but other people. So the weekend roundup's coming up tomorrow. And I believe you've got a big update for us for Craparazzi.
2: Yes, because we're always on the lookout for celebrities who have come up to the Sunshine Coast for a visit. And we found two really good ones.
3: We did learn about Wamba, Sam and Ash this morning.
2: Yeah.
3: We also learned one on our travels today. So more updates. Are they better than Marnus Labuschagne? Do we have new leaders?
2: Nothing against Marnus, but I think they might be.
3: Okay, so we'll find out who they are tomorrow. That's very, very cool. Before we let you go, though, as always, my farewell fact. And I love this one because I love it when the language gets kind of twisted and tweaked and we get kind of nicknames and things. Because my farewell fact this evening, Albie, the word slang, obviously the mean kind of, you know, casual, colloquial kind of language, it's called slang, isn't it?
2: Mm-hmm.
3: And look, depending on the scenario, it's fine to use or it's not fine to use. The word slang itself is slang.
2: Is slang.
3: Because it's actually short for street language. So the word slang is actually slang.
2: Okay.
3: What sort of world are we living in now? So actually the full term for slang is street language, which makes sense.
2: Yeah, that does.
3: But it's actually slang is a shortening of the term street language. So slang is slang. I now don't know what to believe in anymore.
2: I never associated the two before, slang and street language.
3: The world is madness, my farewell fact this evening.
2: Sam and Ash coming in next with, I don't know how much slang they'll have.
3: I don't have a fair bit, I'd imagine.
2: And we will catch you again tomorrow.
3: Bye.
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13: Good morning. It is 5 o'clock. How are we?
14: Fantastic. The gateway to goodness is open. We went and saw a movie last night.
13: Yeah, do you like it?
14: Do you know what? I loved it.
13: Oh, good.
14: I really loved it. We went and saw the exclusive movie preview of Masters of the Universe. It's not a remake. It's a new He-Man.
13: Yep.
14: He-Man, which was one of my favourite cartoons as a kid, and also coincides with the first movie I ever saw.
13: That's
14: at the cinema.
13: Cool.
14: Back in 1987.
13: Jeez, you're well old, aren't you?
14: Yes,
13: You're getting up there.
14: Feeling it today.
13: Yeah.
14: But it was super fun, Ash. And
13: nice.
14: It was kind of, it took the Mickey out of itself enough.
13: Okay.
14: And it was tongue firmly in cheek for the style that it was. It was an 80s feel to it.
13: Yeah.
14: And it was, yeah, I really enjoyed it. Jared Leto.
13: Yeah.
14: Plays the voice of Skeletor.
13: Oh, really?
14: Pierce funny.
13: Really?
14: He's good.
13: Oh, wow.
14: He was really, really good. Is he a POM? Is he English?
13: I feel like he is, but I'm not 100% sure.
14: Yeah.
13: I feel like he is, yeah.
14: Because, I mean, the accent, the Skeletor character is English.
13: Yeah.
14: But the voice is fantastic and just the very witty and very, very funny. I actually thought it was...
13: He's not English. He's American.
14: Yeah, well, he does a wonderful, wonderful English accent.
13: Oh.
14: And so much funnier than I thought it was going to be.
13: Okay.
14: And yeah, the lead guy's good. It's
13: good.
14: All
13: It was all happening.
14: Yeah, I'd watch it again.
13: Oh, nice.
14: Yeah, it was one of those. And Poppy's loving it.
13: Yeah.
14: How crazy is my daughter? Dressed up to the nines in the most cosplay boobs out. I can't even explain outfit. You might do better at explaining it than I can.
13: What do we call it? Tiziana Booberini.
14: Tiziana Booberini. She was very upfront about her costume last night.
13: And when she walked out, what did you do?
14: What? And she goes, yeah, I'm like getting in theme because he's like, I got to have the red because I've done some research. And it's got the red notes and this, that, and the other and the fighting outfit. And she... I'm not sure what's going on there. And I've just gone, what? She goes, yeah, got to have the red out, Dad. And I said, and I had to pull the shirt out under my bra, otherwise you wouldn't see it. I went, okay. I said, I don't really know what to say to you, Pop, but cool.
13: Yeah.
14: If that's your vibe, kid. I don't know. Like you've got two, right? You've got Luna and Miller, and you want your kids to be the individual,
13: yeah,
14: and to be themselves.
13: Well, you don't think so we've got this, just the comparison between the three daughters last night. So we've got Pops as Tiziana Booberini. Cracks me up. Her budgeting hack is next level too, by the way, which I cannot wait to tell you about. That's probably tomorrow. And then you've got Mila, who's just dressed like a normal little girl.
14: Yes.
13: And then you've got my other daughter, Luna, who's got one bright pink hair extension all the way down to her bum on her left side.
14: Yep.
13: And on her right side, she has a bright yellow one, and she's got her flower sunnies up on her head for dinner.
14: And so, looked a treat.
13: Was feeling fabulous. So just like the difference of the personalities with the three of them, very funny.
14: Unbelievable.
13: Yep. Anyway.
14: We made them. We love them.
13: Oh, goodness me.
14: But, Masters of the Universe and He-Man, great flick.
13: Yeah, good on you. Get around it.
14: Highly recommend.
13: All right. Hey, up next, what are we doing?
14: Oh, we're going to be talking about the cheap seats you featured on telly.
13: Oh, yes. Yes, cheap seats.
14: It wasn't quite your debut, but it was certainly a strong credit to your IMBD, let me say.
13: All right, let's get to it next.

0: Mikey, what are you doing in here?
1: Good morning. Happy whatever day it is. Yeah, great. Happy Wednesday.
0: Hump day.
2: Mm. Good to see you, mate.
1: Yeah, you too. You're looking good.
2: Thank you, thank you.
0: You got a little bump in your step. Not a bump in your step, a step. What is it? Spring in your step.
2: Spring.
0: Like, what are you up and about this morning? You're looking very cocky. What's happening?
1: Well, I'm more concerned about what I was visioning last night when I was at home.
0: What?
1: I was watching Channel 10's The Cheap Seats.
2: Oh, that's a fun show.
0: Al Doblo loves that show.
1: It's such a great show.
0: Yeah, okay.
1: Such a great show. And watching it along and you're laughing with all the segments they do. Next minute I hear a very popular voice that's Hot Family you're going to be very familiar with. Ash, it seems that you've made The Cheap Seats last night.
0: What do you mean?
1: I've given you a bit of audio.
0: Can you please
1: press play on that audio?
0: All right, here we go.
3: And all eyes were on the champions as they lifted the shield.
4: There they are. They're lifting the shield.
3: And then, of course, lifting the baby. That's an amazing prize.
4: A toddler of origin. It's incredible.
3: Oh, my God, you win a firstborn.
4: Exactly. The final match started, of course, with the national anthem.
5: To be performed by Kylie Fisher, Australia's leading piano entertainer.
3: Australia's leading piano entertainer. Let's take a look.
4: Where's the piano?
1: Where's the piano, Ash?
0: Okay.
1: Oh, so explain yourself, young lady.
0: Okay, well, hold on a second. I'm just reading what the script says. The lady has clearly come. Kylie Fisher, she was amazing, very lovely. So she's clearly come with, like, you know, this is how I want to be referred to. I was standing by next to the Channel 9 people. They queue you in to do it because it's full broadcast and everything's so specifically timed to the second. It's like, great, okay. And then, you know, there's that X amount of time then till kickoff. And what no one saw, though, was prior to her singing the national anthem, she did this incredible set on the piano at Cbus Stadium on the Gold Coast. And it was like the mashup of all these like iconic hits. Like, I'm talking Tina Turner, everything. Like, it was iconic. But we obviously kept that intro in.
2: And that's all they've cut to.
0: And that's all that they've cut to. So, yes, she's doing the national anthem, no piano, and she's just singing. But previously, about 10 minutes prior, she had been doing a set on the piano.
2: Would you mind playing the audio again for me?
0: Okay.
3: So we're on the champions as they lifted the shield.
4: There they are. They're lifting the shield.
3: And then, of course, lifting the baby. That's an amazing prize.
4: A toddler of origin. It's incredible.
3: Oh, my God, you win a firstborn.
4: Exactly. The final match started, of course, with the national anthem.
5: To be performed by Kylie Fisher, Australia's leading piano entertainer.
2: Can I ask, did she ask or was it in your script to say piano entertainer or were you just scared to say pianist?
0: No, it was in my script as was. There is no way in hell I would be doing that on national TV.
1: I think she did act like a penis, though, because you have made The Cheap Seats.
2: I think you've got penis envy.

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1: Do you know, one of the things that always sparks me about this time of year is what you wear to bed. And we've just been talking off air about your fashion for sleeping. And one of the things that's always struck me as a little unusual is why jammies have pockets.
0: Oh, yeah.
1: What are you doing in your sleep that requires a pocket?
0: That's a really good point.
1: Now, it's not like, oh, you need somewhere to put your keys or somewhere to put your iPhone or whatever else.
0: Yeah, what? Like, are you talking about specifically the one on the top, like, of your jammy?
1: Yeah, that's the most obvious one, the breast pocket. Yeah. And it's like, as tissue, someone said to me, oh, it's where you put your tissues. And I said, tissues?
0: It's probably on your bedside table.
1: Either that, but I can't remember the last time I had tissues in the bedroom anyway. Like, I've got to buy your nose, you get up and go to the bathroom, do you not?
0: Oh, do you? Okay. I've got a cold, as you can probably hear. I, for the first time last night, had to put tissues beside my bed because it's too cold to get out of bed.
1: Okay, that's what I wanted to get to.
0: But I wouldn't put them in a pocket.
1: Do you have different doonas?
0: Yes.
1: You do?
0: Yeah. Well, okay, hold on a second. No, I sleep with the same one all year round. But the other night when it was extra chilly, I got up and put like another one on top of my already existing one.
1: See, I do the same, but I have the same doona all year. I just I don't have a sheet. I just like a fitted sheet.
0: Hate a sheet.
1: Okay.
0: Don't you reckon the sheet tickles you when you're trying to sleep?
1: It's annoying.
0: I'm like, Brendan's like, no, I need a sheet. And I'm like, so we've been known. It like, because we go through phases where, like, 90% of the time there's no sheet. There's obviously your fitted sheet, but there's no top layer sheet.
1: Yep.
0: Anyway, and, but, like, in especially in summer, he's like, I just want to sleep with a sheet on. Just want a sheet. I'm like, okay, well, so we have the bed.
1: Yeah.
0: So I, we get the sheet, and every morning, because I'm working, he has to tuck the sheet in and rearrange the whole bed. Yep. And I think he just gets sick of it. So he just gets, the quilt's just easier.
1: Well, it
0: but
1: is
0: it
1: easier.
0: Tickles.
1: And it's twofold for me because I always make my bed before I leave.
0: So
1: I get up, make the bed, and then I'm done.
0: Was Renee in it?
1: Sometimes if I'm staying over, I'll do that and I'll tuck her in. I'll tuck it under her bum and then.
0: Just has to slide out of it.
1: But see, most nights I sleep in the other room.
0: Oh, gotcha.
1: Yeah, so we've got two rooms.
0: Yeah.
1: And on sleepover nights, I go into our room, the big room. But I've got this little room where I sleep by myself on school nights.
0: Yeah.
1: There am I by myself. Oh, hey, pillow. Oh, hey, other pillow. Oh, hey, bedside table looking lonely.
0: Hey, pillow and pillow, you want to have a ménage à trois?
1: Ménage. Hey, which one of you wants to get under my head? Don't feel left out. I'll come over to you soon. When I need that coldness on my cheek. Or I want that extra wedge beneath my neck. So I feel like I'm all cozy. In a cobble house of pillow dreams. No, so I got up to pee the other night.
0: That was impressive.
1: Thanks.
0: You know, I'm so happy sometimes I get a front row seat to all that. Like, I can just sit back, relax, and just really enjoy the show.
1: Such an idiot.
0: and that I did.
1: But, you know, so it's so cold.
0: Oh, we're still talking about it. The cold? Yeah,
1: I'm back.
0: Oh, okay.
1: So sometimes I think the extra sheet's a good thing.
0: Yeah.
1: Because Renee's a demon for a sheet too. She's like Brendan. But
0: it's those February babies.
1: They're both Aquarians.
0: Yeah, must be a thing.
1: Do you know what might be? I think you might be right, Ash.
0: Yeah.
1: Yeah, I think you're onto something. Because I just like nice and easy. Not having the extra sheet makes it easy to make in the morning.
0: Yeah.
1: And I've got a really heavy doona, which makes it sometimes a little bit hot in summer. Mm. But then again, I do like to throw one leg out as your thermostat or whatever the case may be.
0: Throw one leg out. Never listen to it. 100% I do.
1: 100%.
0: 100%.
1: And then in winter, because I got out, went to the toilet, came back, and I was like, I'm really cold, bone cold. So I chucked on the Peter Alexander's, found the pocket, went, oh, lucky.
0: Thank God I've got a pocket in my pajamas.
1: You know, if I was wanting to bring the tape measure to bed tonight, I know where I can keep it now.
0: I love it.
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3: Good morning. Let's check your weather for the coast today. I believe blue skies and lots of sunshine for the coast. Hello. Hallelujah. Tops of 23 degrees. It's 8 right now. 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

0: 91.1 Hot FM, Sam and Ash. Good morning. It is 5:23, naughty at 5:40. It's on the way very, very soon.
1: Yes, indeed.
0: But, you know, you've got to do what you've got to do, right?
1: Look, I've written some today. It's the gateway to goodness today.
0: Yes,
1: and we always love Thursdays. Mm-hmm. And sometimes I think I make these a little too easy for you.
0: Oh, really? Nah. Oh, I don't know. I reckon you've been on song, as they would say.
1: So today's ones are going to be hard. And if you're joining us for the first time and don't know what this is, Naughty at 5:40, at that time every day, we have three racy headlines. Mm. And because I get to scour the internet for some, and I will say at my own peril, because what it does do, whenever I do go on the hunt for some of these headlines, it does spike my algorithm into sometimes some spicy stuff that pops up, and I get MILF.com emails and whatever else, which I haven't checked today.
0: Actually, yeah, that's a worry. I know. Here you go. You got your info at Hot Daily Flirt, mate. Matt. Well, hold on a second.
1: Yeah,
0: you're getting more than just.
1: Yeah, this is a new one.
0: This is because Jelly's waiting for you.
1: Jelly,
0: you've got a new message. Jelly 32 is trying to reach you. I am wild and crazy girl, ready for some adventure and fun.
1: I don't think I'm ready for that, Jelly.
0: How to think you're ready for that, Jelly? How to think you're ready for this? Am I about to boot delicious, boy?
1: We sing once. We sing once together.
0: I thought that
1: and
0: that
1: all
0: was...
1: of a sudden the Sam and Ash show becomes a musical.
0: I really thought that, like, you know, bootylicious was kind of in my wheelhouse. like, because, you know, there's a couple of grunting parts, you know. I don't mean to put a finer point on this, but. Like, I think the grunting with this bit here, where they go, nah, bad. And I got a cold, so it's not
1: going to sound
0: bad.
1: It's a bit malethorethrage.
0: Well, I don't think it's going to sound as good, in my opinion.
1: Okay, well, let's see.
0: It's about when they're like, bad, too delicious for you, boo. You know, when they drop
1: it,
0: you know, like almost like a
1: I like
0: Elvis.
1: The facial expressions you're pulling while doing this.
0: Yeah, okay.
1: You do look a bit like a female Elvis.
0: North about a hand on. You're right, saying into a musical, we need to stop.
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3: G'day, got a break down the Bruce Highway northbound after Plantation Road overpass through North Lakes and minor delay southbound through North Lakes down through Mango Hill. Only a couple of minutes at this stage. Nice run for the Sunshine Motorway through Mountain Creek. A little patchy on the Nicolway around the Kwinana Shopping Centre and the David Lowway. A little bit of traffic just south of Bye Bye Castle. 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
3: Good morning, Bruce Atkinson here, broadcasting from Cubby Cubby Country. A major defence industry project has been unveiled for the Sunshine Coast. Local helicopter manufacturing business Helimods will spend $78 million building an advanced aerospace precinct at Caloundra Airport. The state government is contributing almost $32 million. The company manufactures specialised systems for choppers used by first responders around the world. Helimods founder and managing director Will Shrapnel says it's important to have local aerospace manufacturing.
4: Helimods has such a strong track record supporting air ambulance, aerial police. We're expanding our support into frontline services for defence. We're already contracted across a number of defence organisations now, so we can support the Australian Defence Force and those frontline personnel like we support our first responders globally right now.
3: The Sunshine Coast Council has apologised for the time it's taking to replace the seawall at Moffat Beach. Business owners are furious, saying the impact of the project is worse than COVID. Installation of the new seawall started in May last year and was due to take 4 to 6 months to complete. However, Councillor Terry Landsberg says prolonged bad weather and meeting community wishes to save the Norfolk Pines made the project more expensive and difficult.
5: I apologised on behalf of Council how long this project is taking. It has been very hard on the actual staff on site. We've had verbal, physical assaults on traffic management staff down there. And I'm just asking the community to really just hang on. It will be finished at the end of August.
3: Police investigating an assault in Morayfield earlier this year have released images of a man they want to talk to over the incident. On January 3, a man went to move a trolley at a shopping centre on Morayfield Road when he was approached by a 78-year-old woman advising him she was using it. A fight started and the man pushed the trolley into her and she hit her head on a window and fell to the ground and the trolley fell on her. The Banksia Beach woman was taken to hospital with hip and lower leg injuries. In national news, Victoria has taken out the unfortunate title of the car theft capital, taking over from Queensland. Payouts for stolen cars totaled $243 million, according to the Insurance Council, more than the rest of Australia combined. More than 32,000 vehicles were stolen in the state last year, the most since 2001. And there's growing calls for Australia's under-16 social media ban to include AI chatbots. It comes as more teens are turning to chatbots to help form relationships.
6: Starting with AFL, and former Swans coach John Longmire says he's no closer to knowing if he'll run for the vacant Essendon and Carlton roles.
7: No, I'm just waiting to see what transpires and see how it all plays out. And as I said a few weeks ago, things become a bit clearer as time passes, and at the moment, that's how it sits with me.
6: Horse there on Fox Sports. Still on AFL, and the Crows will blood a debutante in tonight's clash with the Cats in Adelaide, with defender Hugo Hall-Khan getting his first call-up. Tex Walker is also back. Over the league, and Broncos star Reece Walsh insists his side is united despite coach Michael Maguire's almighty spray following their shock loss to the Dragons.
8: I think it just shows the leadership. Like, I feel like, there was a point last year where we were going through the same sort of rollercoaster, and we had the same sort of conversations in-house.
6: At world number one, Aryna Sabalenka has squandered a two-set lead to lose her French Open quarterfinal to Russia's Diana Schneider.
2: Sport.
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10: 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Naughty

0: I-40 is up next.
1: I'm ready to go. Three racy headlines, two fakies, one real one. And if you do have sensitive ears, maybe it's time to go and make yourself some Milo.
0: Oh, yes. Okay, let's do it. All aboard. Toot toot the naughty of 540 train. It's up next. After Mark Smith.

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1: Oh, Daddy. Naughty at 5:40.
2: Okay, three naughty headlines, two fakes, one's real, and you just got to pick which one's legit.
0: Okay, I look forward to this.
2: Okay. Good morning to everybody who thank you too for kind. We love hearing from you when you give us some feedback regarding our segments. So thank you for letting us know that this is your fave.
0: We appreciate it.
2: We don't get as many complaints about this anymore. I think maybe because of the disclaimer that we do most days.
0: Yes, if you've got sensitive ears in the car, just pop the radio down for a moment or two.
2: Yeah. Here we go. Headline number one. Republican officials deny funds raised from nude calendar sales won by-election.
0: Okay. Interesting.
2: Amos Shitranka wins Archibald Prize in first attempt.
0: Oh.
2: Or lesbian donkey refuses to leave the stage at Mullumbimby Agricultural Show.
0: I didn't know donkeys could be straight, gay or lesbian. So
2: there's a bit of a trans movement happening in the old donkey space these days.
0: Let's say that that one's not true.
2: There's a few donkeys transitioning that people don't recognise or appreciate or respect. And I think it's this day and age that the pronouns of the donkey needs to be respected.
0: It's called the donkey.
2: Okay.
0: I believe. That's
2: how they'd like to be referred.
0: It's the donkey.
2: I'll go backwards for you.
0: Okay.
2: Lesbian donkey refuses to leave the stage at Mullumbimby Agricultural Show. Amos Shitranka wins Archibald Prize in first attempt. Or Republican officials deny funds raised from nude calendar sales won by-election.
0: I think it's A.
2: The Republican.
0: Like it feels like it's too easy though to go A. So that's not the only thing I'm like.
2: Tough, isn't it?
0: You know what I mean?
2: Are we at today?
0: Or do I go B?
2: Do you go Amos Shitranka?
0: Stop saying it. I know that you just want to say it.
2: Well, Amos. Fair enough.
0: Amos is a little bit offensive, so can you stop?
2: I'm sorry. He won the Archibald Prize in his first attempt. Oh, it's a big call.
0: Let's go A.
2: You want the Republican officials?
0: I think I'm wrong, but let's go A.
2: Okay. You're wrong.
0: If you tell me it's the donkey.
2: It's the donkey! A gay donkey. Has decided that it was enjoying the spotlight a little too much at the Mullumbimby Agricultural Show in the ass section. That donkey's got a nice ass.
0: It's a nice ass.
2: Look at that donkey.
0: I'll make waffles. talk to me. How do we know that the donkey's a lesbian, though?
2: Refuses to breed. Won't have action with the other donkeys. But is a show donkey and is a beautiful donkey. It's got wonderful markings and is a three-time blue ribbon winning donkey.
0: Oh, this is fantastic. I love that she's like, get that thing away from me. I'm not interested.
2: No. And look at you. You hung like a donkey. No wonder she doesn't want to play.
0: Yeah, she's scared. She's scared for a life. But
2: there
0: I don't
2: you
0: blame
2: go.
0: Her.
2: Congratulations to the donkey. I can't find a name, which is a shame.
0: Yeah.
2: But all I know is that she's the finest ass in Mullumbimby.
0: I think that's my favourite Naughty at 5:40 headline in the history of Naughty at 5:40. Well done, Sam.
2: There you go.

0: 91.1 Hot FM, Sam and Ash, good morning. It is 5:44. Hey, coming up, Sam, one of our good mates, she ran into someone very, very special on the weekend.
1: Yeah, it was a big deal, wasn't it? And look, yeah, the Sunshine Coast is a playground for many, many people. And a lot of celebs visit the Sunshine Coast. And what they love about it is that they largely go by unharassed.
0: Yes.
1: Yeah. There's a difference between spotting somebody and saying, hey, can I grab a photo with you or whatever, whatever. But you know how some places...
0: Oh, they mob them.
1: And they stalk them. And I think we as Australians, maybe it's the tall poppy syndrome or whatever it is, we don't want to put too much pressure on the celebrities.
0: No, exactly.
1: And I think they love it coming here for that reason.
0: So if you missed it yesterday, this is who she met.
2: Someone who can sit with us because she's wearing pink is the fabulous Aisling Lauger from Below Deck. Hey,
3: good
2: kiddo.
3: Good morning. How are we all?
4: Oh, my God. We've missed you.
3: I know. I've missed you long. Guys. It feels so good to be back in the studio.
0: Yes.
3: Love it.
2: And home. Can I publicly, on behalf of 91.1 Hot FM, apologise for not getting you an invitation to Ladies Oaks Day?
3: Oh.
2: That was remiss. I think that's a mistake and very naughty on your behalf, Ash.
0: Mine?
3: Guys, there's always next year.
0: There is always.
3: You can have your little shining star by your sides for next year.
0: Yeah.
3: How about that? Little ding-a-ling will be there with bells on.
0: I love that.
2: How you been?
3: Yeah, really, really good, actually, especially after the weekend.
0: Yeah, so you had posted this photo and I was like, oh, my goodness, we need all the goss. Now, you have not told us anything other than we saw a photo with you and someone of high class in the Hollywood space.
3: I tell you what, my inbox was going ding, ding, ding, ding, ding. It was popping off.
0: Tell us who it was and how it all came about.
3: Okay, Kevo. Kevin Costner is in the house of Noosa.
0: Yes.
3: He's here. He's been filming down like out the back of like Brizzy.
2: Yeah, yes.
3: On a movie. It's called Honeymoon with Harry that he's currently filming. So he's been hanging out in the land of Noosa.
2: Okay.
0: And why would you not?
3: Like, why would you not?
0: If you're in Southeast Queensland, don't bother with anything else other than Noosa, because he's also doing this film with Jake Gyllenhaal too. So it's going to be amazing. I think Rita Ora's in there with some music. Yeah.
3: There's a few biggies in there, which is going to be really cool. But I bumped into him.
2: So talk us through that. How do you bump into Kevin Costner?
3: Okay. Yeah. So me and my girlfriend, we were going to get Yochi. I always love to get Yochi. I like the vanilla flavour. So I went in and got my Yochi. As I walked out, I was starstruck and I thought, that's Kevo. I'm going to get a photo. I've had all my friends on socials that live up in Noosa post photos with Kevo. So I said, excuse me, do you think I could get a photo with you? Meanwhile, I'm scoffing down my vanilla Yochi.
0: Just after this mouthful.
3: Yeah, on Memento. Also, I did actually ask him, would you like a lick?
2: And what did he say?
3: He said, no thanks, get a photo with you.
2: He had his own Yochi.
3: He did. He does like vanilla, though.
0: Good. That's
3: so amazing. Fun fact, Kevo does like a vanilla Yochi.
0: That's amazing. And okay, so you've got Kevo. You've asked for a photo. Was there any other chat post?
3: No, just a quick little snap and off he trotted.
0: Yeah.
3: Nothing more, nothing less. But I was just happy that I got a quick selfie.
2: So where was he? So on Yochi there, Hastings Street, just below.
3: Just below the stairs of like heaven.
2: Near the Rip Curl.
3: I'm talking pharmacy, that situation.
0: Because it's quite funny, that area, like the doors, it's so, you know, of Yochi, it's such a popular place. Like
3: it
0: you
3: really
0: open
3: is.
0: The doors and this is basically the sound that you hear every single
3: time.
0: You know? Okay, would Kevin Costner be the most famous person you've ever met?
3: Especially in Noosa.
0: Because you've also done work on super yachts and things like that.
3: Yep.
0: So there's probably back in the day you had to probably sign NDAs and all sorts of things.
3: Yeah, I've met some pretty high-end people, but no one like actually like in the famous like celebrity world. It's always been like big people that have big companies or second in charge of Wall Street, for example. People like that I've dealt with.
2: Was he immaculately groomed?
3: Yeah, he was pretty primed and propped.
0: Yeah,
3: propped.
0: Nice.
2: And it's funny because I suppose when you're at that level, everyone's scrutinizing, looking at you, judging you.
3: Yeah, definitely. But I don't know I know that you've trimmed your bush not that long ago, so I don't know if Kevo has.
2: But this is what I'm saying.
3: So he's primed and primed and propped and all the rest of it, but
2: Because I remember seeing Naomi Watts and Liev Schreiber at a Japanese restaurant down in the North Coast.
3: Yeah.
2: And The thing that I noticed more than anything is just how immaculately groomed they
0: were. Did you say lieb me alone?
2: Lieb. Lieb.
0: Well, or did you say, hey, I'll just lieb my bill here for you?
3: Look, he looked fresh. And also, too, being a Californian himself, he's pretty cool, pretty suave. I tell you what, he looks pretty good for 71, might I add.
0: 71?
3: Yeah,
0: is he?
3: There's probably a little bit of Bobo here and there, but you know what?
0: Bobo.
3: That's okay. He looks good.
0: Because who would be the most famous person you've met, Sam?
3: Me.
2: Oh.
0: Would it be Naomi?
2: What? Naomi Watts?
3: Probably
2: she'd
3: me.
2: Ling Ling. Or Ling Ling over here, up there. Keanu Reeves.
0: Oh, you met Keanu
2: Reeves. Yeah, that was a bump.
3: Cool.
2: That was pretty big deal. I'd probably say.
0: Did you work with Tara Reid?
2: Tara Reid and I are like besties.
0: Actually, you've got her number, don't you?
2: Should we call her?
0: Just call her.
2: Yeah.
0: All right, what's her number?
2: 0416.
0: Yeah.
2: 870. 991.
0: Oh, hung up. Okay. She knew it was you.
2: Okay.
0: Again. Hey, Ling Ling, thanks so much for joining us.
3: 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Bye.
0: One day she'll answer that phone, won't she? 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JP right now.
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6: 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Sunshine Coast traffic.
7: G'day, getting a bit heavier southbound through North Lakes on the Bruce. Now it's around a 5-10 minute delay. Looking good northbound heading up the coast. Clear run for the Sunshine Motorway from Sippy Downs to Mount Coolum. The David Lowway flowing well through Coolum Beach. A little bit of traffic through Lansborough and Beerwah on Steve Irwin Way. And just starting to build slightly through Little Mountain on Caloundra Road and through Arana on the Nicklin Way. 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
8: Good morning, light nor'westers across the coast beaches. Only half a metre plus of easterly swell at 10 second intervals, and the next tide is a high tide just after 10 a.m. So it is a high volume board again today, or a mal. 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
0: Blue skies, lots of sunshine for the coast. 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I had a

0: 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Hey, after 6 o'clock, we're going to dive into some hot topics. 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
2: 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Sunshine Coast traffic.
3: G'day, around a 5-10 minute delay down through North Lakes on the Bruce Highway. A little bit of traffic, Steve Irwin Way at Royce Road through Biewa and starting to build a bit, Caloundra Road around Parklands Boulevard, Little Mountain. Minor congestion through a run on the Nicolmay. Clear run for the Sunshine Motorway, the David Lowway looking good through Coolum. There's the Queensland we love and the one we fear, and it takes an unwavering resilience to call both home. Suncorp Insurance, resilience never rests. It's Travis, another check in 30 on 91.1 Hot FM.
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7: Good morning, it's Bruce Atkinson here. The Sunshine Coast Council hopes work to replace the seawall at Moffat Beach will be finished by August. Business owners are angry and say the project is costing them a huge amount of money, some turning to GoFundMe to raise money. Installation of the seawall started in May last year and was due to take 4 to 6 months to complete. Councillor Terry Lansberg says the project was delayed by poor weather and the community's wish to save the Norfolk Pines. He says some workers are copping abuse from people.
8: The majority of the community have been wonderful. They're supporting the guys on site down there. But we've got to support those local businesses as well. And, you know, just watching them get through this whole extended time frame and look at the weather, it's very unseasonable what we've had over the last 6 months, and it has been difficult to get those teams on site.
7: Local Federal MP Ted O'Brien spent almost $250,000 on travel and office costs in the first 3 months of the year. News Corp is reporting the expenses are tallied by the Independent Parliamentary Expenses Authority. In addition to their base salaries of about $240,000 a year for a backbencher and more for a shadow portfolio, they can claim expenses for travel, office facilities, family travel and employee travel. It's reported Fisher MP Andrew Wallace spent $198,000 and Longman MP Terry Young $119,000. One Nation leader Pauline Hanson spent $193,000 for the same quarter. A local company is about to start a major expansion of its aerospace manufacturing facility at Caloundra Airport. Halimods will spend $78 million building an advanced aerospace precinct at the airport, with almost $32 million from the state government. The company manufactures specialised systems for choppers used by first responders here and around the world. Halimods founder and managing director Will Shrapnel says the expansion will allow his business to get more defence industry projects.
9: These are high-value, high-tech jobs. We design things here, we build things here, and we export. We're over 70% export here out of Halimods. That's going to grow. We're really excited around these next steps. We've got a lot of work to do in the next couple of years. That's for sure. We've got a lot of things to build, and there will be more announcements likely to come.
7: In national news, Queensland has been exposed as the worst state in the country for sexual offending. Alarming new national data reveals the rate of sexual offending has jumped to almost 61 people per 100,000, and it's expected that figure is actually higher, with only 8 to 10% of victims reporting sexual violence. And more women are becoming supporters of One Nation, according to new polling. The latest Resolve poll showing 24% of women said they would vote for the party, compared to 6% last year. And now with a look at all your sport, here's Phoebe Humphrey.
10: In sport, John Longmire is remaining tight-lipped on whether he wants to return to coaching. The former Swans Premiership coach is linked to roles at Essendon and Carlton, but he's told Fox he remains undecided.
11: I know everyone wants a yes or no decision, but nothing's changed from a couple of weeks ago from my perspective.
10: The Crows host the Cats tonight. And round 14 of the NRL kicks off with the Sea Eagles facing the Rabbitohs tonight. David Fifita will play his first game for South Sydney since round 6, while it'll be Kieran Foran's first game as official head coach of Manly. That's the latest news and sport.
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13: Good morning. We've got a round of hot topics, which is coming up next with Brucey Boy from our newsroom.
17: Yes, indeed. Mixed bag. Local politics, bit of sport, bit of celebrity information. 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

0: 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Sam and Ash, good morning. It is 6:08.
1: Yay! Or nay.
0: All right, we do this every single Thursday around the Hot Topics. What's sort of been making news this week? We kind of wrap it up in a game of yay or nay. Brucey, how are you, mate?
2: I'm all right, thank you. Thursday.
3: Here's Brucey.
2: Good to see you, Len. Hey there, I'm good.
4: All right,
2: you.
4: Now, let's crack on because there's some juicy ones today. There's a mixed bag of sport, politics and entertainment.
0: All right, let's all go. Right. What do we got?
2: The council rates increase is fair. The dog rego increase isn't.
0: What do we know what the dog one is?
4: So yeah, it's gone from $30 to $63.
0: Oh, okay.
5: 3, 2, 1.
4: Yay.
0: Nay.
4: Okay.
0: I don't like the fact that the rates have gone up, if I'm being completely honest, just full stop. So that's where my nay really lands. Yeah. I don't have a dog, so I don't really care as much about that. Just kidding.
2: No. Phones are ringing.
0: No, do you know what I mean? Like if everything's going up by so much, it's like I get it. Like I understand that, you know, are we in debt at the moment or something like that?
2: Is that what's happening
0: essentially?
2: Okay. Yeah, I'm broke.
0: So I get that we've got to kind of recoup costs where we can, but also it doesn't look good when there's people who are losing jobs. There's people who are getting pay rises. I just don't think that it all looks good and yet we're paying more.
4: Yeah.
0: I get it that we are paying more, but just not to the extent that we have to. Isn't it like $200 on the average rate?
2: Some people are probably paying a lot more. I think it's been something like, I saw an article, it was 22% in the last 2 years, rates gone up.
0: Yeah.
2: That's a lot of money.
0: I'm happy to pay a small increase, but like $200 a year, like when already everything is so expensive, like fuel, groceries, like, oh, thanks, cool. Rates, an extra 200?
4: Yeah.
0: Nah, not a fan.
4: I'm okay with the rates increase. Reason being, if you can afford a house on the Sunshine Coast, you don't give a crap about $200 more. But the thing that is stinging me, I think, is the dogs thing. I feel like this council is anti-dog. First of all, we've had issues around the dog leash and off-the-leash dog parks where they've been cracking down on that and making it harder for people to get around. And then now they're whacking more than double the registration fee. I think council, back in the day in the 90s, I was exposed to council's wrath when they didn't want nightclubs anymore. And what do you know? No nightclubs exist on the Sunshine Coast anymore. I think we'll be dog-free by 2032.
2: Would that be a poor tax?
4: Nice.
0: That was a good one, Brucey. I like that.
4: Look, you can find him every day here, folks.
2: All right. Moving right along, the sport one that you mentioned, Sam. Michael Maguire should spend more time on the sideline.
0: Oh.
5: 3, 2, 1.
0: Nay.
4: Yay. Yeah, Ted Lasso proved it. You just need to spend more time on the sideline in touch with the game. When he came down in the last game against St. George, they're getting thumped by the wooden spooners. He came down, they picked up their game and things improved. And I just think it's a good spectacle for the game to see the coaches on the sideline.
0: Benji Marshall does it.
4: Yeah.
0: He loves it, yeah.
2: Ricky
0: yeah,
4: Stewart
0: exactly.
4: Does it. Yeah, he's famous for it.
0: I don't. Now, I saw this in action, right? So when I was announcing the game the other day, I saw it on the big screen. I saw him leave the coach's box. I said to my co-host for the day, Mitchie, I said, they're in deep, deep doo-doo. Anyway, he storms out of the tunnel. He's puffed. And I'm like, I'm sitting beside his daughter. And she's like, oh, no. Like, she's kind of almost got
4: Dad.
0: The hand in there. This is so embarrassing. And he's come out. And just the way he was able to direct play, I think, was like, he was like, this needs to, like, you could just see the way his hands were moving. I was watching him really, really closely. I think a lot of people were because he was fuming. And I think that's the beauty of Michael Maguire is that he has that effect. But if you do that every single game.
4: They win.
0: No. I think it loses its effect.
4: Yeah.
0: So you only want him down there in those moments where he's pissed off and he's had enough because they lifted. And you should – I held the microphone straighter and my shoulders were back.
4: Oh, I see what this is about.
0: They don't even care about us.
4: You don't want to be accountable. I get it.
0: Oh, God, no.
4: The boss is on deck.
0: Yeah, no, but you should have seen everyone's body language shift when he came down there.
2: There was a player warming up. Who didn't come anywhere near him. Running up and he stayed down the other end. So imagine you would have been a little bit scared as well.
0: Oh, everyone, commentators on the side, everyone was just like, nah. So I think, you know, you do that every game, you lose that effect. Let's just do it when it matters.
2: All right. Taylor Swift's wedding will be the biggest celebrity event of the year or the decade.
0: Oh, sorry. Okay.
5: 3, 2, 1. 3, 2, 1.
0: Yeah.
2: Nay.
4: Ooh.
0: Oh, absolutely.
4: You think so?
0: Yes. Absolutely. Yeah. Like, you know, as if we're talking about like celebrities being the biggest, like there's lots of cool sporting events coming, but like as far as, you know, she is the first billionaire music superstar of her own doing. I think the Swiftie mania is real. It's huge. The Swifties are in force. This is iconic because her first single was Love Story.
4: Beautiful.
0: And now you look at where she's ended up. We've gone through all the different relationships with her. This is the moment that we've all been waiting. As a proud Swiftie, we've all been waiting for this moment,
2: not
0: mate.
2: All of us.
0: Mm. I'm speaking on behalf of me, guys. Mm. I believe that this will be one of the biggest things we will see.
4: I don't know that you're right. And the reason I say that is I don't know that the full lineup of the Gympie Music Master has been released yet. I think once we get a closer look at that, things might change. Your opinion?
0: True, actually. Okay. Didn't think about that.
4: Post Malone, who we knew ages ago as Pre Malone, is now headlining Strumming Bird here on the
0: when
4: coast.
0: When he was only feeling very Malonely.
4: He was Malonely back then.
0: Yep.
4: So I don't know. Nicolas Cage is due to make a new Santa Claus movie. There's a few things that I think are happening this year that we can't just quite account for just yet.
0: The sarcasm tells me otherwise, Sam.
4: Nikki Webster's due for a new release coming up to the 2032 Games.
0: Mate, if she brings out a single by 2032, that will be completely iconic.
4: I'm just saying.
0: Yeah, no.
4: It's a lot to say that this is going to be the biggest thing when we're not even in July yet.
0: Oh, hot topics. Thanks, Brucey.
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0: Good morning. Hey, we've got some cool entertainment news for you coming up on Tom Holland, who's been hanging out with Amy Poehler on her Good Hang with Amy podcast. Very, very cool. Couple of little interesting things to note from this, and we're going to dive into it next after Will Smith here at Hot.

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1: Ash's entertainment.
0: So Tom Holland, Spider-Man, he was on the Good Hang with Amy podcast. I love this podcast, as you know, but the fact that she gets some really cool, incredible peeps on is awesome. Now, Tom Holland has come out during this podcast and he said that the SNL portion of this has blown up because he was revealing that he's been asked to host Saturday Night Live a few times, but he keeps turning it down because of his dyslexia. The biggest issue he has isn't the acting, it's the live reading with the cue cards and stuff that. And he's just like, I just don't think I can
2: pull it off.
0: Welcome to Snail. Welcome to Sullen. He's just kind of like, I don't think I can. And then the funniest bit about it was Amy Poehler was like, but hold on a second. So you can get up in the audience, and you'll remember this clip because it's like a viral moment in history where he gets up in high heels and sings Umbrella for the lip sync battle.
2: Yes,
0: remember
2: I
0: that?
2: Yes, yeah, I do.
0: So remember that? And he gets up, he's in these high heels, these shorts, like, and it's iconic.
2: It's great. Yeah. Well, he did that because he could rehearse it. He didn't have to remember anything.
0: And it's just like, I don't understand how you can get up and do that, but like the live part, and this is coming from one of the greatest SNL performers of all time, Amy Poehler, right? Because it is. It's in the name. It's live.
2: Yeah.
0: But just on that, I always feel like, and you and I know this, not on the scale of SNL, But it's so much more pressure to go live, and it's awesome. Well, the feeling you get when you go live, like we're live to you right now, and this feeling is fun. Like it's, you know.
2: To me, it's the one thing that keeps what we do real.
0: Yeah.
2: You know, in this plastic world of AI and artifice, it's so nice to be able to just sit across from you with a cup of coffee at this time of day, looking out over your window into Carnaby Street, into Maroochydore, and just chewing the fat on what's going on in the world. And whatever comes out of our mouths, comes out of our mouths. And not everyone's going to love it, and that's unfortunate. But, I believe it was written in a good book once. Shit happens. And I think that's us, is that you get to choose that. And I think that's what the live experience is, and that's what keeps it fun.
0: Because the number one question we get asked, actually there's two. What time do you wake up? Off the morning. It's 3:30. For me anyway.
2: That's usually by people wanting to steal our cars,
0: by the way. That's it. And the second question is, how do you not swear on the radio once I hear what we're like off air? It's not much of a difference, can I just say?
2: Easy.
0: Okay, all right. The other thing that Tom Holland had mentioned with Amy Poehler on this podcast was about manners and the difference between the British folk and the Americans. Have a listen.
3: Different to how we order food. Mm. In England, it says, please may I have the burger with number two. Thank you so much, please. That'd be thank you. And in America, it's totally fine to be like, I'll have the number two.
4: Yeah.
3: And just leave it at
4: especially
3: that.
4: Especially in the East Coast.
3: Totally.
4: Yeah.
3: And I would be doing scenes and my dialect coach would come in and be like, stop saying please.
4: Ooh.
3: Like,
4: yeah.
3: A kid from New York's not going to say please if you're asking
4: totally.
3: For a burger. So you can see it. There's a moment in this movie where someone asked me for a coffee and I just go, sure. And even through the suit, you can see, like, I'm like, my dad is going to be so disappointed in me.
0: Not using his manners.
2: I love Tom Holland.
0: He's a great,
2: I reckon he's great. And you know he's with Zendaya.
0: Yes. I'm pretty sure they're married. Like, they got married on the DL. Mm.
2: And Spider-Man romance.
0: Yeah,
2: show romance gone big.
0: I love those moments. Isn't it cool? That is your latest in the entertainment news here at 91.1 Hot FM. 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

0: G'day, about a 10-minute delay southbound through North Lakes on the Bruce Highway. A little bit of traffic collound road outbound at Kawana Way. Link Road roundabout Meriden Plains. And Kawana Way hitting the brakes a bit through Batinia, just north of the hospital. Minor congestion through Iran on the Nicholm Way. Sippy down drive around the uni. Clear run for the Sunshine Motorway and the David Lowe Way. 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It's Travis. 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
9: Good morning, Bruce Atkinson here, broadcasting from Cubby Cubby Country. The Sunshine Coast Council is urging people to support Moffat Beach businesses affected by delays in the seawall replacement project. Work on the new seawall started in May last year and was expected to take 4 to 6 months. Councillor Terry Landsberg says poor weather and the constrained work site mean it won't be ready until August.
10: It'll be a world-class environment once it's finished, but yeah, we've just got to continue to support those businesses down there, and please just asking the community just to get behind everyone. It'll be wonderful when it's finished, and then we can all enjoy the waves, the environment and that foreshore area that we all love about Moffat's.
9: Queensland's proposed new e-bike laws will continue to be debated in state parliament when it resumes this morning. Last-minute changes were slammed by the opposition last night, including the under-16s ban being watered down. Two people died in e-mobility device crashes on the Sunshine Coast last year. A Sunshine Coast aerospace manufacturing company would have considered moving elsewhere if it hadn't received an almost $32 million state government grant. Halimods will spend $78 million building an advanced aerospace precinct at Caloundra Airport. The company manufactures specialised systems for choppers used by first responders and the military here and around the world. Halimods founder and managing director Will Shrapnel says it means his team can increase its capacity for bigger defence industry projects.
11: They have had to work with our growth and our constraints around facilities for some time now. So we've had to deliver major international export contracts in and around what we have, right? Making do with hangar space and other spaces like that to do manufacturing work. This is a dedicated advanced industry precinct that can let us deliver major projects globally.

0: Mooloolaba Beach has been voted as the best in Queensland. It's part of this year's All the Best Awards to celebrate Queensland Day. Noosa Main Beach came in second. Double Island Point was third in Best Camping Four-Wheel Drive Spot, while Australia Zoo finished second in Best Tourism Attraction. In national news and more proof, authorities are losing their war on illicit tobacco, with ABS figures showing it now accounts for 60% of the cigarettes, vapes and nicotine Australians consume. And an electric vehicle has topped Australia's new car sales chart for the first time. The Tesla Model Y has knocked the Ford Ranger off the top spot after selling over 5,600 in May. Nearly one in five new cars sold in the country last month was electric. And now with a look at all your sport, here's Phoebe Humphrey.
1: In sport, Arina Sabalenka says she now wants to quit tennis after her loss in the French Open quarterfinals. The world number one was cruising to victory before losing the final 12 games.
2: Mentally, I got into a very deep, deep, dark hole over there and I just couldn't get back.
1: And some cross-code unity with NRL's Jai Arrow accepting an invitation from Collingwood to toss the coin at the AFL's Big Freeze clash against Melbourne on Monday. The Rabbitohs forward has retired following his recent diagnosis of MND. That's the latest news and sport.
3: 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Better Wellness 2025 stock clearance now on. 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
0: Good morning, it is 6:37. Hey, if you want to win tickets to the movies to go and see Supergirl whenever you want, call us now.
4: It's getting good reviews too. 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
0: That's our number.
4: What is
0: Do it?
4: It.
0: 1300 468 911.
4: Oh, yeah, that's
0: this
4: what I said.
0: Swifty right now.

0: 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Good morning. It is Sam and Ash at 6:40 right now. 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
1: is now open with free tickets to your favourite upcoming events.
3: And having a crack this morning from Sippy Downs is Alicia. Good morning, Alicia. How are you?
4: Good morning. Good, thanks. How are you?
3: I'm good. What are you up to this morning? Why are you up so early?
4: Just working.
3: What do you do, Alicia?
4: Work for a courier company.
0: Ooh. Oh, lovely. Nice one.
5: Curious. Courier company.
0: Oh, I like it. Nice. Okay, well, all you need to do is figure out which superhero theme song this is. Are you ready?
4: Yeah.
0: All right, here we go. It's a bit hard, but do
3: hang
0: you
3: on.
0: Have...
3: There's a bit. There's a. Okay. Hang on. Where's the bit that starts? Wait for it. No, I don't know where it is.
0: This is
3: there we go. That bit. I can see her now.
4: Is it Wonder Woman?
3: Yes, it is.
0: That was a hard one today. Well done, Leish.
3: Alicia, who is your assistant there that's given you the very good inside word?
4: Just a staff member, fellow staff member, Steve.
0: Oh, Steve! On you, Steve-o.
3: Well, Steve might have to go with you when you go and see Supergirl. I don't know if you're single. I don't know what's going on. I don't know if I'm matchmaking when I shouldn't be. I don't know what's happening right now. But if you and Steve want to, I don't know, go to the movies. Is that, I've made this awkward for you, haven't I now, Alicia? I'm really sorry.
0: Stop talking. Hey, guys, well done. Congratulations. The tickets to Supergirl are all yours here at 91.1 on FM. New truck, big lady.

0: 91.1 Hot FM, Sam and Ash. Good morning, it is 6:45. You told me yesterday that something happened at Oaks Day that you needed to talk to me about, and it involves kissing.
1: You introduced me to two of your beautiful friends.
0: Yes, I did.
1: Who came along, and I'm always very respectful when meeting people for the first time. I think that's fair to say.
0: I don't think that's fair to say at all.
1: Okay, well, maybe I'm just speaking through my butt. But when I meet people for the first time, I think it's important to make a good first impression.
0: Yeah, okay.
1: Or at least a lasting impression. And with your friends, I was thinking, okay, this is important. These are people that are close to you. You and I have been mates for over a decade, so it's important that we establish a good relationship with these new people.
0: Yep.
1: Both gorgeous young ladies.
0: Lovely.
1: Young mums, both of them.
0: Yep.
1: And looking fabulous as they've stepped out at race day.
0: Yes.
1: Ladies Oaks. So when you meet someone for the first time, I'm a hugger.
0: Mm.
1: And I kind of get a bit of a feel for somebody as to whether or not they're a hugger. And so, yep, I can see both of them were up for it. So I've gone in for a hug. And then with the hug, I do this thing where I lean in with my cheek and it actually goes in to be essentially a bit of an air kiss or a cheek-to-cheek, and then I make a kissing sound as if to say I'm kissing you on the cheek. It's not really a kiss though, right? It's just a...
0: It's a sound effect.
1: Yeah. And I don't know why. I don't know why people do that sort of thing, but it's just it's a habit more
0: yep.
1: than anything else, and that's how I greet somebody.
0: Yep.
1: And so
0: I've your side cheek on someone else is like a landing pad as you come in.
1: You're like, yeah, I'm not small.
0: You're like, ew.
1: Boom. And was it now your friends? If I get them right now, there was
0: Ellie and Olivia.
1: Ellie mm-hmm. and Olivia.
0: Good job.
1: And Olivia is a dance teacher.
0: She is.
1: Is that right? And she's lovely. And as I've gone in, so I've given Ellie a hug and a kiss first, and that was all very normal and straight up. And then I've gone in to do the same thing with Olivia. But in doing so, there was a moment where we kind of twisted, and I'm quite a bit taller than Olivia. And as I've sort of reached in and leant in for the hug and air kiss as I do, there was a moment when we kind of squared up. And in that moment, it flashes through your brain, oh, my goodness, have I got a lip kisser on my hands here?
0: No, she's not a lip kisser. I think this is wishful thinking on your behalf.
1: It's not wishful thinking. I'm happily partnered up. Thanks, bud.
0: I know, but like, you know.
1: But there was a moment there where it just flashed in my face. And I don't know. I don't know whether or not it is because we all know those people.
0: Yes.
1: There are people in our circle that are lip kissers.
0: I've never known her to be a lip kisser.
1: Okay.
0: So this is like kind of news to me.
1: Okay.
0: Yeah.
1: So I'm not saying she is because it didn't yeah. eventuate. But,
0: no.
1: But there was a moment where it came to it and I thought, oh. Because if you deny a lip kisser a lip kiss, it makes it awkward for them.
0: What, because then they've got to try and find your lips still? Like they're still...
1: And they kind of fishing.
0: Oh, like, see, I don't understand.
1: Tamara Wrigley. Do you know Tam Wrigley?
0: Yes.
1: Lip kisser.
0: I don't think she...
1: No, she's totally lip kisser.
0: Really?
1: Yeah, yeah.
0: I don't get this. I don't think I've... Because we know Tam well.
1: Yeah.
0: Like I... Really?
1: Yeah, yeah, yeah. But she's confident and strong about it. That's her way. That's her greeting. Some people rub noses.
0: Is anyone rubbing noses?
1: I think there should be more of that.
0: I don't think...
1: Kiwis. A lot of Maori people do that. Because it's...
0: Really?
1: Yeah, it's a respectful hello. Get in there and a little shimmy of the nostrils.
0: Are you making stuff up now?
1: No, this is legit.
0: Is this legit? If you're Maori here on the Sunshine Coast, 1-300-468-911.
1: You touch noses.
0: I want to hear from you with the touching noses.
1: Yeah. It's a
0: greeting.
1: An appropriate greeting.
0: If you are from New Zealand, if you are Maori.
1: Am I making this up?
0: 1-300-468-911. Is touching noses a greeting?
1: Yeah, I'm not making.
0: Is this a tradition?
1: No one's ringing. But anyway.
0: No, no one's ringing because it's not true.
1: All right, well, please back
0: How's
1: me
0: old
1: up.
0: Mate over here thinks he's quite the horn bag?
1: I'm not. I mean, hang on. Yes, I do. But not because of this.
0: Two separate issues,
1: hang
0: Ash.
1: On. Hornbag, yes. Because of one of your friends wanting to lip kiss me at the races, no.
0: I don't don't think she would have meant it.
1: Well, and that's what I'm getting at.
0: Well, that's the thing. I don't know her to be like that.
1: But what
0: so
1: do
0: I
1: you
0: don't...
1: do? If someone comes at you with a lip kiss, because I'm not a lip kisser, I don't do it naturally. But if someone comes at me with one, I'll reciprocate because I don't want to make them feel awkward.
0: Okay, sure. I think. Do you know what it is, though? I think, like, men don't really do that.
1: What?
0: Like, so if I was to greet a person of the opposite sex, I don't, like, I wouldn't. Boys, I think, are less likely to do that. I think it's more of a girl thing.
1: Yeah. Yeah, no, that's true.
0: You know what I mean?
1: I wouldn't. Yeah, well, I'm not a lip kisser. That's not my straight up. That's not my default setting. But
0: it sounds like you want to be, though.
1: I look.
0: I feel like you're floating this chat. By the way,
1: we're around Kiwis this morning.
0: Because it's not true.
1: Is it fake? Am I making this up?
0: Is Sam making this up? 1-300-468-911. Any of our Kiwis out there, Sam thinks that the Maoris, they like to touch noses
1: Just say hello as a greeting. Like, it's a haka if I want to bust a cap in your ass, but if I want to say hello, there's a little nose touch.
0: All right, give us a call, 1-300-468-911. Yeah, wow. Well, I feel like this, I don't know.
1: Hello.
0: Okay, all right, let's come back. Let's come back here at 91.1 Hot FM. 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
5: Good morning, light nor'westers across the coast beaches. Only half a metre plus of easterly swell at 10-second intervals. And the next tide is a high tide just after 10 a.m. So it is a high volume board again today, or a mal. 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

0: 91.1 Hot FM. It is Sam and Ash Cord. Morning. We were just talking about greetings and lip kisses, and you reckon one of my friends is a lip kisser. I'm not so sure. But you were just saying that that Maoris like to nose touch.
1: Yeah. The Maori people bump noses.
0: And I just need some clarification on that.
1: All right. So we've got Mossy from Kurrumundi on the phone. Morning, Mossy. How are you, Ledge?
2: Good morning, guys. Yeah, I'm good, thank you.
1: Thank you so much for calling in. Where are you from?
2: Now, I'm from New Zealand. I was born and raised in New Zealand, but my background's Samoan.
1: Samoan!
0: Wow. Right. So talk to us about this. Is this the thing?
2: Yeah, it is a thing. And in the Māori tradition, it's called a hongi. So they come in nose to nose, and it's called the breath of life, I think.
1: It's a respectful greeting, isn't it?
2: It is. And if you see in the Māori culture, they do it quite a lot, especially in ceremonies. And it's kind of come back where people are just doing it as a greeting now, as like a handshake.
1: Yeah, cool.
0: Wow.
2: Yeah, it's really cool. Yeah.
0: Obviously, it wasn't overly popular, though, during COVID. getting up in each other's grill like that. But that's really interesting.
1: Because
0: I thought he was just...
1: I thought I was talking through my butt. Yeah. And then I'm starting to question myself. And I went, nah, I'm pretty sure.
0: I'll eat my words there, guys. Yeah. Wow, Mossy, thanks so much for that.
1: Thanks, Ledge.
2: No worries.
1: All right, good on you, Mossy. And we've got Luke in Sippy Downs. Luke, you got a story too for us, brother.
3: Yes, mate. When I was over in New Zealand with a couple of young lads, we were on the dance floor and I was dancing with a couple of girls, and suddenly a big Maori boy came over to me and I was a little bit intimidated, and suddenly he just grabbed me from the back of the head and we rubbed noses. Apparently it was a sign of respect. So
1: there you go.
3: Definitely a little bit intimidated at the time, but yeah, it was all good.
0: That's cool.
1: Yeah, I love that stuff, especially when you, like, because it's quite an intimate thing, obviously, to rub noses with somebody. Mm. And when you've got, you know, a lot of the big lads and they are some big boys doing that, it's like, is this cool? Are we good?
0: Yeah.
1: Are we good?
3: Yeah, exactly right. It was, definitely something a little bit different, but yeah, obviously. All ended well, so.
0: Yeah, exactly. Good. And I was just going to say, like, such a beautiful culture.
1: Yeah, yeah.
0: Isn't it?
1: Do you know,
0: it's just,
1: right.
0: I love it.
1: Remember Erin Amakairi used to play for the Sunshine Coast Lightning?
0: Yeah.
1: She's from Rotorua, and she told me to go and see this thing called the Mitai Cultural Exchange over in Rotorua. When I went, and I did what she said. And it was unbelievable. It was so good. I learned so much about Māori culture and whatever else. And do you know what? It actually made me a little bit jealous. It made me jealous about the Kiwis' relationship with the Māoris as opposed to our relationship with, especially like Cubby Cubby here on the coast. I mean, Linda Davis and the crew are rock stars, but we've got a lot to learn as Australians and how we interact with our First Nations people.
0: Yeah.
1: So, I love that. And Lukey, thank you very much for the call, brother. Appreciate it.
3: No worries. And, yeah, definitely not a lip kisser.
1: Okay, brother. I'll keep that in mind.
0: It's 91.1 Hot FM, you hornbag.
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5: 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Sunshine Coast traffic.
6: G'day, got a broken down car, Nambour Connection Road, northbound at the exit from the Bruce Highway through Woomai. Down through North Lakes is around a 10-minute delay on the Bruce, and slowing up now inbound through Mountain Creek and the Sunshine Motorway. A little bit busy, Maroochydore Road at Main Road and the Nicklin Way through Arana. Those skill zone speed limits kicking in shortly. There's the Queensland we love and the one we fear, and it takes an unwavering resilience to call both home. Suncorp Insurance, resilience never rests. It's Travis, another check in 30, you're 91.1 to Hot FM.
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19: Your news now.
20: Good morning, it's Bruce Atkinson here. The Sunshine Coast Council has apologised for the time it's taking to replace the seawall at Moffat Beach. Business owners are furious, saying the impact of the project is worse than COVID. Installation of the new seawall started in May last year and was due to take 4 to 6 months to complete. However, Councillor Terry Lansberg says prolonged bad weather and meeting community wishes to save the Norfolk Pines made the project more expensive and difficult.
21: I apologised on behalf of council how long this project is taking. It has been very hard on the actual staff on site. We've had verbal, physical assaults on traffic management staff down there. And I'm just asking the community to really just hang on. It will be finished at the end of August.
20: No result yet from last night's debate into the state's proposed e-device laws. The controversial legislation was slammed by the opposition last night following a last-minute watering down, including changes to speed limits and the under-16s ban. Discussions will continue when State Parliament resumes this morning. Two people died in e-mobility device crashes on the Sunshine Coast last year. A major defence industry project has been unveiled for the Sunshine Coast. Local helicopter manufacturing business Halimods will spend $78 million building an advanced aerospace precinct at Caloundra Airport. The state government is contributing almost $32 million. The company manufactures specialised systems for choppers used by first responders and the military around the world. Halimods founder and managing director Will Shrapnel says it's important to have local aerospace manufacturing.
22: Halimods has such a strong track record supporting air ambulance, aerial police. We're expanding our support into frontline services for defence. We're already contracted across a number of defence organisations now, so we can support the Australian Defence Force and those frontline personnel like we support our first responders globally right now.
20: Police investigating an assault in Morayfield earlier this year have released images of a man they want to talk to over the incident. On January 3, a man went to move a trolley at a shopping centre on Morayfield Road when he was approached by a 78-year-old woman who said she was using it. A fight started and the man pushed the trolley into her and she hit her head on a window and fell to the ground, and then the trolley fell on her. The Banksia Beach woman was taken to hospital with hip and lower leg injuries. In national news, the US president believes a peace deal can be struck between Iran and the US, even if Israel continues targeting Hezbollah targets in Lebanon, although Donald Trump is confident they won't have to.
23: We actually spoke with Hezbollah for the first time ever. We didn't know they spoke. And they agreed they're not going to shoot. Israel's not going to shoot. We're just going to see. But I'd like to separate it. I'd like to have a separate thing.
20: And now with a look at all your sport, here's Phoebe Humphrey.
24: In sport, round 13 of the AFL gets underway tonight with the Crows hosting the Cats at Adelaide Oval. Geelong recalling Jack Martin and Jack Bowes with Brad Close dropped, while Taylor Walker makes his return for Adelaide. And in NRL, St George playmaker Kyle Flanagan has spoken for the first time since his dad Shane was sacked as Dragons coach.
25: Yeah, look, I think it's definitely been a challenge. As I mentioned before, the old man sort of come out the last couple of weeks and sort of said his part in it.
24: Tonight, Manly hosts the Rabbitohs. That's the latest news and sport.
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1: Good morning. Happy Thursday. Nice to have you along. Hey, joining us up next is Luke Heggie from Funny Coast Comedy. Absolute legend, superstar in the comedy world. And he's going to be joining us next ahead of his show that's happening here on the Sunny Coast next weekend.

0: Hey, I just flew into the studio. 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
3: And we're joined right now by the man who was voted the Melbourne International Comedy Festival's most outstanding show in 2023, the very funny Luke Heggie. Good morning, mate. How are you?
4: G'day. Very well, thanks. Thanks for having me.
5: Now, this is really cool. You're bringing your live comedy show, I Won't Say This Again, to the Black Box Theatre, Nambour, Thursday, June 11. Basically, your first show's already sold out, so you've added a second.
4: Yes.
3: Does that always feel good?
4: Twice in a night. Oh, yeah, it's nice.
3: And,
4: great.
3: And do you find yourself, though, like when you do these gigs, you go, all right, I've just done my set, I've done my show, and then you've got to sort of back up and do the same thing. Do you do exactly the same show or do you mix it up?
4: No, I do the same show. I'm not one of those crowd workers who forgot to write new material and just ask the front row about their wardrobe choices. So, no, I do the same show again, yeah.
5: Oh, that's fantastic. No, we like that.
3: That's a proper dig at Nikki Wilkinson too, though, because that's all she bloody does.
4: I love Nikki. Yeah.
5: She is the best, isn't she? What is it about comedy that you love? And, like, what got you into comedy?
3: Yeah.
5: Because, you know, for a lot of people, if you were to say to them, give them a microphone full stop, is, like, one of the number one fear in people's
3: terrifying.
5: Public speaking, let alone get up and run jokes. Like, how does one get there?
4: Well, I mean, it's traditionally for people who've failed at absolutely everything else.
5: Fair.
4: And it's the last ditch cabaret for them.
5: Nice.
4: That's how it was for me. I literally tried everything else.
5: Yeah.
4: I went, nah, I've got to do stand-up comedy now. Now, sometimes successful people try it and it's appalling.
5: Yeah.
4: That's why when you see a politician trying a joke, you think, nah, you shouldn't be doing that, mate.
5: No.
4: Leave it for the failures in life.
5: You're way too successful for this.
4: Yeah. Yeah.
3: Now, where's home, mate? Where do you herald from?
4: I'm from Brisbane. I live in Sydney.
3: Okay.
4: And, yeah, I don't know, big smoke. I'd like to get up to Queensland as much as I can, though.
5: Of course.
4: And curious, actually, to see is the big pineapple, the big cow still around?
3: Yeah.
4: Yandina.
3: The cow's gone. Yeah, the big cow at Yandina is no longer there. But the big pineapple gets a facelift quite regularly. In fact, it's just about to have some more money spent on it in preparation for the 2032 Olympics. I don't know what event it's going for, but that's
4: Why
3: what
4: not?
3: I've said.
4: Okay.
5: Yeah, no, go for a little bit of a trot around. It's actually quite nice. We've got lots to offer up here on the sunny coast.
4: I know. All the big stuff. The big stuff ends up at service stations eventually.
3: Yep.
4: I'd like to restore them to their former glory.
3: Yep.
5: That's exactly right.
3: Do you know, because Mooloolaba is famous for the prawn, like the Mooloolaba prawn is world famous, and yet Ballina, northern New South Wales, has the prawn. We actually started a campaign a little while ago to see if we could steal that prawn.
5: Mm. We're unsuccessful.
4: Was that actual prawn start up there in Mooloolaba?
3: Yeah.
4: They moved it to Ballina.
3: Yeah, well, no, it never was here, but it's for some reason Ballina just goes, no, we're going to have a big prawn. And we're like,
4: okay.
3: Well, that's bollocks. We should totally have it here.
5: Because Mooloolaba is so famous for the prawn.
3: So we actually we tried to steal it, but it turned out it was going to cost us the best part of $400,000. To steal
4: because
3: we needed two cranes and a really big truck.
5: Yeah, Sam had done all the little loopholes.
3: I actually did the research.
5: Yeah, it's the most amount of work he's ever done.
3: But how fun would it have been to see somebody riding a massive prawn up the Bruce Highway? That'd have been
4: that'd be good. But you could make your own for less than that, surely.
3: Yeah, you probably
5: it's actually
4: mash, oh, yeah.
5: Yeah,
3: actually, you're
5: it's
3: not,
5: a really
3: yeah,
5: good
3: he's not
5: point.
3: Wrong.
5: Yeah, didn't absolutely. Hey, Luke, thank you so much for joining us, mate. You can get tickets to his show, which is called I Won't Say This Again. It's going to be happening Black Box Theatre at Nambour Thursday, June 11. Like we said, 7 till 8 is already sold out. But the second show, 8 till 8:30 till 9:30, our tickets are flying out the door. So funnycoastcomedy.com.au. Luke, thanks so much for joining us,
3: thanks,
5: mate.
3: Legend.
4: Thank you.

0: 7:20. Thank you so much for doing that little favour for me with my daughter's passport photos.
1: How funny though that she was too smiley in her passport photos.
0: They're like, don't smile. And then I think under three, they can have like a little bit of a smile. And then it took us so long to get these passport photos done, by the way. And then because she said, why do I need to do this? I said, well, we've got to get your passport because we're going to Fiji. You know, it's the first overseas holiday. It's going to be so much fun and da-da-da-da-da. So we're going to Fiji. Anyway, so she gets the photos done and Luna goes, so are we going to Fiji tonight?
1: Yeah.
0: And I said, oh, no, no, no, this takes a while. We're going, you know, a little bit later in the year. And she goes, so will I be staying in my holiday bed tonight? Look, everything's holiday bed.
1: Yeah, because that's the funnest thing.
0: And then she asked me, well, if we're not going tonight, when are you going to be taking me on another holiday? And I was like, oh, my God, you're so spoiled. But kids just have no, like...
1: Just take it to Chambers Island for this weekend as a preparation.
0: Well, actually, that's a really good idea. No, thank you, Sam. It's funny, isn't it? Like, just like the concept of time for kids, you know? And why would you need a photo to go to Fiji?
1: Correct.
0: You know what I mean? Like, there's lots of weird things that you kind of forget as a parent that you have to explain to a kid. Not that they probably will retain a lot of it. Maybe they will. I don't know.
1: She will.
0: I certainly didn't. it's 91.1 Hot FM. 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
0: Sunny one for the coast today, tops 24. Fax machine is next.
1: Yes, indeed. And we're giving away Strumming Bird tickets after 8:30 this morning. But the headline act is Post Malone, and I've got some interesting facts about him for today's fax machine.
0: Yeah. Let's get to a next. I don't know why I have to do that.

0: Sam and Ash's
1: Facts Machine.
0: Spitting out a daily fact you can use to impress your friends and confuse your enemies.
2: Now, after 8:30 this morning, we're giving away tickets to Strumming Bird, which is a massive festival happening at the stadium, Sunshine Coast Stadium. Country music vibe.
3: Yeah, love it.
2: And rolling out a bit of his country tones in his country era, he says, is none other than this guy, Post Malone.
3: So he's really going to have to strip this back, isn't he?
2: Indeed. Well, 2015 was his breakthrough song, White Iverson. But did you know that Post Malone's real name is Austin Richard Post?
3: Ah.
2: I always thought the Malone part was the real part of his name, but no, it's the Post part. His surname is Post. And actually, the Malone part came from a name generator, a random name generator.
3: Oh, wow.
2: So on its own. But he was

0: It was like, SingStar.
1: Yeah.
0: When all those cool, fun things back in the day.
1: And that's how he taught himself how to play the guitar.
0: That is so cool.
1: So there you go.
0: Oh, my gosh. Okay, well, can you imagine? Like, I mean, he's got, because you hear a lot of his songs and they're quite upbeat, right? But if he's going into his country era, because I feel like if he's got a new few songs that are like that, you can't then go from, like, if this is a strumming bird, you can't go from being country to then, like, turning the pop up on this.
1: Right.
0: So the circles, you know, like, he's going to have to get that real
1: twang. Circles. Yeah. Well, it worked for Taylor.
0: That was impressive. Except she went the other way around.
1: Yeah, true.
0: She knew that country sucked. good morning to all of our country fans this morning. It's 91.1.
1: 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To the muster.
2: To the what?
0: Did you say fart?
1: I think I said faster. I'm not quite sure why. How good is dyslexia?
0: I wasn't sure.
1: Dyslexics, untie.
0: Sure, what was happening there? 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
4: 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Sunshine Coast traffic.
5: G'day, got a breakdown. The Bruce Highway northbound, a K north of Palmerstone Road, a Limber, no delay. So down through North Lakes, it's about 10, 15 minutes on your trip. Starting to build inbound through Mountain Creek as we approach peak hour on the Sunshine Motorway and a little bit of traffic through Boccarina on the Nicolmay. Those school zone speed limits in place. Still not too bad for the David Lowway and a bit of traffic through Lansbrand, Biewa, Steve Irwin Way. 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It's traffic. 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
9: Good morning, Bruce Atkinson here, broadcasting from Cubby Cubby Country. Two people have been taken to hospital after a fire at Mount Delaney, south of Woodford. The fire in the home on Dewhurst Road started just before one this morning. A man received burns to his back while a woman had smoke inhalation. They were taken to Caboolture Hospital in stable conditions. A local company is about to start a major expansion of its aerospace manufacturing facility at Caloundra Airport. Halley Mods will

0: spend $78 million building an advanced aerospace precinct at the airport, with almost $32 million from the state government. The company manufactures specialised systems for choppers used by first responders here and around the world. Halimod's founder and managing director, Will Shrapnel, says the expansion will allow his business to get more defence industry projects.
1: These are high-value, high-tech jobs. We design things here, we build things here, and we export. We're over 70% export here out of Halimod's. That's going to grow. We're really excited around these next steps. We've got a lot of work to do in the next couple of years. That's for sure. We've got a lot of things to build, and there will be more announcements likely to come.
0: The Sunshine Coast Council hopes work to replace the seawall at Moffat Beach will be finished by August. Business owners are angry and say the project is costing them a huge amount of money, some turning to GoFundMe to raise money. Installation of the seawall started in May last year and was due to take 4 to 6 months to complete. Councillor Terry Landsberg says the project was delayed by poor weather and the community's wish to save the Norfolk Pines. He says some workers are copping abuse.
2: The majority of the community have been wonderful. They're supporting the guys on site down there, but we've got to support those local businesses as well. And, you know, just watching them get through this whole extended time frame and look at the weather, it's very unseasonable what we've had over the last 6 months, and it has been difficult to get those teams on site.
0: In national news, at least 21 people have died and more than 40 others have been hurt after a fire tore through a hotel in Delhi. Indian authorities say 8 of the injured are in a critical condition. And One Nation now has more women supporters than men. The new Resolve political monitor shows a rise in the number of young people, well-off people, and those living in the inner city supporting One Nation has surged over the past 12 months. And now with a look at all your sport, here's Phoebe Humphrey.
3: In sport, GWS coach Adam Kingsley says he's confident Toby Green will remain at the club next year despite interest from Victorian clubs. Kingsley telling Seven the Giants are doing what they can to keep him.
4: You know, we're very hopeful that he stays. He's obviously a critically important player to us and, you know, a captain and a foundation member.
3: Tonight, the Crows host Geelong. And round 14 of the NRL kicks off tonight with the Sea Eagles facing the Rabbitohs. It'll be Kieran Foran's first game as official head coach of Manly. That's the latest news and sport.
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8: Good morning, you gorgeous, unbelievably gorgeous specimens.
13: Who are you speaking to directly?
8: Just the Sunshine Coast, just in general, because, you know, if you were to look at our community as a group of people,
14: it's good looking.
8: You know, it is definitely a good looking group of people.
14: Yeah.
8: From us to you, thank you for being so beautiful and good looking.
14: Yeah.
8: Makes our job talking through a radio really easy.
14: It's easier. Well, Mooloolaba's just been voted most beautiful beach.
8: Has it?
14: And considering it's covered in cranes and trucks at the moment, awesome.
8: Where was this done?
14: I just heard it mentioned in the news. I was listening to Brucey. Do you not listen to Brucey?
8: Yeah, I do. All the time.
14: Noosa came in second.
8: Oh, did it.
14: First Mooloolaba, second Noosa. Gee, there's a bit of rivalry there, isn't there?
8: It's heating up, that's for sure.
14: Yeah,
8: it's pretty good. Hey, look, we wanted to talk to our new boss about something up next, but if he's not here on time...
14: Then we want
8: to talk to you about pyjamas. So this next break could go one of two ways. We're going to talk about most famous person you've ever met, or we're going to talk about why there are pockets in pyjamas.
14: Also good.
8: You know, like the options are endless here. Stick around. Deep in-

0: 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It is Sam and Ash. Good morning.
1: Why do pyjamas have pockets in them?
0: Yeah.
1: What are you doing in your sleep that requires a pocket?
0: That's a really good point.
1: Now, it's not like, oh, you need somewhere to put your keys or somewhere to put your iPhone or whatever else.
0: Yeah, what? Like, are you talking about specifically the one on the top, like, of your jammy?
1: Yeah, pocket? that's the most obvious one, the breast pocket. Yeah. And it's like, as tissue, someone said to me, oh, it's where you put your tissues. And I said, tissues?
0: It's probably on your bedside table.
1: Either that, but I can't remember the last time I had tissues in the bedroom anyway. Like, I've got to blow your nose, you get up and go to the bathroom, do you not?
0: Oh, do you? Okay. I've got a cold, as you can probably hear. I, for the first time last night, had to put tissues beside my bed because it's too cold to get out of bed.
1: Okay, that's what I wanted to get to.
0: But I wouldn't put them in a pocket.
1: Do you have different doonas?
0: Yes.
1: You do?
0: Yeah. Well, okay, hold on a second. No, I sleep with the same one all year round. But the other night when it was extra chilly,
1: yeah,
0: I got up and put like another one on top of
1: my
0: already existing one.
1: See, I do the same, but I have the same doona all year. I just I don't have a sheet. I just like a fitted sheet.
0: Hate a sheet.
1: Okay.
0: Don't you reckon the sheet tickles you when you're trying to sleep?
1: It's annoying.
0: I'm like, Brendan's like, no, I need a sheet. And I'm like, so we've been known. It like, because we go through phases where like 90% of the time there's no sheet. There's obviously your fitted sheet, but there's no top layer sheet.
1: Yep.
0: Anyway, but like especially in summer, he's like, I just want to sleep with a sheet on, just want a sheet. I'm like, okay, well, so we have the bed.
1: Yeah.
0: So we get the sheet and every morning, because I'm working, he has to tuck the sheet in and rearrange the whole bed. Yep. And I think he just gets sick of it. So he just goes, the quilt's just easier.
1: Well, it
0: but
1: is
0: it
1: easier.
0: It tickles.
1: And it's twofold for me because I always make my bed before I leave.
0: Okay, yeah.
1: So so I get up, make the bed, and then I'm done.
0: Was Renee in it?
1: Sometimes if I'm staying over, I'll do that and I'll tuck her in. I'll tuck it under her bum and then...
0: just has to slide out of
1: But see, most nights I sleep in the other room.
0: Oh, gotcha.
1: Yeah, so we've got two rooms.
0: Yeah.
1: And on sleepover nights, I go into our room, the big room. But I've got this little room where I sleep by myself on school nights.
0: Yeah.
1: There am I by myself. Oh, hey, pillow. Oh, hey, other pillow. Oh, hey, bedside table looking lonely.
0: Hey, pillow and pillow, you want to have a menage a trois?
1: Menage. Hey, which one of you wants to get under my head? Don't feel left out. I'll come over to you soon. When I need that coldness on my cheek. Oh, I want that extra wedge beneath my neck. So I feel like I'm all cozy. In a cobble house of pillow dreams. No, so I got up to pee the other night.
0: That was impressive.
1: Thanks.
0: You know, I'm so happy sometimes I get a front row seat to all that. Like, I can just sit back, relax, and just really enjoy the show.
1: That's an idiot.
0: and that I did.
1: but you know, so it was so cold.
0: Oh, we're still talking about it, the cold. Yeah,
1: I'm back.
0: Oh, okay.
1: So sometimes I think the extra sheet's a good thing.
0: Yeah.
1: Because Renee's a demon for a sheet too. She's like Brendan. But
0: it's those February babies.
1: They're both Aquarians.
0: Yeah, must be a thing.
1: Do you know what might be? I think you might be right, Ash.
0: Yeah.
1: Yeah, I think you're onto something. Because I just like nice and easy. Not having the extra sheet makes it easy to make in the morning.
0: Yeah.
1: And I've got a really heavy doona, which makes it sometimes a little bit hot in summer. But then again, I do like to throw one leg out as your thermostat or whatever the case may be.
0: Throw one leg out. I've listened to it. 100% I do.
1: 100%?
0: 100%.
1: And then in winter, because I got out, went to the toilet, came back, and I was like, I'm really cold, bone cold. So I chucked on the Peter Alexander's, found the pocket, went, lucky.
0: Thank God I've got a pocket in my pyjamas.
1: You know, if I was wanting to bring the tape measure to bed tonight, I know where I can keep it now.
0: I love it.
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0: Hey, if you want to win $1,000, call us now, 1-300-468-911. 10 questions, 60 seconds on the clock. Get them all right. The cash, it's all yours.
1: And you know what? I think people work harder in winter at this because they do not want to do the nudie run this cold.
0: That's actually a really solid
1: point. Fair enough.
0: Yeah. No, great. Excellent. All right. Well, call us now, 1-300-468-911.

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5: Okay. $1,000 on the line, 10 questions, 60 seconds. That's the equation.
0: Yes.
5: It's pretty simple. Get any wrong, we give you no money. Get them all wrong, what happens, Ash?
0: You have to do a nudie run. It's just the way it works.
5: Taking on the challenge this morning from downtown Palmview is Keith. Good morning, Ledge. How are you, mate?
6: Good, thanks, man.
0: That's now, the way, mate.
5: Are you a bit nervous about this nudie run idea?
6: I don't know about getting all the questions wrong. I think that's a bit harsh.
5: Yeah,
6: that was right before. It was all the questions wrong. I thought you meant at least one question right, and you still need to do the nudie run. I'll do it
5: You just want to do a nudie run, you devil. Oh, I know what's going on.
0: Oh, this is great. No, all right, now let's get you through this. Pass it any time. We'll take your first answer. Here we go. Are you ready?
6: Ready, yes.
0: Let's play.
2: Let's get quizzical. $1,000 on the line.
3: 10 questions.
2: 60 seconds.
3: Let's get quizzical in 3, 2, 1.
5: Which country has won the most FIFA World Cups? Which band sang Let It Be? Who directed the hit 2017 horror movie Get Out? How many deadly sins are there?
6: Seven.
5: Which celebrity couple were known as Kimye?
6: Kim Kardashian and...
5: Who was the lead singer of the rock band Led Zeppelin?
6: Jimmy Page.
5: In which country would you find Mount Kilimanjaro?
6: Africa.
5: What animal has the longest tongue?
6: Giraffe.
5: Which comedic actor stars in The Mask and Dumb and Dumber?
6: Jim Carrey.
5: How many bases are there on a baseball field?
6: I don't know. I just have another 10 seconds on that. I said seven. You guys were sitting on it.
0: No, we didn't hear you. There was nothing.
5: We didn't hear you. If your phone's crap, that's your fault, Keith, not mine. Glide out your ass.
0: No, Keith, that's why we paused, because we didn't hear
5: you. Yeah, no, I didn't hear seven.
0: And then there was also, you said Kim Kardashian, and then all I heard was tss. So I'm assuming you said Kanye West at the end of that as well. So I think your phone might have been a bit dodgy there, mate. Okay, but if you said seven, look, we wouldn't normally, but because you didn't.
5: Let's give it to him.
0: We'll just give it to you anyway.
5: Mm. We'll give you Kimye.
0: And you know what? You can also have this one because we didn't hear you. Normally, Keith, we wouldn't do this.
5: Yeah, Keith, we wouldn't.
0: We're bending the rules, but it's only because you lost today.
5: We'll also give you the one that you said giraffe had the longest tongue.
0: Because it's not that right.
5: It's actually Gene Simmons. But but no, we'll give you giraffe.
0: Mate, let's go 6 out of 10 there with a couple of extra. We'll take your word for it. Normally, we wouldn't.
5: Normally,
0: if you were
5: we
0: to get 5K, we wouldn't do that.
6: Well, I think this one. Sam's then, because he thinks my name's Keith, and it was actually Steve.
5: Oh, Steve! Okay, so it could be our phone that's crap. I'll blow it out my butt.
6: A real fun $10,000.
5: Congratulations, Keith. Just provide your birth certificate and we'll give you $10,000.
0: It says Palmview, but I'm pretty sure he must be from Palm Woods. So, Keith, thanks so much, mate.
5: Oh, sorry, Steve.
0: Oh, shit,
5: Mr.
0: Steve.
5: Sorry, Steve. How good's technology?
0: Yeah, wow. Okay, all right. Thanks, mate.
5: Thanks, legend.
6: Thank you, guys. Have a good one.
0: All right, you too. It's 91.1 Hot FM.
5: That was funny, but not. But funny.
0: Because, anyway.
5: But not.
0: Hey. You and I have something that we need to do up next. This is huge.
5: I know what you're talking about.
0: Have you raised your money yet?
5: No. I know.
0: Sam's got $5,000 to raise. He's got a half an hour to do it up
5: Sunny
0: next.
5: Sunny Coast, please help.
0: Sam needs some help next because we're locking him up and he's not allowed out until he raises his $5,000 for a very special organisation here on the Sunny Coast. Find out all about it next.
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2: 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Sunshine Coast Traffic.
1: G'day, got a breakdown the Bruce Highway northbound around a K north of Palmerstone Road, Alimba. About 10 to 15 minutes in delays down through North Lakes on the Bruce if you're heading to Brizzy. Getting heavy now through Mountain Creek on the Sunshine Motorway. Also, Caloundra Road, very slow both ways. Kiwanda Way, Link Road, roundabout Meriden Plains. And, of course, through Bocarina on the Nicklin Way. Those school zone speed limits in place. 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
5: Good morning, Bruce Atkinson here. A Sunshine Coast aerospace manufacturing company would have considered moving elsewhere if it hadn't received an almost $32 million state government grant. Halimods will spend $78 million building an advanced aerospace precinct at Caloundra Airport. The company manufactures specialised systems for choppers used by first responders and military here and around the world. Halimods founder and managing director Will Shrapnel says it means his team can increase its capacity for bigger defence industry projects.
17: They have had to work with our growth and our constraints around facilities for some time now. So we've had to deliver major international export contracts in and around what we have, right? Making do with hangar space and other spaces like that to do manufacturing work. This is a dedicated advanced industry precinct that can let us deliver major projects globally.
5: Queensland's proposed new e-bike laws will continue to be debated in state parliament when it resumes this morning. Last-minute changes were slammed by the opposition last night, including watering down the under-16s ban. Two people died in e-mobility device crashes on the Sunshine Coast last year. Mooloolaba Beach has been voted as the best in Queensland. It's part of this year's All the Best Awards to celebrate Queensland Day. Noosa Main Beach came in second. Double Island Point was third in best camping four-wheel drive spot, while Australia Zoo finished second in best tourism attraction. The Dolphins head to Townsville for Saturday's NRL game against the North Queensland Cowboys. The Finns welcome back their four origin players, while the Cowboys have one player returning. The Finns have had 2 weekends off due to a bye, and Tom Gilbert says they're refreshed and ready to take on the home side.
18: Yeah, they're gritty. They're looking like a real team at the moment that play for each other, and I think that's why they're winning games of football. I think that's why it's a tough game this weekend. Obviously, they're coming off a loss, and they're playing in Townsville, but you're playing a team. They look like they play for each other, and we're very similar in that sense. So, look, we're really excited for that opportunity.
5: In national news, One Nation is gaining the support of women. According to the latest Resolve political poll, the party now has more female supporters than male. Pauline Hanson claims women are flocking to One Nation because they're sick of woke ideologies such as men and women's sport and late-term abortion changes. And Taylor Swift and Travis Kelce are apparently enforcing a very outdated policy when it comes to their wedding guest list. They've set the no ring, no bring rule for their big day next month, meaning anyone who's not married or at least engaged will not be able to bring a plus one. And now with a look at all your sport, here's Phoebe Humphrey.
19: In sport, Geelong captain Patrick Dangerfield reportedly wants to play on next season. Danger with an eye on reaching the 400-game milestone. Tonight, the Cats play the Crows in Adelaide. And the Rabbitohs welcome back a trio of stars for tonight's showdown with Manly. David Fifita, Brandon Smith and Campbell Graham all set to make their returns. However, the side will still be missing Latrell Mitchell. Bunnies coach Wayne Bennett says he's still rehabbing a back injury.
20: The sciatic nerve's playing up a fair bit on him. It's slowly coming back, but it's just not there yet.
19: That's the latest news in sport.
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0: Good morning, it is 8.06. Now, Sam, you're embarking on a bit of a challenge on Friday night.
5: I'm in trouble. Okay, so the legends at Lookout 07, who do a wonderful job across the coast, over 10,000 kids have gone through their youth facility there. And they're bringing awareness to the fact that it costs around $1,000 a day to keep a kid in Queensland in detention. And he said, well, let's keep him out of detention. Let's keep him engaged. Do cool things. Come play basketball. Come and chat, hang out and do stuff. Be active. And so that's Leon's message there through Lookout 07.
0: It's helping the disadvantaged youth here on the sunny coast. And honestly, we've done a lot with them and, you know, they're such wonderful human beings, aren't they?
5: Yeah,
0: you know,
5: good.
0: Just such a great listening ear. And, you know, you don't even have to be disadvantaged. You might just want to go and hang out there, have something to do, go to the gym, box, play basketball. Like you said, there's so many great advantages of being part of Lookout 07. And it's a youth drop-in centre. You can go there anytime you like.
5: And to bring sort of, I guess, to a point what they're doing a little demonstration, which is locking up 10 locals in a cage at Lookout 07 tomorrow night from 6 p.m. till 6 a.m. Now, I'm one of those buffoons who's volunteered to go into this cage. John Cogle from Powderfinger is also going to be in there. Apparently Taylor Swift's going to be in there as well. Unconfirmed. Unconfirmed. But Trav's giving it the green light. So,
0: okay. So
5: she, Cogsy, and I are going to be in a cage with 7 others, and we're going to be down there until such time as we get bailed out.
0: Now, you need $5,000 to bail out.
5: And I forgot this part. Or they forgot to tell me this part until yesterday.
0: Okay, so yesterday they've come in and they're like, how are you going with your fundraising effort, Sam? And he's like, what are you talking about? And like, you need the $5,000 to be able to get out of the cage.
5: Yeah, I didn't know that. I thought it was a fundraiser, and that's what I'm all about.
0: So I
5: didn't know
0: there
5: was a D in there.
0: So here's the thing.
5: Yes.
0: This morning on air, we are going to play this song, Elvis Presley's Jailhouse Rock.
24: Number 47 said number 3.
0: Until we raise you.
5: Great song.
0: $5,000.
5: This is called Irritation Marketing. Something I specialise in.
0: If you would like to donate, 1-300-468-911.
5: I need your help. It's gone to a great cause, but it's also going to your ears to stop this song from playing. So, please call 1300 468 911. Donate whatever you can. Pledge it away and keep me out of jail.
0: Okay, you need this money, mate. You need $5,000. You might want to donate 50. You might want to donate just 10. Or you might want to be
5: $5,000.
0: An extraordinary human, and we could stop this all in its tracks and you could just donate $5,000.
5: What's the song again?
0: Okay, the song is Elvis Presley, Jailhouse Rock. We're going to keep playing that until we raise you the $5,000, because I don't want to do a show by myself. So I would be happy for you to get out of there as quick as you can. 1-300-468-911.
5: Thank you, Sunny Coast.

0: 91.1 Hot FM, Sam and Ash. Good morning. It is 8:11. Okay, we got to the end of Elvis Presley and Jailhouse Rock. The problem is, Sam.
1: This is awkward.
0: No calls.
1: I feel like there's a conspiracy because.
0: This is fantastic.
1: I did talk to a few people last night.
0: Yeah.
1: And they're all like, yeah, mate, yeah, mate, yeah, mate.
0: Yeah.
1: And all of a sudden.
0: I love this.
1: Now there's a threat that I could be locked up.
0: Everyone's gone, we want him to be locked up. No one has called, not one single person.
1: Why am I getting these messages? I'm getting messages from people. Thank you, people's messages saying, no, you can have a nice night in there, big guy.
0: You need to raise $5,000, and to date you have not raised one single cent. If there's anyone out there who can donate to Lookout 07, they run an incredible facility there out at Periera.
1: Stop promoting them and just get people to give me money.
0: No, because they need to know why they're donating.
1: Oh, yeah. Oh, yeah.
0: You're being locked up because you're trying to help raise funds for Lookout 07,
1: right,
0: who help disadvantaged youth here on the Sunshine Coast. To keep one disadvantaged youth locked up, like incarcerated, like sort of in detention, it's $1,000 per day.
1: It's true. It's
0: so, like, on a serious note,
1: yeah,
0: your money is going to also a local charity who's helping keep this facility alive and well at Lookout 07.
1: 1-300.
0: Mate.
1: 4689. Here's the thing.
0: You don't get anyone else. It's embarrassing.
1: Why are you calling? Please help me. Here's the other side of this equation here, Ashley. I think I'm being punished. I think people are enjoying the idea of keeping it.
0: But
1: we are going to keep playing Elvis Presley's Jailhouse Rock until such time as we... This is going bad, isn't it?
0: This is not good. This is because you weren't organised.
1: Do you remember when you did the Cadbury's fundraisers at school?
0: Yes.
1: I never did. I used to eat the chocolate and then get mum to give me the $50 to pay off Cadbury.
0: Same.
1: Difference is I don't have $5,000 or a mum.
0: No. Oh, God. 1-300-468.

0: 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Sam and Ash are going to keep playing Elvis Presley, Jailhouse Rock, till we get $5,000. Sam is getting locked up tomorrow night at Lookout 07 to raise money for disadvantaged youth here on the Sunshine Coast. It's $1,000 a day for a kid to be incarcerated, you know, in detention or whatever the case may be.
1: And their whole idea is let's keep these kids out of detention centres by engaging them sooner and keeping them active and busy, which I think is a great idea and a wonderful service they provide there in Bertini. Do you know over 10,000 kids have already gone through their service? Have frequented the Lookout 07 Centre. It's huge.
0: That, absolutely. Now let's go to Karramundi. Louise, good morning. How are you?
2: Good morning. Good, thanks. How are you guys?
0: Would you like donate to Sam's Sam's lockup cause or would you like us to continue playing Elvis Presley Jailhouse Rock?
2: It's a good song, but I'm sick of it already, so I'll donate.
1: You are beautiful. Thanks, Louise.
0: How much would you like to throw in there, Louise?
2: Can I donate $50, please?
1: You are the best.
0: Oh, my gosh.
1: Thank you so much. I'll take it.
2: Leon's the best. He's wonderful. It's a great service.
0: Yeah, absolutely.
1: Leon is great.
0: Let's go to Nambour now.
1: Hello, Catherine. Good morning.
3: Good morning, Sam and Ash. How are you both?
1: Good, thank you, and appreciate you. How much are you kicking along?
3: I don't have the $5,000 or $1,000, so I'm going to donate $50 to start off.
1: Oh, you are beautiful.
3: And you guys can keep continuing playing that song because I had to wake my kids up in the car before and I got them moving.
0: That's great.
1: Oh, that is wonderful.
0: We love that.
1: Good on you, Catherine. Much appreciated. Thank you for your call and your donation. I appreciate it. And so do the guys at Lookout 07.
0: Thanks so much, Catherine. All right, let's go to Pridgeon Springs right now.
1: Scotty, what's the go, brother? How much are you wanting to contribute to getting me out of jail?
4: Mate, I'm not going to donate anything. I reckon you should change it. You should change it to $10,000 to keep him in jail and you get the $10,000 in a few minutes. You would?
1: You are.
0: Okay, actually.
4: Put him in jail and throw the key away and $10,000.
1: Righto.
4: Yeah.
1: Scotty.
0: Wow.
1: It's probably not the time of day to be able to say bite your ass, so I'm not going to say it.
0: All right. Thanks for your call, Scotty. That's fantastic. Okay.
1: Okay,
0: so you got $100 raised. Thank you very much, Louise and Catherine.
1: $4,900 to go or $10,000 to keep me in. All right. Oh, hang on. I've got a number. There's someone.
0: All right. We'll go to an ad break. When we come back, we're going to keep playing Elvis Presley until
1: we're
0: we
1: only
0: get
1: playing this. Jailhouse Rock till I get the money.
0: Okay. All right.
1: Thank you.
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0: Good morning. We're going to keep playing Elvis Presley and Jailhouse Rock.
1: Let us go.
0: Until we raise $5,000, the tally is we've raised, well, $100.
1: Because $100.
0: Sam's getting locked up tomorrow night for Lookout 07. It's helping our disadvantaged youth here on the Sunshine Coast to keep him out of detention and things like that. It's $1,000 a day to do that. So 1300, we just had a phone call.
1: Oh, my phone just dropped out. I really did have a phone call.
0: 1300 468 911. Hello.
19: Hi, I'm just another.
0: Okay, that's no. All right. Okay. We've had a big one that's just come through.
1: Bugger. But how good is this?
0: This is just honestly. All right, 91.1 Hot FM. Who have we got here?
20: Hey Ash, it's Ruben.
0: Hey mate, how are ya?
20: I'm all right.
0: That's the way. Would you like to donate to Sam's to keep, because he needs $5,000 in bail money to be able to get out.
20: I heard that, but I don't get paid till tomorrow, so I say just lock him up and let him do his time.
1: Appreciate your call, Ruben. You're tying up the phone line, mate. Bugger off.
0: Right, 1-300-468.
1: Maybe it's because I'm not very nice to people that I'm not getting more phone calls.
0: I feel like you're a bit salty because no one's donating to your cause.
1: Everyone's ringing up saying, stay in there.
0: All right, Elvis Presley, here we go again.

0: Hot FM, Sam and Ash, good morning. It is 8:25. We're going to just keep on playing Jailhouse Rock, Elvis Presley, until we raise $5,000 for you.
1: I'm getting more messages from people saying, hey, I'll pay to keep him in, I'll pay to keep... No.
0: This did not go the way I thought it was going to go, if I'm being completely honest.
1: The plan.
0: All right, let's go to Fiona in Weyburn Downs. Good morning, Fee. How are you?
2: Good morning. How are you going?
0: Yeah, good. Now, obviously, we're raising money here for Lookout 07 today. And what we want to do is we need $5,000 in bail money for Sam because he's getting locked up tomorrow night from 6 p.m. till 6 a.m. I mean, if he raises the money, otherwise, he'll not get let out at 6 a.m.
1: Oh, my goodness. Now, it does. You know, thank you for your giggle there. It's amazing. But, Fiona, would you like to make a contribution or are you one of these people that wants to see me stay locked up?
2: Oh, 1 minute. The idea of seeing you stay locked up is quite interesting. But, no, I would like to help out. Thank you.
0: Oh.
1: Thank you. And how much would you like to kick the tin along?
2: I'll just pop in $500.
1: Oh, that's
0: 10%. Pop in $500,
1: you're
0: Fiona.
1: You're wonderful. Thank you.
0: You're a wonderful human being. That's thank
2: right.
0: you
2: you're
0: so
2: welcome.
0: Much.
1: All right.
2: No, this is a really, really good cause, close to my heart. I used to do youth work years ago, so I think it's really important to try and prevent rather than punish.
0: 100%.
1: You're wonderful. Fee.
0: Thank
1: right.
0: you so much.
1: Well,
0: that is
1: heaps.
0: So generous. Oh, my goodness. Wow.
1: All right.
0: Hello, Jack from L&M Gold Star. How are you, mate?
1: Hello, legend.
3: Hey, guys. How are you?
1: Good, mate. Thank you so much for calling. Now, surely you want to keep me out of jail.
3: Absolutely. We need you out in the public running amok.
1: Thank you, mate. And L&M Gold Star, great supporters of the show and Hot FM. What would you like to contribute?
3: We're contributing $500 today.
0: Oh, that's huge,
1: thank
0: mate.
1: Thank you, mate. Really appreciate it. Okay, now we're talking.
0: Oh, look. Okay, so we're at $1,100. How good is that?
1: Right. Yes, thank you, mate. No, we really appreciate that, Jackie boy. You're awesome.
3: No, keep up the good work, guys. Love it.
0: Thanks, right. legend. We really appreciate it. Okay, so what have we got? How much to go?
1: 3,900 to go.
0: Okay.
1: We're onto this.
0: We've 1-300-468-911. Give us a call. You want to donate?
1: Here we go.
0: Oh, come on. Make this stop.

0: 91.1 Hot FM. It is Sam and Ash. Oh, okay. My goodness.
1: All right, I'm feeling a little bit better now because the phone seems to be working.
0: Oh,
1: we must have had a problem with the phone before.
0: No, I don't think we did. I don't think we did.
1: It feels like we did.
0: No, I'm not sure we did.
1: I'm pretty sure we did.
0: I don't think we did.
1: Okay. We can agree to disagree.
0: So Sam is getting locked up tomorrow night for Lookout 07. They're an incredible organisation that help disadvantaged youth. So, you know, they prevent, basically give them a safe kind of what organisation to go in and have some fun and play and all the rest of it. So there's basketball, there's gym, there's weights. And just have like an ear, there's a bit of counselling that goes on as well to keep these kids off the street. So 1300 468 911. We're looking to raise 5.

0: until 6 a.m. Saturday morning.
1: Yes, correct.
0: Doesn't sound fantastic.
1: All right, let's go to one of our faves, Tracy in Yandina. How are you?
2: Hey, good guys, yourself?
1: Yeah, we're good.
0: Now, Tracy, we love you, and thank you very much for calling through. Oh, hang on, that giggle sounds sinister. What's going on, Trace? Are you're paying to get me out, or you're paying to keep me locked up?
2: Oh, Sam, you're a bit cracked at the moment, so I can't have you sitting there till 6 o'clock in the morning. So it's not much, but you guys are so generous. You always look after everyone in the coast, and just waking us up with a smile and keeping that black dog away all the time. I'm very fortunate to be in this position that I am. So it's only $100, but I'd like to help you get out soon.
1: Trace, that's huge. Thank you so much.
0: That's massive. Thank you. We really do appreciate it.
2: And how do I do it, though? How do I get the money to
1: you? We'll get you the GoFundMe link.
0: Yeah.
1: We will pop that up. It's on our Instagram at the moment, so people can just head there if they'd like to also donate anonymously.
0: Yeah.
1: But Trace, thank you so much. We really appreciate it.
0: Thanks, Trace.
2: Thank you. I appreciate you guys. Take care. And stay warm, Sammy.
0: Yeah.
1: That is good advice, actually.
0: Well, forgot about that. Appreciate you. In Banya, we've got Taylor. Good morning, Taylor. How are you?
3: Good, thank you. How are you?
0: Good, thank you. Appreciate the call. And is this something you would like to help? Or are you just sick of the song?
3: Oh, look, like the song's actually not too bad of a vibe this morning, but so I'd love to help.
0: Oh, thank you so much. How much would you like to kick in?
3: Oh, look, it's not much, but $100
0: is. $100 is huge. This day and age, that's a tank of fuel. 100%. It's two lattes in Noosa. It's amazing. Thank you.
1: All right. So where does that bring us to, Taylor? Thank you so much. That's very generous of you.
0: Well, now, by quick calculation, there's been a couple off air as well. We're actually about $3,000 short.
1: Oh.
0: So we're actually at a bit less than that. We're about $2,700 short.
1: All right, so $2,000 to keep. At the moment, you're locked up.
0: I'm locked up.
1: You're right. You need that amount of money to be able to bail you out.
0: Yes.
1: Obviously, all this money raised goes to Lookout 07. We've just got an anonymous caller.
0: Hello, anonymous caller.
1: Do you want that anonymous? Okay.
0: Yep. Okay.
1: All right,
0: hello.
1: Sorry, we're just having a look at the phone system here. Okay, very important to stay anonymous here. Okay, hello, who's this?
0: Good morning, anonymous.
4: Yeah, hey, guys. This is I'm a regular caller, but I just want to make it clear. I think it's incredible what you guys are doing, but whatever the difference is, I want to pitch in to keep Sam locked up for longer than 24 hours. I don't care how much it is, 72 hours, mate. Let's rock it.
0: Hang on. Let me just get this right. So by my calculations here, we're $2,700 short of my $5,000. You're prepared to pay $2,700 to make up that $5,000 gap, which is what'll stop the music playing Jailhouse Rock, this song.
1: Oh, yeah, this one here, sorry. Number 47
0: said the number 3. But the trade-off is I have to stay locked up.
4: Absolutely, mate. There is no money that would keep that from happening, mate. The longer you can stay locked up, the better, mate.
0: This has backfired spectacularly.
1: It really has, and it's so good. Are you going to take it or not?
0: Yeah, let's do it.
1: Oh!
0: I'm sick of the song too. Well, thank you, Anonymous. Really do appreciate it.
1: In all seriousness.
0: That's a generous man.
1: That is a very, very generous man. Thank you so much for that, mate. Appreciate it.
4: I don't do what I can do, eh?
1: Well, it's a man or it's a lady with a cold like me today. Because you're Anonymous, we're assuming you're a male. It's 91.1 Hot FM. Thanks, mate. Okay, well, look, $5,000.
0: All right. Done. All right. Well,
1: we don't have to keep playing it.
0: All's well that ends well, but I didn't expect it to quite go that way. Thank you to all those beautiful people who promised me last night at the cinema that you're going to contribute. I really appreciate it.
1: Yeah.
0: You guys are fantastic and your support is really, really wonderful. And I won't forget.
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7: G'day, still around a 10-15 minute delay through North Lakes on the Bruce. Little patchy through Lansborough, Steve Irwin Way. Very heavy on the Sunshine Motorway inbound from Sippy down through Mountain Creek. That's about 10 minutes. And summing up Maroochydore Road through Kunda Park. Also quite busy northbound on Woombye Palmwood Road. A shout up to Nambour Connection Road. 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
10: Good morning, Bruce Atkinson here, broadcasting from Cubby Cubby Country. The Sunshine Coast Council has apologised for the time it's taking to replace the seawall at Moffat Beach. Business owners are furious, saying the impact of the project is worse than COVID. Installation of the new seawall started in May last year and was due to take 4 to 6 months to complete. However, Councillor Terry Lansberg says prolonged bad weather and meeting community wishes to save the Norfolk Pines made the project more expensive and difficult.
11: I apologised on behalf of council how long this project is taking. It has been very hard on the actual staff on site. We've had verbal, physical assaults on traffic management staff down there. And I'm just asking the community to really just hang on. It will be finished at the end of August.
10: No result yet from last night's debate into the state's proposed e-bike laws. The controversial legislation was slammed by the opposition last night following a last-minute watering down, including changes to speed limits and the under-16s ban. Discussions will continue when Parliament resumes this morning. Two people died in e-mobility device crashes on the Sunshine Coast last year. Police investigating an assault in Morayfield earlier this year have released images of a man they want to talk to over the incident. On January 3, a man went to move a trolley at a shopping centre on Morayfield Road when he was approached by a 78-year-old woman who told him she was using it. A fight started and the man pushed the trolley into her and she hit her head on a window and fell to the ground. The trolley fell on her as well. The Banksia Beach woman was taken to hospital with hip and lower leg injuries. The Dolphins are chasing their fifth win in a row when they take on the North Queensland Cowboys in Townsville on Saturday. Both sides are on 16 points on the ladder, the Finns in seventh place and the Cowboys ninth. Tom Gilbert looking forward to playing against his former club.
0: I always pencil in the calendar. Obviously, one, to go back up there and play against your old club, but two, I just love the atmosphere and I love my time up at the Cowboys, so it's always nice to bring up those memories and go play a game of football and go win a game of football up there is always awesome.
10: In national news, medicinal cannabis users in New South Wales will no longer be fined if they're caught driving with small amounts of THC in their system. The proposed overhaul is part of the state's biggest shake-up of road rules in two decades and will establish a threshold for the drug. And Taylor Swift has made history, becoming the richest female musician ever. The singer is worth about $2.8 billion Australian. Beyonce has also made the Forbes rich list with billionaire status. And now with a look at all your sport, here's Phoebe Humphrey.
12: In sport, another upset at the French Tennis Open with Aryna Sabalenka out of the tournament. In extraordinary scenes, the world number one was serving for the match before losing every game for the rest of the match to go down to Diana Snyder in the quarterfinals. She now says she wants to quit the sport.
13: No emotions, just want to quit tennis right now.
12: And some cross-code unity with NRL's Jai Arrow accepting an invitation from Collingwood to toss the coin at the AFL's Big Freeze clash against Melbourne on Monday. The Rabbitohs forward has retired following his recent diagnosis of MND. That's the latest news and sport.
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15: 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Sunny one for the coast says gorgeous outside. Look at it. Blue sky, sunshine, not a cloud in the sky. Tops of 23.
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15: All right, now that we've taken all your money, we want to give you tickets to Strumming Bird.
17: Only if you gave us money. 1-300-468-911. Now, I didn't realise just how popular this was until last year.
15: Actually, you should have traded donation money for Strumming Bird tickets. Why didn't we think of that? I don't know.
17: I'm not a smart man.
15: but this is going to be great. Strumming Bird happens at the Sunshine Coast Stadium this October.
17: Country music. Mega, mega popular. And you know what? I guess Taylor Swift has got a little bit to answer for here. But everyone's changing their tune. Beyonce started doing a bit more country stuff. Yep. And now Post Malone, who's headlining this Strumming Bird, and will be here performing in October.
15: Yep. Now, Sam and I both got a post-it note in our hand. One of them says winner on it.
17: Yep.
15: And all you have to do, we're going to try and convince you that we're the one with the post-it note that has winner on it. All right, so 1-300-468-911. You want to go to Strumming Bird, call us now. This is Lifehouse. Sam and Ash, we're waking you the fun up.

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2: All right, okay, let's give these tickets away. Strumming Bird, this is huge. These tickets honestly.
3: When I hear Post Malone, I just think country. That's what I think.
2: You definitely, yeah, okay.
3: Yep.
2: All right.
3: Strumming Bird coming back to the coast after a massively successful debut last year. And joining us right now is Sarah from Budrum. Morning, Sarah. How are you?
4: Good morning. Very well, thank you.
2: That's the way. All right, you'd like to go?
4: I would love to go. Absolutely. Right. Love to take my son.
2: Okay.
3: Who's your son?
4: Thomas.
3: All right, so Sarah and Thomas want to get along. Obviously, country fans. I'm holding a post-it note. Ash is holding a post-it note. One of them has winner written on it. We're both going to try and convince you, okay? You have to pick who has got it. Are you ready, Sarah?
4: Yep, absolutely.
3: Okay, well, it's clearly me. I'm not going to say too much today. I don't need to. It goes in my veins. I've won the running race, this race that stops the station. I won the swimming race.
2: No, you didn't.
3: Yes, I did.
2: You cheated.
3: I won. It's in the history books.
2: No, you didn't. You cheated.
3: Check your annals.
2: No, you cheated.
3: Track Attack, I won last time and I'm winning again this time. So
2: you're not winning though, Track Attack, because it's even.
3: You're making stuff up. You can talk in a minute. But in the meantime, I'm the winner.
2: Sorry, so, I just had to fact check you on a couple of those things.
3: Pointless.
2: They just felt a little irrelevant.
3: Who are you, ChatGPT?
2: Yes, actually, I'm AshGPT. I thought that was going to come out much cooler and it didn't. Okay, so now it's my turn. Oh, wow, the microphone is all mine.
3: It's all yours.
2: Yeah, thanks so much.
3: Sarah's already voted.
2: Obviously, Sarah, you look wonderful today. Can I just start by saying that? your eyes are glistening as the sun hits them on this beautiful clear day, and I just think, I didn't say that.
3: That's
2: you said that. But Sarah, I'm the one with the winning post-it note today. Say no more.
3: Who do you want it to be, Sarah? Where's your money?
4: Oh, I think I'm
3: going
4: to have to go
3: girl
4: power. I'm going with Ash.
2: Oh.
3: Well done, Sarah.
2: That's amazing.
3: Really happy for you, Sarah.
2: Oh, do you know what? Girls unite. Yeah. Women power.
3: Yeah, sisterhood of the travelling pants.
2: Well done. You've got yourself that double pass of Strumming Bird. Congratulations.
4: Wonderful. Thank you very much. Much appreciated.
2: You are so welcome. That's going to be a whole hoot and a holler, isn't it? So Sunshine Coast Stadium, that all happens.
3: Good on you.
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6: Good morning, light nor'west is across the coast beaches. There's just over half a metre or so of easterly swell at 11 second intervals, and we get a high tide at about 10:15. It's going to be worth checking places like the Kawana stretch right through to Currumundi. 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
2: Sunny one for the coast today, reaching a top temp of 23 degrees. 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

0: 91.1 Hot FM. It is Sam and Ash. You and I, we are out of here. Have yourselves a fabulous day.
1: Can you smell that?
0: No, what is it?
1: Friday.
0: Oh, okay. So what it is.
1: It's just that little lingering in the nostrils.
0: As soon as you said Friday, I instantly went to chips.
1: Yeah.
0: Like hot chips.
1: Yeah.
0: Is that weird?
1: No.
0: Because one of my finest memories of Friday nights growing up when we lived, when I went to school in Nambour, was we used to go to after school care on a Friday afternoon and Mum would pick us up in the Holden Barina and we could smell the sugar mill and we could smell KFC because I went to school at St. Joseph's, which is right opposite KFC.
1: Yes, yes.
0: So that's, you mentioned that, and that's honestly where my head went, was like those KFC hot chips.
1: Oh.
0: And then Mum would drive all the way back to Palmwoods, pick up my dad.
1: You've said the magic words.
0: And then as a family, we drive all the way back from Palmwoods to Nambour so we go on a road trip to get our takeaway on that Friday night.
1: So good.
0: So weird.
1: The gateway has thrust open your Friday, and whatever your Friday goodness is, look forward to it. We're back tomorrow, same time.
0: Yeah, absolutely. Have yourselves a fabulous day. We will see you then.
1: See ya.
2: 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Sunshine Coast traffic.
3: G'day, about a 5-minute delay still inbound through Mountain Creek on the Sunshine Motorway in Caloundra, a couple of minutes. Quandaway, Link Road roundabout Meriden Plains starting east quickly. Slow through Boccarina still on the Nickel Way. Skill Zone speed limits wrapping up shortly. And Main Street still heavy in Bundra. Maroochydore Road slow through Kunda Park and down through North Lakes on the Bruce, about 5-10 minutes. 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
10: Good morning, Bruce Atkinson with you. Two people have been taken to hospital after a fire at Mount Delaney, south of Woodford. The fire in the home on Dewhurst Road started just before 1 this morning. A man received burns to his back while a woman was suffering from smoke inhalation. They were taken to Caboolture Hospital in stable conditions. The Sunshine Coast Council is urging people to support Moffat Beach businesses affected by delays in the seawall replacement project. Work on the new seawall started in May last year and was expected to take 4 to 6 months. Councillor Terry Landsberg says poor weather and the constrained work site mean it won't be ready until August.
11: It'll be a world-class environment once it's finished, but yeah, we've just got to continue to support those businesses down there, and please just asking the community just to get behind everyone. It'll be wonderful when it's finished, and then we can all enjoy the waves, the environment, and that foreshore area that we all love about Moffat's.
10: A major defence industry project has been unveiled for the Sunshine Coast. Local helicopter manufacturing business Helimods will spend $78 million building an advanced aerospace precinct at Caloundra Airport. The state government is contributing almost $32 million. The company manufactures specialised systems for choppers used by first responders and the military around the world. Helimods founder and managing director Will Shrapnel says it's important to have local aerospace manufacturing.
12: Helimods has such a strong track record supporting air ambulance, aerial police. We're expanding our support into frontline services for defence. We're already contracted across a number of defence organisations now, so we can support the Australian Defence Force and those frontline personnel like we support our first responders globally right now.
10: Parks and wildlife rangers will be conducting a planned burn in the West Wyber section of Noosa National Park from today through until Saturday. As a result, smoke may be seen in nearby areas including Wyber Downs, Lake Wyber and Peridgian. In national news, experts are calling on the federal government to drop the excise on cigarettes to make them cheaper. The sale of illegal tobacco in Australia continues to rise, now accounting for 80% of nicotine consumed here. Deakin Uni criminology expert Professor James Martin on Seven says policing is not the answer.
13: By slashing tobacco excise, and also the other big part of the problem here in Australia is we've banned less harmful nicotine products like vapes, nicotine pouches that have been successfully used in other countries like the UK or New Zealand to bring smoking rates down.
10: And now with a look at all your sport, here's Phoebe Humphrey.
14: In sport, John Longmire is remaining tight-lipped on whether he wants to return to coaching. The former Swans premiership coach is linked to roles at Essendon and Carlton, but he's told Fox he remains undecided.
15: I know everyone wants a yes or no decision, but nothing's changed from a couple of weeks ago from my perspective.
14: The Crows host the Cats tonight. And round 14 of the NRL kicks off tonight with the Sea Eagles facing the Rabbitohs. David Fifita will play his first game for South Sydney since round 6. That's the latest news and sport.
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17: Sunshine Coast weather for Noosa Toyota, committed to our community. A top of 23. Another pearl of a day. Blue skies and sunshine. Fine tomorrow. And looking amazing for the weekend too. Overnight lows of 10.
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on Hot FM, the home of the biggest hits and the best throwbacks. Mikey in the ad 350 this afternoon. Nugget and Al back to drive you home from three. Top 5 day. Donald Trump called the leader of another nation crazy this week. Talk about, pot calling the kettle black. Anyway, they're going to have a look at the top 5 things that's a little bit more insulting than being called crazy by Donald Trump. Those details this afternoon when Nugget and Al drive you home from three. Jonas Brothers will play in 3 hits. Noiseworks now. We'll throw it back to 88 to the biggest hits and the best throwbacks here on Hot.

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More tickets tomorrow morning to the Strumming Bird Festival playing October. Sunshine Coast Stadium with Post Malone headlining. Yes, that is going to be amazing. On the subject of country, Ella Langley now on Hot.

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It's on now. Zero commercials for 50 minutes. The Chili's. Turn it back to 2000. The biggest hits and the best throwbacks on Hot. Hello.

0: G'day, it's Nathan Al. Back this afternoon. Donald Trump has called Benjamin Netanyahu crazy. We think that's insulting, but we find things that are more insulting in the top 5.
1: Yeah, that is absolutely brutal. And of course, a big weekend. The weather's beautiful. People want to get out and do things. Lady Jane from the Hot Weekender is going to have the weekend round up.
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0: 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We're going to line up more of the biggest hits and the best throwbacks. Miley on the way. We'll throw it back to 98 with Matchbox 20. And JT. I got something I can see but you when you dance, dance, dance. More of the biggest hits and the best throwbacks to come next after the latest in the news next at 91.1 Hot FM.
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3: Got a crash for you, run through Ningi for Bramley Island Road near Redondo Street. A crash in Caboolture for Esme Avenue of Morayfield Road. Right down through Beerburrum for the Bruce Highway northbound after Steve Irwin Way. And a gravel spill for Kawana Way eastbound at the Brightwater Boulevard roundabout from the Sunshine Motorway in Mountain Creek. 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